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0: Okay.
1: O baby o mo fan Kenya asa blame mo fan na asai.
0: Aha.
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0: Okay.
1: Mmo abani bi. We asset your prime.
0: Mhm.
1: Pay fun o mo da ba.
0: E your plan oh.
1: No.
0: E your plan aba. Say wan jibi na wan chan ya.
1: Yeah. Asset wa sam kra.
0: Plan aba.
1: Plan aba. Me number is
0: 0559 0559 73 76 73 8 938 0559 0597 73.
1: I was 7 3 now.
0: Uh-huh.
1: 7 6 7 6 9 3 8 9 3 8. That's as it.
0: Okay. Oh, frog, Papa. What do you win
1: him? My oh, dear, that's there. Nigan, Miss Amitan Adibi.
0: Nigan Cosson.
1: And your Matan Adibi.
0: Yo, Matan.
1: That's it.
0: Yeah,
1: it's Adelitin. Don't follow Tony Beardin. My number is 0559 0559 73 76 9 3 8 9 3 8 0559 0559 73 76 9 3 8.
0: You are yeah. I said, Uncle Amingo, a jaw with me, Buanipa, a dear Obama, just so you are one hand, Bema. My credit, your phone, you know, will be mo any dear.
2: I wish I'm a more crab, and I say, and say, Asima, as you machino, and yet, as some kids will cry, the WBC, then say, wake up, yeah. 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
3: we wo ye wo juma
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3: 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We pursue Hunu Crintino, and our man named Miss Japany, Medru Studio Hanuma, Menu Minu, Yababi Mitsu Hanuma, ye Kaluto Assembly.
2: Opinion who sumab an answer, and Mabamu, me per se me do number no eti dramatic for. Opinion number A 0543 40 95 and 70. 0543 409570 0543 40 95 70.
4: Me patro
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3: Oh. Me abano mi chane 1000 Ghana cedis.
2: E ye 10 million.
3: Yes.
2: Ucha abano 10 million.
3: My already say.
2: What the three numbers? Na ucha abano 10 million.
3: Yes. Ne 50 Ghana. Ne so am deji abano. Me send yaman waya.
2: Okay.
3: Me send yaman number now. Se number now. Or the atuja. Or boy.
2: Se no one wose.
4: Me batwa no one.
2: Na efa three numbers. Ne fa man.
4: Ndi emano.
3: Amu wa wa kasa na.
4: E numre 830. Obe fremye di huwa danse.
2: Okay. Abusia challenge we dey anodin na me kura no me ho adwire me opanyini ohusu number no eh 0543 40 95 and 70 0543 409570 na me no do ba bi na bibi say ba aya na ye me dey because say the amount for sia dada amount for wafidi ni so no na say anya bibi na e be true challenge say dey be ya won wa ya dey bi kura be bo ni hu na e no e be ye me dey pa.
4: Presenter,
2: yes, sir.
4: I want say abandona made a man on what 250 cities no ascended your mammy. Yeah.
2: Oh, okay.
4: The person would dear dance you, woman who abandoned me day man
2: and a good people
4: and a good people.
2: Oh, okay.
4: It's a non banana and good one.
2: Three numbers
4: and a good
2: and watch your wife
4: and a match. Yeah.
2: So the man, but you wear your three numbers, lady, and a good people.
4: And one am a day man and one soon I do offer you beyond to meta day man.
3: Matias,
4: in changing no
3: Matias, it's a presenter,
2: yes,
3: sir. The woman said, Maji, Lutu non banana. Ochina me kwa kucha, me kucha 1000 Ghana cedis.
2: Okay.
3: Now the woman said, me anka sa me personal number so be dey.
2: Ebe ti
3: ma na dey ma listeners.
2: Hey, wo so do number tuja na.
3: Ah, me number tuja, mo fa me number ne to radio ni so.
2: Obi a obe free papa ji akwa ji loto number no obi a no. Owi a on san free me number no on confirm me. Se aba no de ma wo
3: no de ma me no. Enu adu no de ma ni pakura.
2: Ah, da na samba won.
3: ABC because of complaints na ba no, complaint be ni obi ti mi ka say ah. Nipano, aba or the man,
2: and
3: when you mre, and I dear chin or by reducing or the car different number. Present what you see.
2: Let us say, Omono, but I dear chomus abanabo. Now, so tearful no moja banade,
3: among for San Banade,
2: among for San Banamo.
3: Yes,
2: it's also the man who number two.
3: Maybe the number two.
2: Your better banny be our
3: way that phone.
2: On San Fro, on Fro and confirm me.
3: On Freme, Nase Abana, ma, Miamma Gilisica, Eddie Amano. 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
3: ni ye mu ni na e
2: pa soja man wa take Ghana for any pa. But what also betcha about 10 million?
3: Me try 1,000 Ghana.
2: Almost only 10 million to betcha.
3: And your problem, what up? Who the amount to be a open sale to Chebby and Obi Macha?
2: Oh, okay.
3: Me some men I'm going to see Ghana Macha. What the old year, the office will check 50, 20, 30, 40.
2: And I say, so I say, Abano, so I'm a woman is radio and a subium.
3: Ah, and your radio, Nunqua News is who said, Baham, I've been meeting 1-on-1. 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
4: What's the 3 numbers
2: in your saying?
4: 3 numbers in your 50 cities.
2: And a 2 sure, not your saying.
4: A 30 cities.
2: So the mind is what send 15 or what do 300
4: me. I mean this is about me dear man and no one me dey mo bia me change no. Tell you all can I am there. Obu o a obeka say aban me dey man no ma mo bi foforo. Me so dey ma aban no me nyesa na me ye no. Dey me dey ma so jama na no one me dey mo bi bia wo ji aban no.
2: Okay,
3: Mati. Me so me ni problem. Say dem dey ka kan no. We ekoma listeners no. Me pese omo tie me with rapt attention.
2: Okay.
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2: ni na kaso je linkaro number tu
3: jae me fam number tu jae because minim se amamfo be be frame a confirm you on frame confirm ne enye problem but wo frame confirm a me pe. My number is 0550 471642. 0550 471642. 0550 471642. Mr. Wadi Abawa Jawusu Wawi Wawi Mwa Frem Ose Papa Soja Soja Ma Wunti Ena Ma Seni Sikama Papa Eja Usua Maji Loto Number On Ho
2: Ubu Okran So Befe Wa Confirm Yansan Wa Seni Sikama
3: Problem Ni Wape So Frem Confirm Yansan Wa Seni Sikama Papa Papa Usua Problem Bi Eni Wano
2: Ok
3: Wati Asi Ni Ye Munti Nene Ma Babe Tina Radio Usua Ye Ye Program
2: Nukwa Sim
3: Wa Confirm Yen Ansana Wa Wa Kucha Waba
2: Okay.
3: But I mean, like, say, do, oh, ben, we are not frame.
2: No problem.
3: Who be any? Because medical man, or the man, I yell you, ma. May I say, my Jew be a sicker man? Mamma, Piansa can see car back. Majin Ghana car, Majin Bibia, and she be a no very rapine.
2: Okay.
3: What is a presenter?
2: Matthias,
3: I'm a presenter, I'll cross with me in trouble.
2: And no question. I wish you the patrol, and you're not the one, no. A year opening or usu. I'm saying, then you may not boy, you know. Yeah, papa was still you some control. Opening you sue about boy and ne ukwadai. Ah, and lay on the 8th of July, a patrol, a fit 2026. Pardon me, mammy, and sending you a day, a boy, a year 71, 69, and a 16. Abana Bama, no cram, Yamaya, Ashimi, and Intinam, so only so you can own so cra. Because we see one on the 10 numbers in the open Ghana had ya. Uyi san huye ye. Uyi san huye ye. A man boy. Iti misirew. 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So the my number no and a 42 chat one. Where so the my one kasa ni personal number. So the oje aban wo opanyini ohuso wiya. 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Te de beye te so the my de wadi. Na ma mo fin de mo andi because de bia complain na ba ne say. Omo we kika number no e wo radio no so a. 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So the my so pese sade ni besi biem. 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Fira ono no so the my na confirm. Ana opanyini ohuso na nkasa mpacho wo send this kana man no. Padi utushu ana say three numbers no. Opanyini ohuso di kan akire mu say. Three numbers no e 50 Ghana cedis. 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Me pacho ono number no eye 0543 409570. 0543 409570. Eye eja ohuso number no. Send us a diso. A dear baby, no, a Jacob Ousu. Jacob Ousu. But you say, Udina, no, no.
4: Sape pepe.
2: Okay. Or see, a Jacob Ousu. And I would do what Nihovia swa. Fresh with your mind. Now confirm this with your mind. My dear boy, opening Ousu on them. A patrol, I am one of them. I want confirm me free. So the mile was who wouldn't know the personal liar to you. Said the Abana, a ma, a bit my juicy carrier heading. A man. A patrol, a famous first with your mind number, no, so, and mommy. 0550 471642 0550 471642. So jamai so a number and no. Busia for a doom bra, I was say you be a money tomb. Now my patro a tear for 80 minutes to my dear way. Near Cassia, you film, Debbie. I was at Musum Bussel. Now move back to my dream. So jamai waha, and now open you who's so a waha. Well, be fresh with jamai about a bit my pickle. Open you who's number nonsense so a bit my pickle. Don't be friviano. Ye be pick wa say na en wedding komo. Iti no mo number na na medical e dia to dwa no. Ti patro dum na wo so be frɛ a kyerɛ wa adwene. 0543 409570. 0543 40 95 70 0543 40 95 70 0543 40 95 70 Hello, first caller.
5: Hello.
2: Yes, madam, but you're in TO was live.
5: Presenter.
2: Yes, madam.
5: I'm going to send you a message.
2: Alright, alright. Should I my untina or send this canaba?
3: Any problem, cry. I send the baby, Mimintina, or best and Umsika Jabba.
2: And no question, pa. We never but don't send you a no affair. Why? So then you number so far. So far, so you're in the number. What's a soldier in the number? Okay, you, yeah, that's it. I'm sure I'm a friend, but so. Okay, my man picking is also. Hello?
6: Hello, yes, sir.
2: Yes, I'm Pato was alive, yet you.
6: Metier program nepa na media so jamai e was untina mamma so me sendi misikaba.
2: And I guess so jamai intina pato send usikaba.
6: The pato sa pepe, so jamai intina mamma sendi masaf and the number and so we are befri.
2: Okay,
6: sendi me 50 cedis. Now me pato was dini e papa ni dini e dien.
2: Eye Jacob Ousu.
6: Me pato yo, me sendi abati si e, na me we are messaf so jamai so confirm.
2: Okay,
6: number with the mamma.
2: Okay. Okay, yeah, that's yes, that's a problem. I was saying, I'll bet me a fre abba. When you know who's your number, no, so 0543 40 95 70. Because of Fresh with number, no, so Nina, I will have me and 0550 47 1642. Hello,
7: hello, presenter.
2: Yes, our boss. Okay. All right. Samuel Jamfi, I'm sending 31 cedis. Where ye Dora AJ, one of us sending 50 Ghana cedis. And away ni Samuel, so I send 50 Ghana cedis. And I said, I'm off for send this canal. Migiri says, so you're mighty, and almost send this canal, papa, because we'll be on the soja Nija Bani Bidia, Abani Abba, Abba, Yano Crepa, Abba Ebo, Yadagana Fasi. Number, I'm going to make us a fre Abba 0543 40 95 70. What's the music and so on? When you know who's in a banana best send this, we are now afraid. Sojadino 0543 40 95 70. Mano de Masojadino, and no, I've been on the Bamanso. Yes, I see a being a day any more. Cause or the more we are free Sojadino, so no confirm your banner. Unti and a Masojadino, and in a person number at Tugano. So the man's number no, and a 42 chatuano. Aha, until your best rabbits we are. Yeah, Pico, my men picky way so was this year. Hello,
5: presenter.
2: Yes, madam. What's the Lucica? But what did you say?
5: Patro
2: Dino Pump. Patro, what's the name?
5: Patro, I'm 50 cities.
2: But Patro, I'm a Husawa, Abba, Mahusaba. No, but also, Jama, Sujama.
5: Sujama,
3: about Papa, we will have more super.
5: And no one
3: can mean
5: Sennisico.
3: Mati, Matequa, come out to him. Mercy be a bear, come on. said ye midi kakano. Nti wa frame you kwa wa de. Why are the what the lotto number ne mawa? Papa ya could the lotto number no one was a frame. No confirm is sa number na wa de mame no. And ubi no de amawa. Why?
2: Yeah. Okay, minya ba yes you that self free basso. Obey the near bidding and then is what ye pa or who should your number friend
3: or free open you so number.
2: Which is it one on any abri se open to be a day, Eddie. Obi so also my men picking.
3: Hello.
7: Hello, presenter.
3: Yes, sir.
7: Why?
2: Why? 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
3: open you guys here
2: challenge abi true ye no em se opanyini ohusu wansuru wono akosa challenge no se ono so and of course, I challenge you. A dear Sam, and I can
3: try to. Oh, the American say, Emma, they say, Nebisha, Papa, Papano, I accept the challenge, and say, Abba Papana, or the mamma, and one of the Bema, a month for Mumba friend, Ajilu to know.
2: Okay.
3: Miss Mujid is a son obey. Now, the only say, message to be wow, but Jabo,
2: Papa, who be a
3: famine number, no.
2: Ne frame, ne confirm. 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
8: 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Now, utimi buy up a baby pima.
10: Did you?
8: And also, so and I wasn't ready, dear, because my friend could be your mamma, Munquan in the palm with me by it.
10: Did you?
8: And I know my phone number to your mommy.
10: DJ, my number is 0257.
8: 0257.
10: 74.
8: 74.
10: 91.
8: 91.
10: 83.
8: 83.
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10: 74.
8: 74.
10: 91.
8: 91.
10: 83.
8: 83. We are Nana Ajemai. Nana Ajemai. Ha, the number. No, no. Nana, me patrona, we can be beat you.
10: DJ, the attorney say, Meme or bad time.
8: Okay.
10: Me, you find say, Meme or money be.
8: Yeah, no, correct.
10: If you say, I brand and I have some other two journal. Me eh me ya fi se me na to me ya ke be me ya na wo so na to wa ke be ya o ya fi se se se no ensu otuto but e form ya den e dine eh he na oko fa se sika na ya den akwa ko
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8: haban be ba
10: ah And yes,
8: then I was ready.
10: My ready.
8: Okay.
10: And then your cassa be bree. You say, I say, Casadodo and top uncle.
8: Yeah, that's it. Yeah, that's it. And I just say, Casadodo and top uncle was in the way ready. Say, Obepua, Ama, yet me Eddie Lutoni be. Na Aquarano, so, yet me Eddie Aquacution. 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

0: 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Mr. Asakia, I will have me uncle near Yenu movie. 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
1: Minia,
0: the patcher, your cordia, and I can
1: tell you about my family number in Tuja. My number is 0596 2 3 9 8 0 2 0 5 9 6 0 5 9 6 2 3 9 8 0 2 0 5 9 6 0 5 9 6 2 3 9 8 0 2 0 2 0 5 9 6 0 5 9 6 0 2 0 5 9 6 0 2 0 5 9 6 0 2 0 5 9 6 0 2 0 5 9 6 0 2 0 5 9 6 0 2 0 5 9 6 0 2 0 5 9 6 0 2 0 5 9 6 0 2 0 5 9 6 0 2 0 5 9 6 0 2 0 5 9 6 0 2 0 5 9 6 0 2 0 5 9 6 0 2 0 5 9 6 0 2 0 5 9 6 0 2 0 5 9 6 0 2 0 5 9 6 0 2 0 5 9 6 0 2 0 5 9 6 0 2 0 5 9 6 0 2 0 5 9 6 0 2 0 5 9 6 0 2 0 5 9 6 0 2 0 5 9 6 0 2 0
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3: 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Oma ye hun abano position by position. Time by time, timing, any idea, you know what you're saying. Now, I'm going to fast, I'm going to do a lot of papa. Ever since, you're telling me, and then, yes, I'm going to work on the other one, I'm going to do a lot of Kofi Asante, tenye, Kofi Asante, and what about you? Oh, and that's if you're real, do a, that's a cramo, that's a buta, now I'm quite a coin, because that's it. Kofi Asante, I'm going to Nanu yenyano, na mkomo niye diye sene medika kano jai, na wabuwa mama mfonya loto duwe ya fidi yesu. 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Nankro for any BD, Nankro for Fessica, and one. And your malam sem, and your confusem, and your defujumabia. Or so, your malam di audio co, or to confuse the audio co. 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Obasacha when he ababisin in chance, Kufiasante, Vamina Machinchina, Mabre, and Yazakano. Jenny Newcomway, now on share, now on wire, on num lotto paper so, I'll be sure paper say good and you were.

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0: oh, and Jabens have few crane for 4 years as a 3 years.
1: No, be in Tribida.
0: Debbie.
1: But to be tenacity. It's your tree and it will tribute. Can you say, yeah, then, you're not gonna have, but yeah, say,
0: yeah, repair.
1: You're repairing.
0: Oh, yes, yes, yes. Let us also young quantity. I'll be
1: home. Woman, say, the one for adding a school. See, a children in the cart, you'll be soon and one a good.
0: Oh, yes,
1: the different method become a bush.
0: Pah,
1: to nothing.
0: It's yet, okay.
1: And yeah, yes, yeah, you didn't want the woman and change indicate more. Now, Monty Luton, nothing.
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0: yes
1: 90 numbers no busi obusi agent ntina loto le 90 numbers e wonim de meaning
0: yes as it reho
1: as it reho
0: okay
1: oh loto ne won 90 numbers 90 numbers no number bia gina ho ma king mark mark 9
0: one number bia se se as every single one
1: a single one pa enti sa kings no an na ese wusua enti se won tu ese kings no a loto no bitwa ba bedi so your number bit is say we dey start bit is 15 15
0: 15
1: and obi ma say be aka say 15 a eye figure ba ko eye
0: me we say watch your numbers ibu aha 1 2 3 4 eye four numbers
1: eye four numbers me dey ba be chere wade
0: okay
1: say e two mere chere sie so
0: yes
1: number bit is say 15
0: 15
1: aka say eye group 6
0: group 6
1: what the one no can see eye 5 for there A 6.
0: Okay.
1: Into your group 6.
0: Ah, now can you say 16? Now the one.
1: Dabby.
0: Okay.
1: A plus. Okay. And you look to terms.
0: Ah.
1: Fine. Say 15, no, baba. And the map in the eba. And you better say, beer. Me mama ain't a mama from a coffer. What can be my obinia addition? 174.
0: Okay.
1: And you for 15, yeah. Now they can see 15 in the counter is 60. And you say, the counter is 60, dear. And yet. Nibonaza mbese ebe 51.
0: Nibonaza mbe 51.
1: Ane ni king. 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
0: 174.
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1: Matias ya. Ndi 1 + 8.
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0: odanase
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0: ah na wo the machine ba wo say that ko school wa because focus is be brave for this yeah
1: la show won me say machine ba ni wa dey be soccer bet soccer bet na bo 80 numbers into the same machine ne be area den
0: okay
1: into say won ni mathematics e wo lotto no dia wo ko tra soccer bet won the same machine na ne den ya dey bo
0: wow
1: into say timi bo 71, 72, 73, 74, and say, Manda Mobisa.
0: Aye.
1: Saying, oh, Miss, 77. I bought also four times.
0: Aye.
1: I'm on four Kasakasa. It's hard as a boy.
0: Yes.
1: Because machine a day, a baby
0: see. Alas, Makai, a boy Monday, a boy Tuesday, and a boy Wednesday.
1: Wednesday.
0: Aye.
1: I'm on four and just no Kasaka.
0: I'm saying about. Machine yam se photo abam
1: photo
0: no mo se san
1: wo se wo bi a di agro menfo ase obi a pa obakwasea
0: agro
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1: enti se wo nim lotum na se min nim lotum a
0: okay. Okay. I was for your guzwa the Kofi Asante the Bemaba. Kofi Asante the mathematician men kanza who sense one was in lotto. It's all about mass. So unim mass, unim work, unim calculation, manuals, plus division, and then I say for you the lotto di go to me a DB. Na no no and on the say lotto no more so oba na ube shadow. Ube hu counterpart, ube hu stringing, ube hu
1: bonanza, equivalent, partner, shadow.
0: And
1: you want to miss out on your
0: belly with you? Yes.
1: We are making count if you guys are real.
0: I don't think I can't be my lot to go.
1: I can't be my lot to Nede.
0: A bo.
1: Once we are saying, you were a Niger, you were a war, you were a dead. I don't think I can't be as a day.
0: A yet day.
1: But one ground with your other one on ground because we see any phone in Lutu. And one more to Lutu.
0: Okay.
1: We'll be able to challenge.
0: Okay.
1: Now, once I FM me to a Yammy media, and then you want to
0: be
1: a Yaka. You'll be a number quarter challenge. Say, Papa, me travel at a 10 million. Young quarter challenge, number in 5 day, a banner day. Man, on us, from my because I see, much yes, you can be a chow.
0: Ah, but a premise. Some of us say, or the 4 bits,
1: yes,
0: or say, okay, or 2 challenge amount,
1: yes.
0: Now, which are by Nebia 50 million, 10 million, 40 million, ever.
1: FM, a kind of between your mutual and Famubia,
0: okay.
1: And I say, Mutia, Famubia free. Na yenin 20, and I'm in Faba Nedding, and Tuja.
0: Auntie says, so people run man number 2 Saja.
1: Menin number 20, and I'm the Abanade,
0: Aman, okay.
1: A 2 Jerry, who be uncle to be free,
0: Papa Jadiano,
1: near the DBC.
0: Okay, okay, I was a walk, Papa Yelania Bre, Onim Dia Waka, Onim Dia Wokura, and Onim Dian 9 SC swore. Send it was your dronio, a beer your Jenny Woods, Jimmy, be an hour teaching the bench, I am a patch, and I said, Uncle, here challenge, on your challenger, out Bacasse. Confess and say, I saw our canoe, Menor to bed. Make sure about the same, Sika Cassia. They said, the farm will be free. Make sure ready to come out. No, you understand.
1: And then I said, mean to ready to come out. But, Eddie, me know what to challenge me. Travel be a 1,000. A boy, you tell me, you know.
0: Now, lawyers, I'm lame.
1: Ne.
0: Yes, it's an kata.
1: Yes, mama, me loto me me so loto.
0: Wow.
1: Ane mje loto timiye.
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0: And did you win him? 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No,
1: no, no,
0: for Bobra, because philosophy not the Bobra, because he is son on Eddie. We are the Papa Nede or the Bobra.
1: Okay,
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0: 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On what sell na say me pese me say me catch you be say say won twa loto da na say won twa be da won ni be da me no won to challenge
1: okay
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1: oh
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0: 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Apparently, be an enemy, no me, my way. One day, Conway, you move off one of the questions that was our offer. My question, you see, I didn't know what damn they did.
1: Piabontin,
0: we a bomb, my dear.
1: Okay.
0: One trebia, who's a bubble, and I said, I'm about to cost a buff from
1: a bomb
0: will be a day.
1: And then you'll be okay. 0240-217761. 0240-217761. 0240-217-61. 0240-217-61. 0240-217-61.
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1: 6-1. 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
0: Oh, yeah, class.
1: Yes.
0: Oh, far cry. Guys, in the doors of power. There were 70 CD. And there were 100 CD. And there were 150. 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Yes. What's not 150? 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The BBA will grade. One level no one. When you know me, the other half of crowd. You will never be able to be a baby. You are a baby. But you will never be a. You won't deny the cast. I'm saying. You are a little bit of a difference. Machine ni hobi mu
1: asesa
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1: wow.
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1: Okay.
0: If we are now born a home, no machine. 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And this way, my home is 5. And the 5, no, and this is machine numbers.
1: Okay.
0: This is happening, dear. And more look to know. And the other car, my home is 75.
1: Yes, you can't keep a kind of sanquas. Sanquas numbers.
0: This is how sanquas if one and for a good few more.
1: No, so we are now, but
0: we are now. Says to tell what the amount. I'll go say more. So what's the machine? Must you near be you? If I see a bobra.
1: Okay.
0: See a tomb and inform you of my legacy. Mom would need the war.
1: I was here twice war.
0: Missing Nana for me any dim border. Papano, a dear Wayana, Ghana, and Timmy Debbie Ade, you bond this a meme of Bobra. Fianentinenti.
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1: 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What about your father?
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1: Okay.
0: On aha, come any
3: bad you. Ready.
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0: Why are you ready?
3: Opanyiri why you ready?
0: Me say my ready 100%.
3: Abana woka 17 me met me 5000 met me 2000 met me 10000 the person me busa was say
1: urasante anade esusi o
3: urasante say we are ready say abana woka 17 ebe bo e ti me no won ko sa beche no
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1: brepen
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1: what brepen
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1: empu
0: en she
1: she
0: and me me dear em family to then
1: in ya bro
0: you be see no so on matter ngia
1: you
0: be who dey be see
1: oh so oba
0: sinye be
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1: 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Yeah, pa. 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
6: Me pacho mi tsela chefoni na.
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6: Kami tsela.
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0: Me da wase pa ase o motivate obi a. Ase na ba mo gu.
6: Wo ye tu. Na wezo ma e be ma.
1: Mm.
6: It's open idea. Just a corner or so about challenge in the own jack.
1: Now, so, you need to buy. won't be the one
0: who
1: I won't be the
6: one
1: who
6: I won't be the one
0: no more, do any job, but
1: come on. Let us say, watch your mouth for grab 0240 217761. 0240 217761. 0240 217761. 0240 217761. Owura Kofi Asante, and I say, Kofi Asante, and number, and no, and to Fred and also GB, and 20 Ghana cities, 20 Ghana cities. Wabem, wadi abafom, ama nipe bia. 0240-217761. 0240-217761. 0240-217761. 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Hello?
7: Hello? 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
1: Okay.
0: Okay. Okay. Okay. Okay. Okay. Okay. Okay. Okay. Okay. Okay. Okay. Me say, what do you do? Ne fatoso. Na ba we you cross through bathroom. Me say, what do you na ba on ne benya wo? What do you na ba on ne benya no?
1: On ne benya no.
0: Because
1: I'm not even going to do so. Me da se ba. 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Next caller, how about what? Hello,
8: hello.
1: 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Okay. Okay.
0: Cobra and then mess with your wati. Sawabra, tea. Sawabra and then mess with your wati. And then mess with your
8: prayer.
0: More middle was a pa and the wabra, me mess you.
1: Okay, anyway, then I use to assure me. 0240 217761. 0240 217761. Hello?
9: Hello?
1: Yeah, I'm a patch of block of your sent what in a gada. What in Abada?
9: Ah, Papa, we. Ha. You want in a gada already, Mitch Neil.
0: I did go.
9: Papa, we want to
0: grow.
9: I did
0: grow.
9: Media, Papa, we are. And can
1: be
9: fear
1: rank and what
9: to
1: be
9: something
1: coming
9: down.
1: Oba dance here.
0: Yes,
1: Oba dance
0: here. Now, mammy, look on a bois, no, you only know a little more. If you were to know,
1: I want a man,
0: sure.
1: I'm
9: a papa,
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0: Them say medical care amanfo plan ye.
1: Mm.
0: Say free baby 15.
1: Yeah.
0: Ne kanta ye 60.
1: Mhm.
0: Ni bonaza aye 51.
1: Mm.
0: Ana ni king aye 48.
1: Mm.
0: Okabuma ya de 174.
1: Ana
0: me sa ma 27.
1: Mhm.
0: The counter is 72.
1: Yeah.
0: The bonus is 32. And then the king is 63.
1: Yeah.
0: Can you boom?
1: 194. Yeah.
0: And this is 194. No. The quantity figure be few. And this is figure na quantity figure. We need 12, 14.
1: 12, 14.
0: And this is 94. No, 74. No. Difference of 20.
1: Yes.
0: Me boy. And the opponent ma be boy. We need a difference of 20 in there. Me catch any puppy a wood here. Me say. One final one to me so
1: two should asset.
0: Two should asset. Asset. I'm on for that. A deal.
1: Okay.
0: And final one to me.
1: Oh, sorry.
0: 0240 21 77 61.
1: Okay.
0: 0240 21 77 61. Bibi Messi. Bibi Messi. I'm going to say Bibi
1: Messi.
0: I'm about to murder.
1: Let us see. Chairman for the last one. Yes. Sorry. I was here for Ora Kofi Asante. 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

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Hey!

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1: For a trip in Honmo, or Beshe, now what to say every Honmo, or Penny, Yanni Dean, Eddie Joseph, Nicholas, and Kroma, or no NH Chamaya, Wadaka Com, a hotspot intervention area, no, no, Abra, what they are so able from now we see chip compound, Eddie Ama, a year Adisha, or and Patem one or did semi a two John, Yinti and Samoa, what kind of Ebi?
2: 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Yana and Cradia, Mount Fatal, and see the other baby. 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
11: 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MDA, Ashisha said, Jedi and Cratu, Maja to Musay.
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22: She and I can say Yaksen Mixa and Nama Kuma for Hodin Salu. Says Mr. Wopo Mount for Yale Malaria, Jaundice, Fever, Typhoid, and Honamia. Oba prepares and on the beef. If you say a fear BM, Yaksen Mixa, it will move Biasoda won't be. And what do I want you? Will Dukrum Yaboda will see a communal labor. And can Murphy will be an Hodin baby.
21: What was I make sure on him?
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6: Lift up your hands. 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
9: Let there be a
6: timely intervention. Open your mouth. Pray for a way out. A way out. Command a way out. A way out. As we lift up our hands over the heavens and the earth, let there be timely intervention. Let there be a way out. Financially, domestically, spiritually, in all aspects, let there be a way out. Politically, let there be a way out for our sons and our daughters, grandchildren, loved ones. A way out, a way out, a way out. Come on.

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4: Anything to him. For now I know, Zaliah, that you fear God, seeing you have not withheld your son, your only son.
0: Hear me.
3: Morning drive.
4: With valuable things.
5: Yes, sir.
4: Treasures.
5: Yes, sir.
4: Life.
3: Morning drive.
4: Valuable to you.
5: Yes, sir.
4: You can provoke God.
5: Yes, sir.
4: By laying it on the altar.
5: Yes, sir.
4: I'm not talking about human sacrifices or animal sacrifices. I'm talking about things that are dear to us outside of blood. Because there is only one blood speaking better things than the blood of Abel. And that is the blood of Jesus.
1: Attitude.
6: Many, that we have a situation in our country, time and again, Ghanaians, we want this, we want that. But the attitudinal change that would enable us to be able to make to bring value to these demands, that is always left out. Up to today.
3: Morning drive.
6: Whilst as the Udom River is being dredged, there are still people at home who, when the rains come, think that the easiest way to deal with debt in their houses is to throw it out into the gutters. Those things have to come to a stop. We all have to speak to each other in Ghana to bring those things to a stop. Because if we don't, no matter the investment that we make, at the end of the day, we'll be back to square one. And I'm not prepared to spend your money in that way again.

phone you ready. Oh, Chichiro, can you hear a cassette? I bring you down a point here, that's what you say. And Nunti and another point here, San Sosia. You show you who are demo. Not Drew Musan, son of points or so. You made my cassette. Yes, we are maybe your chassis. It is by your grace and mercy. It is by your potency. It is by your divine intervention. It is by your grace. And it's on the prayer sense which here. Yes. That all the people of the earth might know the hand of the Lord. And then the people who have written son, Juma. Set what can you do me? Say, Madu Pachi. What to you? I want to see you. And many men, you know, that I claim. Get ready, I see once again. When she was apart and the point so, watch my and Sakaya. Thank you, sir. The point is your card day. We belong to today. And then the pay rather not doomed him. Name of the Hunnits and our person is here. Thank you very much. I bring you this from the studios of 97.9. I did not doom channel pay.

0: menem sa. Yehuwa siyese ni pabie di emoya do pa yi. Enti, at the end of the day, menem sa. Yede ni pa e bafie. Thank you, sir. I bring you so you're part of the show. That's right. Yeah, that's it. The reading show on your cassette. I don't pay you to one of my CE. Sir, and a day cry, I shall see you now. You're creative. Thank you very much for the gift of life for this new morning. Fresh start, a new beginning. Exactly 47 minutes past 5:06. And then out of my Thursday morning on the 9th, the end of the month of July 2026. Meaning at a coffee and Ponsa Krofa. Winning production from the frame watching. Sounds from Wakwaba. Yeah, the stories are making us a last name broke up, Miss Nonsum Ebbebon. After Nonsum, the better chance to be a fed in Commander 12 or so. Good in Musebeba. All the stories and news to start trust them out. Miss Ranapa, if you don't want to see him, what Domino and Yakase, Sansa Radia Chaba, and Sakaya Dia. My side, Domino, what the Adomia Ropaino, and spread it. Na and kasa and yin susan so papa ewa fufroso. But I think so. And you should be in for a very wonderful purpose and reason. That is why we are here. And ready now dumtra and a dupa yes and swishia. And then they are makwa. But we can never say so. What about the punch in order dedo? They didn't have better plans for today. Almost so nanko mu day enemy de any more what they pa. Now so I don't answer one so. But we are part of the divine selection and not pay. You're the radio set. We are pay. And that's from Kim Wan, Munyam, Nimwadrum, and Nimu Ahwadin. We are very much grateful for Nadroma and the PBS Wacheba in Sakanya. You're not say. You're going to kiss you. Idiot Chen Pim Pim. I bring you now. Nanama Chen.
1: Major Sibru.
0: Name comes to Sano Pay.
1: Ah, Chedi Apon, Nadrum, Nomobrunti, Matias Yamadeo.
0: You're the radio set. Now, Krum, what you say?
1: Krum, the adjama, me, the yao. But I don't say, I said, I can't swim away, you mutual frequency. Oh, indeed. The terminal report was more room for improvement.
0: Exactly.
1: So, mutual smoke without.
0: That's right. A very bold decision.
1: Nani panica, I wouldn't say, home party, and
0: anything. Authorities know what I think, you know. Very bold decision.
1: Yeah.
0: For Kumasi had to effect that changes,
1: Charlie. And you
0: better
1: MD endorse me, batch endorse.
0: Sanity,
1: batch endorse. You're in trouble for you.
0: Sir, politicians, that is their fear.
1: Yeah.
0: Almost so if the signal not yes, sir. You're in trouble, my wife. No, I no frustration at you.
1: SMP.
0: There was a.
1: Nka mo se mbe somo ye ni ese nso mo ye kura se nka problem ye. Ese uno.
0: Nana, and the day she radin sem. Yes, we place this day in your hands once again. Say when ye kese. Yinim de o yenim.
1: Sanity.
0: Ba yenim se Yesu fra dom. Yeah. Ani a hoten ni ahomba bo sunko.
1: No kure.
0: It is by his grace.
1: Yes, madam.
0: And mercy.
1: Yes. Na humo buruntia.
0: That's right.
1: Because then, so I did any who knew you who knew him free.
0: Yakub, Salet, yeah,
1: no more
0: obstacles. You know, we once a year by you beat to a big country, say,
1: oh, yeah,
0: young cousin, but funny,
1: yeah, and the pa, and the pa.
0: But the potency of his protection, the grace, no, always it has boost. To be kind of more when you send you
1: them.
0: That I am quite a name from Waba.
1: The canary, and a day, Sassy. Not open, maybe the ha. Shiny jacket, come on, washing the chichi, and any two munkru and crew as Alhaji Muhammad Abdul Salam, NL boss.
0: Okay, Asamabu.
1: Asam de Abeba, who passed my binyasam. NL boss misuse public funds. 2025 Auditor General's report. Hmm, no, just a ja. Ibia Fanquanta. Only Bia Fanquanta. National Lottery Authority.
0: O confidence mi sije ko bende
1: o na we gura ko fugo jagro munze ni na o kagra ba no za bambe ye ya o e ha dwene ntizo e se dia auditor general's report aba na ka na die ne bidie chire no ni asem the national inquirer Julius Debra advocates for public service reset on jabo ya benjuma no
0: chief
1: of staff ni bia na so kokosi adan kwadwa danom sa na kwese bi okro se wa band ye di egupum onhwe so no nyen ye Jose wants a reset in the back. Now, Meadowlands, jail no more. Parliament passes community service bill. There be any can say offense bill on man. So could them pa me and ready and near my pa dear. And they have Jenny. Oh no, thank you. Dimu here. Yeah, quite who are you? But my coach, you are who you are. Sanity. Oh, ayo, yeah, pa, bro.
0: I'll be a coach to be born near pa, be born near pa, nice. Uncle them fear me and some partners and commanded anybody. Abras, I saw her to my dream school for. Oh, I say, you have more garden cut like that. Yeah, my school.
1: Colonial masters, he sent him here prison. He's here, no, that's all. Yes, I think I'll come here reform or about what harden. Because I dare come to prison, you know. Master, you're preaching at this sacral.
0: Yes, yes, of course.
1: Or about what harden. Dinner, do on a umbab and tell us how quiet when you do mukon. And you will more. I cost say no more.
0: I say, honor.
1: Because he has made your body,
0: yeah, he belongs to the place.
1: Does it?
0: Until all through a head, yeah. Walk around. It be an infamous master of a cry. None of you that hope.
1: Society in the crown accepting. Oh, Brown and Eber, or Banner Martin to Umpro. So, in tea, as our communal service in the bar, me did say between a bunker, a premper to Liba. What the bossman are Tigatin, I can't say. Shall say 7:30 in
0: the evening. I mean, you even more dress a camel.
1: Simple.
0: You more dress coat. More. Bought, come on.
1: Identify as I want to take it.
0: Watch, I
1: say. Nana Okumia could have been Pukia, no, no, no,
0: trouble. Who
1: is that? Where are they been?
0: I must have probably seen you, dear sir. Say, yeah, blacks and all, yeah, you know. Your pesaus, I'm a pet.
1: Oh, yeah.
0: I am fine, yeah, you
1: run your
0: pesapa, your pebook, no. Yeah, mon frère, when you need your home.
1: Yeah, so.
0: A junior, a guaca crabby, sir. You're two, so here goes. I don't know, I need your home. Yeah, no, I am pet.
1: Na yamfa Daily Democrats. Finance Minister calls for stronger fight against financial crime.
0: Yeah.
1: So when you see Kasemu who dream with Dee near Deno, I will say it me mupa. Then on Obana Adventists commit last Sunday to national cleanup. There's a memory that comes your first of them.
0: So Momo Saturday Romunka. Friday
1: is Romunka. Yes. Siadano. More at the clean up exercise. Yeah. There be a castle in some panel. I only dear come home. So, no,
0: auntie.
1: And pie born only at dinning in Echi. And pie born in two malaria as you.
0: Oh,
1: in two fever, I say. Took a tramp, a bass in a hairy babbo in 7 hours to him, senior the other day. I'll come to full moon, the door moon to him. Yes, you saw the debut.
0: No,
1: but just as you so good. Stagnant water, one mana and tuntum be pia. And tuntum pie won't mean tuntum to my
0: very
1: old. Bear.
0: About 90% of problems in my way when I had a cossia.
1: Oh, some I will grass and so you be unto it. I did the baby paddy.
0: Aye,
1: was a young pay at the iron and near kindly at what I say. And so cry was a crime by Babby that one with you. Which has to go South Africa by the ever back. Yoko kaha ba di reba yari mama kes
0: sare tie
1: oh no akane sa o because ne yefun ye ne ya ne yefun yari edru on di di na ne yefun ya
0: perfect
1: nti ye wo how now the exclusive you know so ezie di was ezie dedicates last Sunday's national cleanup exercise and one of the aba and daybreak daybreak was say 300 million Austria Mets name jail government officials cited in Tim Fojo tells interior minister. Yes, assuming without admitting, say government official, be human or media quarry and government, no GOV Tinanum abbreviating. No, oh, when you home field, yeah, no
0: officials,
1: government officials, and in what sense, officials, who are you government in for? Well, no. Government is about that. GOV to no more at the Bowers. I know. Yeah, as of the Canada star, be you. Oh, no. Officials.
0: Now, Ben, then I say.
1: Sample. So, on the Bems and I say, why you do, baby, you know. Not as I be. Ha ha. Oh, no. Bro, how do you know?
0: Oh, my God.
1: How do you pass? No, my question
0: is can't go for the
1: young DJ. Daily Graphic. President's pass quo firms to manufacture. We are 3 days. 24-hour economy ne chiche bi awdo a ya ekoso e twin investors what mobile euro agusi tando dan no hasem eno okana o chechi mu ase kokowa wa wodi umbeye ye bitima bo o man ko regional wodi e beye ha na we shall we will no ya na do so we a munya no we have there's india who say mo wie and we will we shall no ya na sabro fun lawyer for chimma campio we will do
0: we shall
1: We shall.
0: Ekwa ba bo se se o. 1587 common fund project missing. Administrator, common fund administrator and eka say.
1: Project.
0: Yes, 1587 common fund project missing.
1: Bro funu ya no mu dida dai o. Project into mu si dai dai na tu ayira no.
0: Don't just get.
1: Oh so mu de ba ho se. Project on ya tu ya ho ka ba ya ni project no.
0: It should be.
1: Oh so ni mu ya jero. It will cry all kind of not confuse you.
0: Missing,
1: project mixing, no anything. That's what they ask you. So, oh, maybe oh, bro, because it will pay us to see another question. Actually, I'm not the bro.
0: Now, the product doesn't be a dodgy crowd. No, and a poor corner, you must want five year home.
1: It didn't just say,
0: and yeah, I am concerned for. But, honey, back at
1: you. Yano or two. You're two of what you'll be here. So, if you are serious, you could die. You are not.
0: Mm-hmm.
1: Metropolitan bio.
0: Mm-hmm.
1: Na bo se bia de MCDC mayor na betena.
0: Mhm.
1: Na ye bisa no 5 years ago, 10 years ago asem.
0: Mhm.
1: When me hold you, by say governance is a continuous process in tin ye bisa
0: no. No be edikon.
1: Now what prevents the Public Accounts Committee senka then bia MC na se si obi na ho no. Ki eti me fra no. Why must you wait for such a long time? Na frame go say assembly no, e process here continue. Enti semblance ben ewo Public Accounts Committee. Any sample for them to change that level.
0: If you court say we betim ya treason.
1: Oh, na be John.
0: When you panel be or yes, of course mess no ni ho.
1: Enti we do to some. Mo pa dia at the end of every electoral term no. Municipal Metropolitan District Assemblies. I would do anything now. Now, no crown on a son internal auditors in our ho. Oh, in a dear antenna route to Koswa Copim that level me a cassis cassia. I see. But you know, I mean, Tiazio.
0: Na, let me say a story. I hear come once.
1: Hey,
0: no, so nabo.
1: Hmm.
0: Nanga be se mi kremu kakrana yeti asi yi pa.
1: Eh projects na mixing.
0: Sa di amissing.
1: Eh necessary.
0: Sa amissi akwa hiu.
1: Nini akwa necessary.
0: Ah. Was say the administrator of the District Assembly Common Fund, Michael Harry Yamson, has disclosed that 1,587 out of 4,767 projects traced under the fund across the country have so far been found to not to exist. Okay. But so he said the funds emerged from a recent exercise to trace project finance through the common fund, explaining that the non-existent projects were undertaken during the previous administration. Mr. Yamson attributed the development to a lack of transparency in the management of the common fund, stressing that every CD released for development must translate into project data visible and viable on the ground. He made the disclosure at the opening of a meeting. Okay, let me try so. Now, IGF mobilization. Yes, hi. Okay. Regional. Okay, IGF. And oba whole West Region Assembly mo so mo ka ho hwanbiem many a dozen whether air train can we in a minute and yet the current one I think the previous administration
1: okay previous grana it could be previous
0: which has immediate past
1: immediate past okay yeah fine sir say immediate past sir now no yeah 13 sir I was about to say now the breast you say why now
0: he's having received 80% of the common fund allocations. The assemblies have no justification for delaying development projects.
1: When him sanka MP kra common fund on say MP treba assembly say person a project be a MP person is school that baby say scan in the assembly coffee
0: the
1: MP share of the common fund them. Na MP as be a person me school that we call her assembly na your duty say chrono also the question you call one say land no air accessible two ebi a bebi a ye no kra ya clear ho fit for the project and common fund administrator this is a semi common fund administrator and as a get fund kra de ya ye ken and for the past 8 years no mo anye routine checks bia man common monitoring mo anye follow up bia
0: some people must be jailed
1: akopim mi sabi ya be catch and say some projects cannot be traced wa bra ye 2 years ka abe kan yin ende in the 8 years MC bia DC bia no wo wey
0: and I encourage 1587 common fund project trust do not exist
1: yeah that kind
0: of from Santas roundabout Oko Patase through the Sufla interchange Wafa Prempe College Hall to Swami roundabout darkness darkness in kwa
1: Le nimse
0: eno
1: su
0: ya bon kanaye. 7.9. Comfort
1: to the enemy.
0: Yes, sir. Where is your Kofi Aristotle. Mr.
1: Kofi Krufa.
0: Now what is it?
1: Boss, you're me out to now so.
0: Touch your microphone, mami na.
1: Two. And say
0: Stoner. Okay,
1: sir. Mami, mami, mami,
0: okay. And then you see the other one there. That's right. Save your call here.
1: Boss, me where?
0: Very good.
1: Yes.
0: Very good. Points of radio.
1: Pa.
0: Turn super dear.
1: Yes.
0: It is by His grace.
1: Yes.
0: And His mercy.
1: And only an anthem. And in the womb, bro. 97.9 I am sleeping inside. 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Now some know a striker. Eddie Made Senior, soccer mainstream the Black Stars of Ghana. We team come be Eddie Afa Black Stars of Ghana. Team no say. Somebody no no say Ghana. Abrebi ya ya ya monto ho. Ye be ni ye Black Stars in. Ye be ni ye. Ye ni ye be sure sa na afe. Ya ti a tournament. Ebebe drew ho. 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Ye di coach and some etime ya di aba. Ebi a 2 months, 3 months. 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
2: it's about time that we have a plan of what we want to achieve in the future we need to know what we want to achieve. We need to build something in long term. Now the coach have just come and then he disappeared. Now we have to start all afresh. Why didn't we just go for someone that we can actually start to build the team now? So now it's like we have to start all afresh again. And then I feel like it's about time we build like a concrete foundation that we can have for a very long period of time. And then this is what everyone is doing now. You can see they are starting to build team, and then they are already having players that will step up into the next generation. So I think this is about time for Ghana. We need to look at all those kind of process and then get our transition right from the junior team into the senior team, and then let's start involving some of like the local players. Let's start involving some of like the young players. And then we are building something for the future, and then we have people that can step up if someone is not up into it. And then I think this is very important for the
3: well, Abdulmajid Wari said to us, which they say, the Aquaqua and you want to show, and so on. I can say, Black Stars, you want to see your Aquan wine, and you are how a player, and then you are Mokum and Moborno, and I say, they can say, coaches, and I say, GFNO, and I say, no, maybe a cheap amount as a Black Stars, a black Ghana for you now, come on, Abuqua, the team nature, and I say, or my let you now down. Abdulmajid Wari say, problem, no, maybe a friend here, or no, so, or they can say, and they are found.
2: Like I always say it, you know, at the beginning of everything about the preparation, I said it that everything starts from the details, the small things. And then the coach has just been how many months? And then he's just delivered a very heavy statement like this. I feel like it's not a matter of players. It's a matter of who is in charge. And then which I feel is very important. All of us, we are Ghanaians. We cannot say we will not speak about it because we will celebrate when Ghana win, of course. It doesn't matter who I was in the World Cup. I was wearing my Ghana jersey. I was in the fan squad. I was cheering the blaster up, and I was very happy and proud of it. I think this is something that brings joy to the whole country, and then I feel everyone has.
3: Well, in team no any accounts up to Majid Waris, can you know poor Edmund Black South of Ghana, Mepatron in Como, and I yet me a quackoche, Yumrum, Ghana Man Penny John, Dramani Mahama, Osuo Dia, Odia Kakra, because Ghana players, and I'm saying, a Kobani say, Ghana match be El Koswa, na national anthem, bo, God bless our homeland, Ghana, yea, Tifu, Krabon Zoo, Nay, so ye jina what the answer, and soon let me out by a bunny at the end, yeah, nay, to, woman begging our tension. But players, he come up to a motion. Not Sebio, one no as you say, one room. When you have met me, I crowd to Antemi one with some pa. Sebby, passing, and I saw Kumano, and so a black size, you know. Get on John Dramani Mahama, and with Tim Kawaka, me and Conco team, no so any, but who shall Maya would be to say, Spain, Mum, Brazil, Mum, and any accounts, other nation, no more Babble Bobo. Players, and I come up so, no more national anthem on Beton, walk out to one with pa. I didn't have for crouching, see, a player, see, Sebby, it drew on a man, no more new matter.
4: During the World Cup, our players are all passing out. All the people that play the case, they didn't see with pride. They're wrong with players. But communication for playing as a tick. We can't sustain that. I can't say it.
3: Well, John Dramani Mahama, Ghana, first, first gentleman of the land. And I just say, I didn't come away by, and I will hear video in the S. Rikakra, S. Rifa. Oh, yeah, drone man, I just say, Ghana, the Anuqua, no more. Well, JDM, come on, may I trust you? Now, you would only account say, can you open your no casa at the Ghana Football Association? Ibrahim is Sani Dara, Dara Swakasa, now Nina and a Quakoya and your can say, Carlos Cruza, Nanum Okotra Krata, 10, about Tony Facebook and our fame social media handle, sir. Don't want an answer to me follow now, Kratano, don't want a can say, opening our resign, a bemus would be, or young resign, and now or dumping you for say, oh, Quenya, almost some getting me. Tell me, some lady Ghana, oh, what stage? Now, Ibrahim Sani Dara, I don't so can I know Casano Ghana Football Association, it's Remusa. Wine pan, I because who opening and resign. No crab yen, why bravo, you can't go out somewhere, and I wouldn't be kaya, where in your dictionary beer, where I won't tell you more. As almost I'm running to the Carlos Cures, while resign from Ghana, your national team as head coach, Sani Dara, say, and what you remove.
5: I think he's gone. The statement is clear that he's saying goodbye, he's saying thank you, goodbye. I think it's clear. We might not be able to read between the lines. It's clear. He was, poached for the World Cup. Would we be able to pay him? His salary is $150,000 and over. Would Ghana be able to afford $150,000 from $100,000 and above? Would we be able to afford him? And he's bringing a large backroom staff with him. Would we be able to afford all of these things? I don't think so. Even $50,000 that some coaches were paid in the past, it's a whole hue and cry about why a coach should be paid this amount of money. But if we want to be among the big boys, we should be able to spend money. We should be able to bring the big brains. If you want to be among the top countries in the world, we should be ready to pay. And I'm sure that because of this reason, we are unable to keep paying for the long term.
3: Ibrahim Sani Tara Herodi and Ocheman is opening the copy because of the Zikasonia, the Adibia, SMF and Edinburgh Man, and also the man right after World Cup. And yeah, I'm soon a bit me meet because Ghana is Zikasam, Nayana, Ewa Femintino, on your own is Carlos Cruz, is a Ghana, Oko, Sani Tara, Twaso, Etems of World Cup, Yanan, Yokosia, Colombia, only your tall level, Yena, Yenian, Jonah, as a year free more World Cup, no, on your can, is say Mohammed Kudus, now come on, oh, World Cup in Kagania. Kwenimu ye pa kudusa wenya kwenye amkwa amkwa bwa amfama the Black Stars of Ghana no aha vi ye pa Ibrahim Sani Dara.
5: He played according to the strengths we had. Imagine the number of our top players who are injured. Look at Kudus, look at Jiku, Mohamed Salisu. We have Kofiche also on injury, and some other players on injury. So he couldn't have played the way we would perhaps play if we had, for example, Kudus playing. We don't have it. So he played according to our strengths. Honestly, I don't know why some Ghanaians are irked that we got out at the stage we got out. But the truth is, let's just be honest with ourselves. Our squad, from the start of the competition or ahead of the competition, we all knew that this was the strength of our squad and we cannot punch above our weight. I would perhaps even say that we did much, much better than we had expected. Number one, we won against Panama. The whole country was jubilating. We drew against England. We were jubilating. And then we all wanted to avoid going back to Canada. So when we won against Croatia, we weren't downhearted. And we got to the knockout stages only to be eliminated by Colombia. And I'm surprised, honestly, negatively surprised that there are some Ghanaians who are saying that this person must go, this person should be sacked, this has done this, this has done this. To be honest, I think it was a decent, a good showing by the Black Stars. Okay. If we are honest with ourselves, we all didn't expect the team to go this far in the competition. And sometimes this is why I keep on saying that our football leaders must not be the ones saying that, oh, we are going to the World Cup, we are going to win the cup. A lot of the football fans are not aware of some of these things. So you hype the team up, it gets to a point where they expect us to go further than perhaps even maybe our strength will permit us. And everybody becomes dejected and thinks that we didn't do well. I think we did well. We did well. Given the group we found ourselves, number two, given the fact that a lot of our players, key starting players, were injured and the group we faced. I think that we did quite well.
6: Okay.
5: We should not be dejected that if we have defeat or sometimes, you know, results don't go the
3: way. In Kuku Abane de Obia Becancer for Frenum Nugana for your officer squad or anything at any cancer Carlos Kurez de Uremono Nobia Ekasa Yon Congo Drubia Ghana Ser Panamano Afin Mubienya Urishim was as I say Frihine Bayo Ghana ni England abodro and Mubien Mise Kwakwaji World Cup Ghana Frimua Averi Atem Di Nganafi Adapa and Uncle for a chance. Nem or anything at any cancer Ibrahim Sani Direction with a Ghana no, some ye the Nuamakua Kwame Yumuna face and Penifobetia sam na me ni dia black stars ne yo quality a ne betimi a perform e pia so 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Black Stars of Ghana, Andre Morgan Ayu Pele. The damn swimming team we are across Ramaya no at a seven on any penny from Akoye. Now, the damn so acquired the idea of Timia Maya and Maya Nisikaka Kram about your being to know more team and to the and family matters and pay. Missum to me and to the team. Nanwa on him commodity on him. My energy team come and maybe I sweat me a quakama. I was your moon crying seven idea or no, ni support and sweat me at how much is here. Omo met me a qualifier now for World Cup no. And my annual sweating aqua cobo be a mapia sweating me aqua kamana. I'm on a new penny form and let us summon to me a coy and I'm commodity a cacra and so it's me a copia mua bra. The day are you and some ASR donation at the mad the black maidens of Ghana coach and it's in a cancer and another aqua in the players. You take a cram comma, it's me copia more.

0: Go and make Ghana proud. 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
0: Just target the podium. That is what I've been telling my athletes.
2: Well, in team, you know, and you can say, run it, Samson Dean, and come on, no, no.

0: Emmanuel Abrakwa. Now Emmanuel Abrakwa, I'm going from the cancer Accra. 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live on Fox 97.9 mo renfi nyame to a enewia no mi ansa kopim se nunsia ye betena se wood legendary Isaac Owusu ansa na na kofi eni crew ni nam gabetone na afi bibia so etime akwakama ye kwa mano ne 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
1: All right, and I know pay yentin simra fe amano ne sam kakra ya boabo ano yamfa ma show no so na bibia entimi kwakama dia wo join ye on Facebook ya Fox FM on Facebook na fe wo join ye na bibia 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United fans amu team hotel Morocco fans no and at 1 a.m. amati amu koye de depa ekko tuto aya firecrackers am tesem or my United aya nasa France players no Dudwana, ensum any etimete el Morocco, wabra 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Some in the game, no player anything, and sorry, Ismail Saibari. We're out of the game, Ismail Saibari, and to me, and Siakai, and Fentia, or my anything, and Morocco, and as a France, or Pria, and you and Koma Eba, Yadima, our Jumadi, and so now FIFA World Cup, no, William Sam Michael Oliver, and you're the only English referee, or the World Cup, no, the attendance as England, Aqua Final, Michael Oliver, and to me, new final, no, Argentina, so Qua Final, not England, Aqua Final, and just English rough, you know, on to me any final because England and Argentina are more political, and as more ANS political situation in terms of air football and so crown so more bar and to come a brain and such me bar about your conflict of interest rule into no running and sorry Michael Oliver on to me either England and I think or many to Argentina or final of the World Cup, you know, and it's so running in your final and do a World Cup now. I just say, England and Argentina or Mumu Bian Tianco. Aye final dia and Michael Oliver bet many final no and yet the Eba me dey one sub amount and no Paul Labille Pogba akwa France national team camp e Boston oni place ni ko din come oni bench anything any Kylian Mbappe, Usman Dembele, Aurelien Tchouameni, Samson, and Aya player fan Lucas Digne, about your place in and no Komu Hotel, and no Mukodin Komakama, Ekatu, Musa, when you're a moon, no one qualify, and for many Terry fans, and some cost semi final, and no Aya player fan Paul Labille Pogba, the final Soya Bamidi, I want some ammo, about your FIFA World Cup, and no, the Tianye, Orani Ting, and sorry, Burner Boy, Oba Performo, our final halftime show, no, Burner Boy, Oba Performo. FIFA align up a artist. Yamia Dumbe perform on a say and a tear. Run it in Madonna. Obe perform Shakira.

0: ever perform on Banner Boy, ever perform on Final, BTS, Justin Bieber, Gustavo Dunamel, and I've a PS22 chorus featuring Coldplay. Wait, at your halftime show, no, and the World Cup Final. Am I mean, you're going to call about your first half of the year. They're maintaining some, I'm going to take it up to 20 to 25 minutes. Not just a halftime show, no, and some, of course, so, and the World Cup Final, no, about your halftime, ever delay, and the name, no, Saul Chabia, make sure, so, halftime, no, won't quite be able to delay, kaka, because they're telling some, they are there, on between your performance, no, artist, in about a performer, and sana, almost at a second half, so, no, be a etinako kama, the only World Cup, I've been a halftime show, 2026 FIFA World Cup, no, and your latest, upper, Lamine Yamal, Akasa, where your player, Edmar Spain, national team, no, or more body, it's a Belgium, now, Lamine Yamal, say, Thibaut Courtois, ever had him, what's that, say, Thibaut Courtois, I am one of the best goalkeepers. I was asking so, or sit Timot Ayo Kotua, or by our dream, I do a bit to my king answer, or GDA, some Yadra Spain, Ebetim Kunim, Adia Fab Belgium, minus so, and near Lami Yaman, some of their tutor, Lami Yaman, Julian Alvarez, a man from like a cancer player and a cop bazaar, any day, or sit Julian Alvarez, or be an implant qualities, and to Obia Bassoni the best above ball, and it's a branch and on Eba Bazaar, or no Lami Yaman, any Bajapa, and near some a branch of Lami Yaman. And some two for Shamuna, so the tutor ahead of Belgium game and Yamia Motina, and also Etime Tutor, not Lamine Yamal say, Mibato Cristiano Ronaldo, any player for the Nema, or Sini Generation Way, or me a key figures, Adima Kada Bia, Sawia Kada, not Usiso Aboboa, Nema, and Sia Savia Plesa, Mibato Denya, Mibato Meki Ayanese, and I said, Your Metro Influenzo, and Tony Dorkin, and I said, Ronaldo, any Nema, no, or with Shamu War, and Yan Sama Lamine Yamal. Dear to God, I'm beside the son of Messi, swear, and was a Messi there at the age of 39. A Jumana Messi at your World Cup, no, and you'll be on one, and to Messi, dear Messi, and born a ball, was a Jumana Messi, and you'll be on one of FIFA World Cup anymore, and near Lami Yaman Sama, what him answer to God, when him say England come, me patro, or game against Norway, Ababaso, not the Etienne, Declan Rice, Rhys James, Maggie, Omina, and so a place, and Ra, a man training for England, and to a big worry. Edmar Thomas Suka and England for no Sao Kobon Norway our quarter final or Sao semi final not Declan Rice our key player our midfield world Maggie a key player our defense Rhys James a key player Omina entry and training and run and your England national team camp they throw Eba Media one sub amount now Miroslav Klose and all time a World Cup leading top scorers on the leading before the 2026 World Cup Messi ever breaking record no now Rafa and Miroslav Close, I say, only player, and also running Teddy Leno Scaloni, Argentina national team manager. No, also, Mubobo, Edmar Lazio for 2 years, Obakaya 2011 to 2013. No, Mubobo, Edmar Lazio team. No, also, me a teammate, and team Messi breaking the record. No, also, one of them, Papa, and team, Adi Leno Scaloni, a friend. No, Leno Scaloni, friend, no, catching, sir, or pursue arranging on him, Messi. No, me to me, a year call, because one and a record new crowd, and a Messi, a breaking record. No, and to him, Messi, winning come on, and was say, Papa, friend, Leno Scaloni, arranging on him, Messi, call, no, I'm on him, Messi.
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0: Getting come on, also on the Messi above border, name on a yada park. So, hi, hello, and you are in a room, no on the Messi and Kasai, and to refund Leno Scaloni and arrange that corner. I'm a meeting come on, come on, was in Messi catcher and so about Saint Jesse, not on the ascending on, and yes, some a free Miroslav Klose. Now, so yeah, by media, one sub amount so far, World Cup, no, you're not 96 a year games, 280 a year goals, 2.92 per game. Maybe I told the attorney, son, players are a meeting up goals, Cassano, Messi. Asha 8, Mbappe Asha 7, Haaland also Asha 7, 13 red cards, 526 completed passes by Aya Rodri, the most our tournament in the month. Obiawa cover distance, can say Aya Yuri Tolemans, 61,813 kilometers. Maybe I just Spain and consider goal. I can 8 Aya countries, World Cup in the month. Now Spain goalkeeper, I find Unai Simon say 2030 World Cup in the bad in the man. Say 2026, 2030 World Cup in on your show. Say, Ebe Duo, no, not just an Ogusujina Naswa, Obena Boni be up Edema Spain, and yen summer goalkeeper, I find Unai Aya Simons, or there to Jack and Opay, Made and one set Emma or Jumadian so, Nabi Bia and Switchmako Kama, Mutiam and Summoner B, our Fiafim and Chono and Chonon in Chaya. So, this station rules the nation at the same time, the station that carries you closer to the superpower level. Uko Pimo Paraguay, Sese Omotan for number one, Aya Kylian Mbappe, Mibacho Omako Fado, and Omasani Aya Tadio Machoso Kylian Mbappe, and Omachaja. And so that tomb almost a Kylian Mbappe Omina Nasan on Bayano Kylian Mbappe Obia Chesa Nuyo Mahi Papa Nina is a Kylian Mbappe Omania Nitin at the Paraguay and the France game no that just a entry draw run of L 16 no. Paraguay goalkeeper, Aya Fanum, Aya Orlando Gill, Mbappe, Ignono, Enum, Enachasa, Ama Bufonapa, Ama Sese, Paraguay, Amusinet, Mamia Fanny Celeste Amarilla, Nanum Becan, one Sammy Predicels, Osim 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To Danny say, or say Paraguay for Omu Nipa, Chesem, Omu Penny Papa, Sa Paraguay Nishawa, Obachiao, Ura, want to send Oya dear, Mepatom, Bibia Koye, or say Paraguay for San Omotia, Nemum, or say Kylian Mbappe, Onim Gentia, Kylian Mbappe, Egino, goalkeeper, Fan Orlando Gill, or say Orlando Gill, I a very young goalkeeper, Bonusum, Onim Gonida, Edentina Kylian Mbappe, Egino, or say France, Ni Bien 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Kylian Mbappe on your fancy ni and yen sama mamia fano aya Celeste Amarilla wadia to jam medima wa juma de so yen free national issues no na yanko club football mo Real Madrid decision and it's a 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Nemo Messi Jose Mourinho say, Oba solve the situation, no, and to play a funny Chuamani Uncle Bia, Madrid add money contract extension until 2031. And to Chuamani Atna, no, I cost up by the ball, Adama Madrid Timno, Nemo Fanny Valvadi, and the back captain, Adama Madrid Timno, and your Jose Mourinho decision. I'm a dear one sub Emma, yes, in Madrid midfield, no, Jose Mourinho, Unisem, and one, no, a idea, a bet to me, Afa. Eya dia on top player bia mamed for the bio just say bia empeni for your madrid say bia omo mariki sign bia omo de ne ba say ebi no word here and madrid team no omo top midfield bio for next season madrid midfielders no ayo Aurelien Tchouameni Jude Bellingham Federico Valverde Ada Guler Eduardo Camavinga and Bernardo Silva madrid midfield and no omo de bobo season no omo fighting for treble champions league no copa del rey and afay La Liga, and your Jose Mourinho ni come back, you know, and I'm here once up, I'm our Jumadian, so, now Dortmund, me patrobo president, Uriah van Hans Joachim Vasca, or the 2 years Ellen Haaland, or Domandrid, Papa, or the one said the next year 2 to 3 years, Haaland, Ebe Kwako Bobo, Ede Man Madrid, and your Hans Joachim Vasca, then some of the 2 years, I don't know, Uriah van Thiago Scuro, or your AS Monaco, I'm a sporting director, or some Paul Pogba, Ebe Tumafri team, no more, Paul Pogba, Ebe last summer, and so, fast and tell your Paul Pogba season where Abana Ria Abu Pep players Abu Toby Norma Toby Ebiano Paul Pogba every team no more and then some Papa and team for the school or the answer to Jar Mason Greenwood says only Fanabachi for a real personal terms 4 years contract and Omidia Man Watias here Akasika Fanabachi Etia Dama Marseille the meetings are deal no Ebetra copy 45 million euros and the Epa Media wins up amount Bruno Guimaraes I catch a Newcastle sir or Peso free team no more. Arsenal form prepare 50 to 60 million euros. The emittance Arsenal, a bit me a quack up him 70 million euros. Name Newcastle, a 90 million euros for player. I found Bruno Guimarães and your latest ever a branch of Martin Holman or a captain Edmund Sporting Lisbon or by joining Atletico Madrid until 2031. A 40 million euros plus add ons and a branch of Erico Piemo Boboqua, Nitin and sorry, Atletico de Madrid, Manchester United and midfielder. I found Ederson, the attorney, sir, a branch of Medical Arsenal, a Benyam and Swabaso. Now I'm joining Manchester United from Atalanta and you're coming also a goalkeeper and the team. Adi Willie Caballero, former goalkeeper, no, says, or Johnny Enzo Maresca, backroom staff, no, our Manchester City, or Refan Maresca, backroom staff, no, a Roberto Vitiello, Willie Caballero, Danny Walker, Michel de Aya Bernardin, Marco Alvarez, Dennis Silva, and after Javier Molina, Omina Kakuya Juma, Adama Ora, Nitin, and sorry, Maresca, Bobo Quinitan, Barcelona, Omini Karim, Adaya Mirie, personal terms, I agreed, I can't contract, I'm with him, and so and I say, club to club negotiations. Dortmund team, no, yes, Dortmund for you ready. Some umbejiska no mama boy no answer about Barca. And yes, Barca to play away because player fan Rafinha and Rooney Badji Bakum ever free Barca. It is a Rafinha equa replacement a Karim Adeyemi and your letters are ever Neymar ne club a fan Santos. Yes, it's a samway a day the mawomo the month of June. Omuntia bless Rica and why a day and so the mom nemum Neymar de Skawa no home. Nemum so abejina ketia Neymar Aquato Yoch 23. 3.2 million euros. Na no make am asem de chiro. Eno a me san kan asem de chiro. Nemu mo no ani tim no de e. Emu a tin da mo ma salary square no omuntimi enso entia. 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ABC Dr. Bishop Justice Ajimandia Christ Lutheran Church and papa same corner am ko jim paye pa. Openi ya so ko jim paye. Paye de ye. 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Empire, Empire, Oban Pie. Okay. Unguana Obana say, if you are conning a mini forbidden, I go so. Unuva Bussia. Nanyaminsa also. Okay, I said, Mister Dunhunisa. May that's the brave.
4: 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Fox Sports. 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Morning Drive. 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

0: us once again. Welcome to Bimaha, 97.9. This is Fox Morning Drive. I'll pay more chain. Welcome to Bim. You're fasting about sports screening. Some baby over there by him. I'll pay some in Akari Dawson. And some of you had to pay for Papa. You're bidding Kobo, you're bidding Kobo, you're bidding Kobo. Fort and Rakra to be by. Troy Statement be by the Joint Network of Committees of Persons Living with HIV in Ghana. Butchers are some minister and a car, and in fact, there was also some baby. My strong crash had your bank. We are a joint network of our communities of persons living with HIV in Ghana. Now plus Ghana, KP Ghana, commenter. HIV test results from the recent security services. No, we be the moon cover kakra. But many Ghana and Penny for being trusted in commanding head yet here. Now, Embremu, near the Ade, said you sit here, and you before Juma and Fajuma, even in security moon, HIV. Emra, a boy, Chidum, you be the moon cover kakra. Captain retired lawyer and crabby for the Tawalani. So, Captain, good morning. Captain, good morning. Captain. Hello, Captain.
1: Yes.
0: All correct, sir.
1: All correct.
0: Now I'm pumped to sound up.
1: Yami Adam.
0: Yeah, the radio say. Ma me no as sir, and up waji up to mse yamon kumoka cram for Ghana. Thank you very much. 97.9. And come on here, Enra. Even a shasen ready to cry. Minister of Interior say, I'm renting a copy of my security personnel, 1,300 binum. I'm going to make you cry. Adanya, I'm testing HIV positive. Commander Ebebri, yeah, no pay cry. There's a press statement, Tababontin, a free joint network of our communities of persons living with HIV. I'm also unfunny you cry. Why you so Janida? Oh, you're a legal practitioner. Oh, you're a politician. And come the way you see, I'm managing and massaging a funnel. You're hitting the right note in terms of implementing the idea.
2: Fox 97.9.
0: Captain.
1: Yes.
0: But what's my assembly, sano?
1: What assembly, sano? Na mantini ye.
0: Okay. The enemy be sano say. And Rachi, there was a statement from the Minister of Interior.
1: Yes.
0: Sir, I'm renting a Ghana for Ekope Jumaya for our security services in him. Being police, billet, whatever. But 1,300 be in your coin. Adenya, according to the minister, no, I'm not testing HIV positive. Now, some come away, Emma. I sense a lot of signals. Ghana, before we bring it, can't watch him be. We are private legal practitioner. We are former military officer. And then a Ghanaian politician. They were a massage adjuma in terms of employment, a stampede, and I said a fair playground.
1: Sir, who put you question in that manner there? A very difficult to comment.
2: But
1: me, I can say. Nyaminini say self-person Kwe Juma was any of the security services are. As I said, as part of recruitment requirements, you know, Ukoye medical exam.
0: Yes.
1: Now, some medical exam, no, of course, so we are HIV positive. You will not be picked. Yeah, Paso. And he said, Honorable Minister, can say as many as 1,300 and Yakwain because of HIV positive. My first question is, Honorable Minister, no, when your data no way he.
0: Okay.
1: Recruitment agencies, you know. And now, almost any report to my house to say, out of those who failed medical exams, you know, as many as 1,300, yeah, HIV positive. Personally, as some honorable minister, no kind, you know, I'll take it with a pinch of salt, because it's very difficult to establish the basis for his comments.
0: I see. Now, Ebinem can confidentiality in terms of that, because HIV for no crown, it is grounded in law. Yeah, said Obeka was about to crown, and the management of this very case is, you know, almost like a ATM rapper.
1: Yes, I will agree with those. To be a HIV positive, you should not announce it or show it to the public. Say, a brand new we, and a ababawa, we are all kono, we HIV positive. Anything, the honorable minister, no, and it's the same way at to draw. HIV positive, which is not a good signal at all.
0: How much does the affected people no cry no? Information mo personally ni kwa say spread ba bon ten said the course sa no na my minister wey answer wo ye former military officer say o kwaya medical screening no HIV ka ho ho HIV test ka ho.
1: In my time 1977 na ka ho say ka ho I didn't know. But in my time there, Obia country and say we're HIV negative and are HIV positive.
0: I see.
1: I won't be surprised if now a requirement. But a requirement to cry. Me near me one one say, honorable minister no, when you are data no what happened. Why not? I can't say for prisons in Nipa 300, police Nipa 600, military Nipa so and so, total 1,300. I don't know, mentia say no.
0: Sir, okay. Said they work a can requirement on the screening we are. I'm sure, sir, those officers in charge, you know, will have access to your medical history and as medical records. And to be the Minister of Interior, we obey previous to it. I'm sure, sir, the NGS stampede cry. But the management of the situation now, Ghana for can have some kakra. Anyway, can see what made us pay for contribution. Nyame adema bibi chi madwa bro so me san so afro biem be da se no pay
1: me da se.
0: All right, opinion in the book with Captain retired lawyer and Krabi father Tim, where a private legal practitioner, former member of parliament for Brikum, and then former military officer. Na ade we ya ehun komona ye bebre sa no minister ndrade o kan ho asem say security recruitment 1,300 applicant tested positive for HIV, according to Muntaka. The Minister for the Interior, Muntaka Mohammed Mubarak, has disclosed that about 1,300 applicants have took part in the recent security services recruitment exercise, tested positive for HIV during the mandatory medical screening. enti oka ho asem na enra se andrechi and then the ninth. So the minister made the revelation when he appeared before Parliament Assurance Committee on Tuesday, July 7, 2026. The amount will be say, into we name a free adi we ha adwene kakra the employment process na kwa fa so for adwuma wo Ghana hai and say adi we abeshim mi nim se obi ye HIV positive any kwan so ye adwuma ana se ye security agencies ni na omo requirement ni she ne kete se we ye HIV positive for any kwan so room 97.9 after say ye room omo room awi no adun kwan the only threshold of man qualify. In this almost screen on movie, now you have a mother dress or money advice on Kakra, and now they will be brought back to the system. Now, say, and one on the anyway, now we in a press statement, I don't want to pay about the joint network of communities of persons living with HIV in Ghana. Oma Trump Krat Adiaba. Now, Oma cited some instances, you know. One. Or say protection under the law. Section 34 of the Ghana AIDS Commission's Act 2016. Act 938. Or say a person shall not be denied employment, dismissed from employment, or subjected to discriminatory treatment in employment solely because of their actual or perceived HIV status. T section B. Section 34 of the Ghana AIDS Commission's Act. 2016. Act 938. Act 938. Or say, a person shall not be denied employment, dismissed from employment, or subjected to discriminatory treatment in employment solely because of their actual or perceived HIV status. We a year. Section 34 of the Ghana AIDS Commission's Act. Sir, ain't he any dear minister came? Ghana for you, so we say. And the legal provision reflected Ghana's commitment to protect the dignity, equality, and human rights of all citizens. No, so. And I said it here. This legal provision reflects Ghana's commitment to protecting the dignity, equality, and human rights of all citizens. Ghana for you, so we say. Now, similarly, for our phone, now, call Article 17. Okay, Article 17 of the Constitution of the Republic of Ghana. Can you answer? We don't know how many people are going to be concerned a labor consultant. Now, you can come here. So, you can come here. Now, you can come here. Hey, I say, anyway. Mr. Yadom Bwache, I'm concerned a labor consultant. Open your mouth. Resample some at you.
3: My Joseph.
0: Yeah, then Patron Pumps is on the way.
3: Yamiadum, the way I'm on there.
0: Yamiad will cry us out. I don't look cry us out. I mean, also, sir, what the opinion say you didn't come off a gun, who named the Lucian, who bet you be by a Sian Sakabi, Yamishaw. And come on here, Titia. I think what on the 7th of this month, and Rechi, and the Minister for the Interior, Asia. Parliamentary Select Committee, for Assurance Committee, you know, Dean Komoka Kra, on service and the current recruitment process, Koso, Ghana, ha. And no, they two just Security recruitment, no, bears 1,300 be applicant who are tested positive for HIV. Now, ama aye hanyan kakra. Now, in reference to that, no, ena, there's a press release. One ma, HIV, umbo HIV, hunde uru, so a truck rata, huwa base. Yen sati section 34 of the Ghana AIDS Commission Act, Act 938, ni adiade, ya eka hun, ebu biya hun bain, ewa sa kwenye ne. It is said, yeah, boy, say if I am mara, she share ni mara, if I am abduma huwa, being the labor consultant, no, minister nenye ni ye, emran so se say.
3: That's it. Which I'm with you for you now. Now I'm saying a decano. In this uncle minister, no, this asset no better to get. If he's a silver tire, mana HIV genomopa, and she's saying, Mono Ghana AIDS Commission, World Health Organization, ILO. It will be a win a cob and a monocob and chrome cancer. My infer HIV in deny in for employment. 97.9. Because HIV, no, it is a malaria. Ubi to me, be. Say a full blown eight crapuna and no crano, a same memory or treatment to her. In Timina, if you think anything, minister, and a disaster no crab to ya. So, since the assembly of the abetujano, a hard drink a crab. And it's a omoa young foul mono through the medicals. You mean na ne HIV? You mean na ne ya junena jese ho kana katra? You mean na ne ye inua omofenti? How do they place themselves? But it's all because omo approach a certain number, omo friend of my bit, no man and no man discuss. But that could have been done without this kind of announcement. I compromise the position of ILO, the position of World Health Organization, and then the position of your friend, AIDS Commission on this matter.
0: NT, Cecilia Yabani, say now, a quiet topic for discussion. You know, we can say a guardian who by the principles and then the laws, and what was the CIA. What should be the next approach by the minister or individuals who feel say or can who be any the Ghanaian populace at large?
3: But my dream is they should come out and first apologize for putting that information there, because one, whatever it is, no crime, a health related information, nkasebi, and a person to person, doctor to patient relationship.
0: That's right.
3: Anka yamfam ma bonte. Ndio ya betu jana ye here nka omra me pacho. Sadie no ye no face enkaye. And secondly, they should make a new arrangement to approach omwa omwe affected, no, and find out how they can deal with their individual situations. It wasn't me coming in a mum sa maninye ye. So, near how we can deal with the individual's position. Near so, between a farm, a farm. Now, because I see HIV there, it is a malaria. So, especially in Africa, in the other, another matter has been treated differently.
0: The employment situation in the country. Yeah, if we are near the share, do me a dino. Wode uta edi sa nko wani pa wati gana fonsu ensempa. Should we change the architecture? Ya edi fwa jumo gana. Ya edi sa iwo.
3: Ya edi fwa nipa.
0: Ayi.
3: Ayi na se minu ya wuni mse. Ya chan homa. Ya new offend labor laws no. Ama employment ayedi. Isani the contract aspect na. Yet deepen no in the law no. So Makanabibri said we should remove that thing from the law. Yeah, yeah, Frimwa Bidruba be a Jumano cry in yebiniye. So in society a who here pa
0: contract sessing.
3: What's it?
0: What's it? Yeah, contract sessing.
3: When we say, it may fall. Na instead of job for life, no, near my contract for 1 year and 2 years, and I wouldn't say, you know,
0: meaning pa,
3: and no, and I'm a juma ye, ne juma fa. I had the amma young crop was you see. Into name me, Susie, and say, ye say, ye pay your contract cry. I offend, but you have more contracts, 10 years, now your contract. It doesn't make sense to me. Even more contract, then was the first time I found, you beat me more 2 years contract. You beat me renew for 2 years. After 2 years, won't be my contract bill. Because now you know, a permanent job. I don't know money a permanent job now money pan contract. Oko mine simwa. Mine is say the life the job the life of mine ain't 15 years. Ain't 20 years. But also me foul there be foul on contract for a juma yeah for 20 years. Doesn't make sense to you at all. Yeah, it doesn't make sense to me. If you say juma ni a permanent job. It must be treated as such. Mufani pana, mufana as a permanent employee. Na mi di bi ame de me hona ye example. Mi zi me me kowe e juma fufro, na mi kita A-levels. E juma na on fami on contract, on fami as a permanent worker. 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Now me question me be say say juma no farm on contract and after 2 years obi payment ma hwenti oyi me dia nga me wey. Injiens sa emrano. 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Ye nyemma obi. Ye yama ye nchirima. 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
0: Mida se me sabwache. 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Na ye put two things together ni akogana mra sheba do fie di komo free ho. Parliamentary Select Committee on Labor employment and labor and pensions. Yeah, you know, meeting commemorative. The Interior Minister of Interior. Okay. Minister of Interior. Besanke Tin Kafka.
2: Morning Drive.
0: And some of Kai, you know. Yeah, the details, you know, Abba.
4: Was simple to say that.
0: Weba, Mammy, Interior Minister Kakra.
4: We had, I think, about 1,300 or so that were on HIV. And then they said, can you imagine sending somebody a resource that telling the person that you have HIV? I mean, that's not the procedure. The person has to go through some orientation. So one of the things that we did was simply to say that when you get disqualified, you are given a contact to reach out. If you are interested in knowing the details, then when you call, then they assist you to let you know. Because interestingly, some of the things that we realize are treatable. So people need to know and then also get treatment so that subsequent recruitment they could join. So you need to know it's of interest for every person that got disqualified to be interested in knowing what was the cause. So that at least you'll be able to, those that you can treat, I mean hepatitis B, if you have cardiac issues, maybe you've had some major surgery, drug, mental, and all that. A lot of it, some of them, I believe, you would help you be able to get out of it, especially those who had mental issues. People may not even know that they are having mental issues. But these are things that are easily treatable. So we encourage everybody to try and reach out. Don't just say, because you've been discovered, you are no longer interested. Be interested because it may be something minor, it may be something major, whichever it is, if you get to know, it will be of great interest.
0: That's right. We are your Minister of Interior. Nkoma Yedini Nina said Okano, And I am a tier for the city. In fact, I am common with you here. You made you become one some near who did here. Now, can we force us to shall say, Nano? Almost I said, Nano. Chichinko for Samanko for pa. A breast of Yanni came in penny for being commonly happy. City city. Because I am commander by the dorsal pa. Dorsal papa. Now, the Fusion 3. Hip Hop Plus, 5 Yana Plasmos. And upon the supreme with the day, Bema sees your home, but she sees your home. Nanny Jim Refi. Dear Yanny, address all the ma. When I'm acquiring in Abbey Juma said the Sefata. And Sabay in the Juma. The Combe in the Juma. Three Adjunet. Was Sissy. Ubri be Abbey in the Juma said the Sefata. Nanny, you know, we say. And was Sissy in the Juma. Massa. Jai. Wosene bibia ba bi ton dru bia wosa be kabi wo be se o tu bi ton aso bi so aye de wanka sa ope for confidentiality for result to 0542 778 5722 and 0591367898 and one more one on super phrase 807907 0542 807907. You bet your soul. Quadro Royal Enterprise, Eddie Reco Herbal Mixer about infectious. I hold a cook on the pressure. Who do you know? General well being. Obey Bobby says you ye. It might be a sweat to me. I am a call. I'll pay for 0244700067. Nah. Recon Royal Enterprise, and also that you be fine. And from a we are see the side that here we are no idea. Semens Herbal Clinic, Semens Herbal Clinic. Oh boy, you pa, do her whole thing. Come on. We are through her city TB and Hobeto, and maybe it's my correct sexually transmitted infections. I would do the yina, God, no, yes, selfless in the air can home. Oh, body said ye, call stroke not chill. Nantica can now you know it to tea. Oh, thanks, I want to mean sorry, and yet, if we be there born kaye, kona kwa jedru, waste pains, what's trans here? And then taxi drivers are crazy, so now I'm going to trot for a day, at least on the other, and so on the day. And with this name, the problem now, boom, pet, semen, seba, clean, catch up, kind, I am more so koreman pong. When you are so koreman pong, rub and kiddie, if you any more. For 0240-826-995. Now, you know, so, and I'll pay now, maybe I find M for now. Yepa, me assure, sir, a fee now, what Pia will call you, ma. And who called you, my sir, Kai, sir, we are who for? Who cook Roberto Smith's baby diapers in the bee? Eddie Guho. When you are collected to a crowd to be good, that's in tea, to be good. We are all for some as a beer, who crack like a ticket here. Smith's baby diapers, mamma tomato. What to know what to my question about him coffee? For their clan and answer, so I'll be born and son of a pew, tomb, Smith baby diapers, and Uba Acolano, New Hunyan, Ebia. Or send a home, obey you crown 3-4 hours a crown, or still to me contain it. What I say, now maybe I saw to my correct. Fred Nadin Chimu, 0244-362-240. Now, Smith baby diapers in penny four, and you're so out of pain. Now, I ask you, why people post in your drone? Biyano mdiye. 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What I said, you're in the room, come up. Wave dear jetum, and you bet my hojuma. Now, what to be brave, dear guho? To be brave for guho. Now, fire would be an inca cracker. Palmac tobacco powder. But there will be a tongue, so the rust to be a moi. Cassa up a palmac tomato powder. Ye be wow. Ye be mobi. Do a baby, I do be a ye be mobi. O call Duma Benyabi, Katie Benyabi, Alabo Benyabi, Bantam Benyabi, Asafuba Bia, on Sabakan, Palmac, Tomato Powder. Na Bibia sweating my fine. It may say you papa, papa, papa, papa, papa. School, various schools are more practicals. Mumaki shows on Benya, Palmac, Tomato Powder, Nibi. Na Bia sweating my fine. It may shiny few papa, papa, papa, papa. Na Fraser 0473325 na wonsaka palmac tomato powder ni bi na bibia correct so e di amount ofadi oni shining star education complex ni di show ni mo kumasi ya na ibian so atime correct show watch a kwen ni ya na im wow na odi ho dance die ebe breme exact 11 minutes past 8 Sir HIV Sibi, the Adjuma Moons and Seven Kakrai Abbey, you bid him come a kakra. Now, came a four reasons, ne, and why you're no more kind of say. Say, see, you ever chromat wine, you ever chromatic, someone, someone, never. You best summer, why we ever somehow. So, Uncle Fodin, you know, your chimunano, you know, me assure some best be beer free home. Maybe a human amount. And the moment I came a full tree, I was saying, gonna funny soon. Let me call ye. Because I papa. Sir, one word we are new got a home, no whole fee, no make of him a cot ready, no my yard yet. And yet, when you uncover baby saw. And your papa said, we'll be driving for fair, fair. Every fear. Na unu msia anuwa try to get him. Enye papa. 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Me insa kamidofu minu ya baya fia kune du wala aneso. One kasadima Kumasi Metropolitan Assembly. 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Abana disika from ho no maja wo ma na so mu didim o ma so mo shebere this afia ma chee this afia ma chee o this afia ma chee na impom design
5: ta che radio do me ho
0: ye de radio se moni adwuma moni adwuma moni adwuma na no ye di nkomo in fact arrest people so said na me monitor mo system no what is the current update at the census here.
5: Hello.
0: But what's my same bisano?
5: The patcher meteo.
0: The baby son is say. The last time I didn't come out, we have some be effective arrest. That very day, no. No cra move effective arrest bin muni adia dia. Some crophone wahin, what is the faith? Mrano so kaday, Sisi, and what's the lesson of action concerning the town council Ayina Moyen CCA?
5: You the patcher be. Sister, I'm not say it. Obi Bia, I check in the court. No, I was just saying. No, I sent the thing to a fine. Fine, I sent the thing. If no, it should be there. When you mean here in default, no, we come for 10 days from the prosecution side. There, on far, to be a my to be here. You see that? I say Obi Bia, home pray, no, but yeah, I am fine.
0: Is there a fine? I know you're saying,
5: but your fine, I know very go higher than 100 penalty units.
0: Okay,
5: it's 100 penalty units in a bar could be a 12 cities.
0: Okay,
5: you uber multiply 12 cities by 100.
0: Okay,
5: now when your amount are depending bit here,
0: that's right.
5: If you see 140 penalty units, now I say multiplication. If you see 80 penalty units. Then so one multiplying it, sir. But do na AI between 100 and 140.
0: And Tinkofukum and what show, Mumma Tonriane, and now, sir, a dreadful be a handful and what show, Mopa Nano.
5: Okay, so far, I'm more a field, my more mufie, and now my human name, and now most Rebecca's surroundings.
0: Okay,
5: I'm more like Miss Anya Mani and Chi, Adriani Nibia, dear, but say if ye be an septic tank, no, baby, a pine is you know, and now if ye will also a septic tank in a crowd would be. And now no day a drain or top pipe nor the atom the dab on thing. And he said, you jar a nine or flash and negwab on thing, Ujaria negwab on thing, San Yaman Yamano, and I a pottery, me fearful, San Yamano, and I effective arrest.
0: Yet is that much and sorry, be crack at home.
5: I'm Patricia, sorry back, but of pleading not guilty. And he caught it, and I say, a year next week, Monday.
0: Ah, sorry, Ankasa. Yeah, no, I'm from what they say.
5: Oh, but you're not frontage, you know, any drains around building, not in raw a womb. And I had it to many in the Nippany Cotton, no, here worker. And on which you much as a one year cleaner, into your best friend, Penny and Manaba. In the Yama time, the Chem Kakasank at least, or of their own, or baby, na a horn, any moon in a free horn, but. As usual, I send Odi can catch us on when you clean. No, you call yes, I'm better. Send your whole 19. I will see the neighbor, and I'm depending on a bar court. It be really or no.
0: Aha, is your more bill? What?
5: If I try,
0: okay. It's a very dear man. Meanwhile, I've been to and with the American way in tea. What that room? Free Santas run about a Caucasus Patase through Sofula interchange. You na what for Premper College Hall? Swami run about Miss Rawa Hoy Sumpa Wadaruma. Catch on penny for my wife.
5: Patch on make a chief.
0: And run out of meaning Namusa Manda. Number you should
5: say.
0: Why is it one of my cards so now so I catch him penny for? Now you'll solve it. What you say?
5: Nipacha.
0: Wadaruma, if you're my wife.
5: Nipacha you.
0: Midasi Bibri.
5: Patch on Mr. Midas.
0: Sister, if you're Kunadun and any bon combo, or Kasadima Kumasi, Metropolitan Assembly. 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
2: fox
0: one your body bia na si e fin keke na wa na ye jeliwa anse ni wo enye de na wa ye won se wani ni huni eh wan proper and gatasim wanya den. Yes, we just saw what I'm crying about. 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Now, my means are so far this appeal to authorities. Kumase Metropolitan Assembly penny for Badal Roba.
2: Minim
0: say you provided those beans or kwana kuna kwana hodo ni yina noa em wadia minim dear. But my suggestion is say anka moye ni sa kibia Premier Assembly ho anim ha san kwa kuzi no ha those beans si wasa afei ajari fono mwa nkrochi kwan no tuntone ma no nkrochi kwan no. And also some more here. This is Otunfo City. Yes. This is Garden City. You didn't hear what I'm saying. There are some certain things here. And they define the Kumasi. You can say, Obi, Niyemabi Obeyenti. Now, the real limit or the definition of Kumasi, no, not I say, you can say, this is Otunfo City. Yes, this is a true for city. Ghana Hakrobia and Ho. Sir, you are true for city. This is a true for city. Umay Nini, Nemway Nina, Madaroma. Madaroma, may Nini, Nemko ye. Yes, Ramo, to train him and go get him rough rough. But one of my yes, son, so son. Eh, beer, eh, beer. No, sir, before son, I have some tight here. But eh, beer. Anka, that's Mrs. Quana Noa. And kebi o hwe hwe ne wa hu obi a ontwentwene kebi obetum wotia se itianadwe ne sisi ho mu yi na mu de fofrasi ho mu yi adwuma kwa be so simple de amamu wo yi free ho na de fofrasi ho sa on na ma adwuma na ye dedede kama kama hyehyehye ba do we fast stretch yisu sa kusi no ha no single dustbin. 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Wase, this is Otunfo City. 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

0: bekani bia but me see a drone wire benno one ye encourage generation ye nya this lavish lifestyle sao sa drone sa lavish life sa no te say mansions we year ye nya ne cars year ye toto anywhere no aye ye no what you say ye nya ebi benya de na titiri nya ne binya but ye nya ne sa Ninyina, you're best sacrificing ninyina for the goodness of future generation.
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0: 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Di oye POP edges. 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
1: Thailand
0: so so e ba beje. Mason no ankasa no so so edge. Adenti na ban.

0: Guided by a shared purpose and a spirit of collaboration, Emory University students push each other to think creatively and work cooperatively, knowing that different perspectives lead to new ideas.
1: What makes Emory special is that it has very rigorous academics, but a community that is willing to support each other. People are always willing to study together and work hard together.
0: Learn more at emory.edu.
2: Share no so bem. Say what to Emra no so a. Because the process e buy a ya dey garnish account no. On be boy chire na say e kofa e bi a judgment debt na dey say dey buy a. That's what we call international court abending. Because we akonya judgment from court Ghana.
3: Yeah.
2: Na yebu afaso. Yebu court nen enntia. Na say yes sir. Na say ye related to judgment data.
3: Mhm.
2: The next level ni say obetra Ghana. Because you contract ne ewom. Say we exhaust had any we na fee say still enya ya utimitra. Na e ko do that level. Ni e ani akopɛ ho asɛ. 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
3: I'll be interested. You're very smart. Well, very sure. The way you don't swap your kind of swing, you know. The way avoidable.
2: They say Bank of Ghana governor. What who be paying you?
3: If you have another pay, you have a few pay.
2: And a finance minister, you be have for any so pay you. Munina, attorney general, and a yeah, a filing nolly prosecutor. What case? Oh, you're interested? What case is he boom? Oyi mu free mu an ye elevate mu eya o governor bank of ghana
3: ene
2: eya e won so
3: finance minister
2: be bia beduro ni se de aye hu amawo no eya huru mo eti governor se da bi be bia modim ikoyi
3: e hotru
2: se se finance minister o kevu in ana pressure na ba ya se motime ye mu yi ye no wo ka hu bia na attorney general ka hu bia na na the so called powers that be no if it involves judgment debt and a day ganashi ne buy ya
3: yes
2: yan tutu ye ne me ye no bi an fire an tra Ghana na ho de e ko duro ha
3: no mercy for the cripple
2: asem num bet mi ayedin
3: all right
2: yan
4: hwe ne me in governance
3: yes
4: you exit competition by scoring an own goal. You exit the competition by scoring an own goal. Wa na to abeti awo. Aba no e koto no general election ne de.
3: Wa woni ye.
4: Wa to abeti awo mo dada. Ewi ansan ya koto general election.
3: So
4: government leave competitions of power by scoring their own goals. Now your self-inflicted wounds. Now our can happen here. So at yes here. Sometimes miniato figures can be beautiful, but the reality can be bitter also.
3: Mm-hmm.
4: Reality no son amount for the
3: year. And amount for help.
4: Amount for the year.
3: Figures in the cell.
4: Yeah, it can't be the abo. Ejuma no edi ankasa. Finance Ministry, Ejuma, Edin, enye asemketoa. Enti na mse, oni Chief of Staff. Yan nanka, mempese, omo no, politics, pa.
3: Kamu nye ino mu Ejuma no.
4: Aha. Awun se, American say. Yan na, omo no, Edin, omo e yunuko, treasury, omo. So, no ma yese Ejuma no, eba. Omo finance minister no money sane mane ma no ne ade ade no kora no
3: yeah
4: no won mo enye na yisa
3: yes right
4: so a honor political appointment no now so we need di achire kora se enye ayi a so ati ase so usually no finance minister no pa de and under normal circumstances said the obc ahwe

0: because we need chief of staff and the governor of Bank of Ghana.
1: Yes.
0: Mummy and Sano Namu Kambumu. What you say?
1: Yes.
0: Me fan say, Kamomu ne made for this. No, I'm the engine room.
1: Yeah, we'll control passes
0: of the government. Womu I can it there.
2: 37.9.
0: Sikan ba na chema womu. So what you say? Una wuchiche, na wutu womufu. Wuchiche, na wutu womufu. So what you say? Na chief of staff and so headmaster.
1: No, this is so.
0: Na chief of staff no aso ono abebo boru no bi dia
1: ese
0: ne na ayire o
1: ayire
0: na coach no e ba ba ba ba bi bobi what you say na e say uru gulit e be coach chess no say aye prayer ene say the team no so e ni sa se omo sa on sambo boru no ma omo. And who you chairs I feel the was mean fi. So I was home free. Home free game no. I don't know. It told me the beer. One way you can say who go you will be a na no because you won't free move.
1: I said yeah, it is how you.
0: Alright.
1: Yeah, but me and also license on
0: a difficult profession.
1: Yeah, very difficult.
0: Baby or why? So our position near the man who are maybe could see boafwa. And come back, Uncle Bunya, men pay years in your position here, Miku, Eddie. And San Nabia, my cotton, San Comin, and I, J. Wanaso, Uncle Bumpa. That's what you say. A honor, Eddie. Woman, you know, any bow, won't you say? One more, will be a big grabian, so you have finance in your accounting, though, to say Juma Mo. And so be a back quite Juma Mubia than your accountant, all of a sudden. Utia, we are accountant. When need the hot and then. So what you say? The finance ministry, hono.
1: Yeah.
0: One more DCO, MCO, road minister, one yo, OBA, ni suso. So what you say? All of a sudden.
1: Yeah, the calculations.
0: Na president, no kura na yine ni asadi abe susu biem. The egi ni suwa ya president, no. Nana policy direction, no kura wengwe ni yo. Wo une ni si wo finance minister, no so. So chief of staff, no so ni si wo finance minister, no so. Edu be ya we no na pressure eguso na esun yie ti finance minister there enti na ya na ebinum kura timi famu wuo no as a finance minister na ebinum so kura nyinyi nya yare no so what you say eto de no ho den
1: em say ba min kwa ho mars number 2 phone to us 0546999744 0501436 4 services from Marodi and Nkofu. Hello, good morning. Yeah, Jab, but you didn't be your cousin.
3: I am Hamza. Because I'm free room.
1: Let me see you, Hamza.
3: Let me see you, I'm a couple of years to say, to talk with you. You'll be an apple kind of power. What's that? You're a little bit too.
1: You're a channel.
3: I'm not going to say that it's enough for two messages. Number one, to be a former. I'm not going to make an answer. I'm not going to say that. You are a volcano. You're only present in Amara. I'm not
1: Well, free so far from Amnayan. Hello, good morning.
4: Hey, good morning.
1: Yes, sir, we didn't be your cousin free.
4: The name is Alhaji Matthew. Obimpa, Obipe. I did, Mr. I could talk with the official papa, Obunjima. We were looking at the local Kuma. By that, the same as Apona, the same as 50 Ghana. Pusha, Rikopoku. You are by, Mr. Wogan, the official papa, or not to come. You're not going to make you woo. Of our time, Mr. What shall we say? How many can we say? Abano, Yintun for Congresso. Congresso. We went to watch it. It completes our will see if you watch it. If you see the man will see a cushion back for him.
1: What
4: is this? And I see. And I see. And I see. And I see. And I see.
1: All right.
4: Yeah, but just 1 year, I could see me now see in the future.
1: Good morning, let's call her. Good morning, Minya. Yes, sir, we didn't be your cousin free.
3: I'm all about the media.
1: I mean, too.
3: Namisha, Mamisha, regular time on an episode. Mamisha, Bach, and Fonny Fin. Don't know where Kupuku will be at after Pemichano, a great meter, the Misha of Papa. The American is a who said they know where to keep up from what they are. Maybe that the American say, okay, be my end this Japan. Because also in this Japan by within 1.5 years. After paying this about the government anymore, and you know what's up this year. What could see Bafu Pabemo? A firm for Trump Chang was changed. Wouldn't you say, what can you have Chang was changed from pay 1.5 years? Maybe we say, Miss Ramanifa, Canada, we are Miss Gumi Papa, because the Jamaica, I said, what is public reform? Minya, first alarm, every among the world is charged.
1: Thank you, Mamma. Hello, good morning.
4: Good morning.
1: Yes, sir, I'm into a dinner, your cassafri.
4: I'm Pastor Jamal, and you're the one who are
1: my mind to you.
4: I'm in charge of the
1: Hello, good morning, scholar.
2: Good morning.
1: Yes, I'm meeting you. Didn't be your cassette free.
2: Yes, I'm Kwasia Boa. My cassette free can do to me.
1: Can do to me.
2: I need you to buy. You see, I'm for a mamma. Send my old man. It almost talk with it. Yes, sir. Brim. MPP, I need to be. Or mine is when you find me. You can't want a man. What's in it? Yes, we have with the Brim Wing Electric and so. And can you see?
1: All right. Okay. Good morning.
4: Yeah, I'm asking you to come on.
1: Come on, social media.
4: I'm trying to show you. I'm from Kofi Buachi. I'm from Panamfo.
1: Okay.
4: I'm from Sodeja. I'm from Kwangwani. I'm from Diemedio. I'm from Greece. I'm from Samoa. I'm from Impersia. I'm from Professor Joshua Labi. I'm from Chamane. I'm from Kofi. I'm from Kofi. I'm from Kofi. I'm from Kofi. I'm from Kofi. I'm from Kofi. I'm from Kofi. I'm from Kofi. I'm from Kofi. I'm from Kofi. I'm from Kofi. I'm from Kofi. Send you please be a song. I do be a Akuka Sasa Diana and Yako Mafi. And now I know can say a choir and that a Bushia FM. Sasa a echo FS a Gino. Sam Quina buying Bushua Waye. A Kodum de Bushua Waye near Kenya can see you say. And so you don't want some my yaking. A Tom de Yanka Sutima Mufono. So what am I home? Now what I'm free Yanga and Yako to be a Sabi. A Yapo Lana said, get him. Who two women will have swan out there to be answered on the two? Ah, now only to know, say, then from man, nothing, shoot us, and this is your son, you're not going to go away. Yes,
1: it has seemed only been trusted. I am quite out of my every national. Mammy Farm, last caller, now infancy, I ever enough to cry for last caller. Mammy, hello, last caller, good morning. But I mean, you didn't be your cousin free. My radio didn't come from okay, work free, so your pong cry, infancy, and mother Roma. Nana, you uncle, terminus.
5: You, the maker trust what is it? You want to be a I was here, yeno, any mo. The yeno, I say, immediate, mid, and a long term. Na Sabri, a bay affa, a yibiatu, Hosua, a yard. 97.9. Na ebri bi atwam na NDC enini economic indicators bibi say inflation na dollar ne hwan o ze no mu governance na nyeho na nam say sa bede na abeto omusu no ama pressure pa wom because to maintain certain things to say bi a dollar eni sa anema nema no you pump in so much it's not that dia ka kire mu say mo me slow down na yema and yema bin fan a level se beya because echo link it to your Ganeshi account near the adeno unim niema edem sa niema ni bo because odo sako boha odo sako boha echo mobilize over $1 billion every month edi bewura o forex eyinu ebe intervention edi pressure bar 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
1: All right,
5: inti ehwe ni
1: anyway, see,
0: so for your Donald Trump and Iran for no almost I can't.
1: I
0: saw
1: a
0: virtual development, but a bombo bombo kakra.
1: But
0: a hard drink,
1: but I say,
0: Kuidian Kiasi a quarter. So, and now we did Infantino. Yeah, no, be no, yeah, yeah, yeah,
1: yeah, yeah, yeah, yeah,
0: you better call Niako Carter and not so what you say. Send me, we'll be see a show record in our president if right near the actual.
1: I'm saying for a cramp of virtuous, sir. Yeah, I'm asking you to buy for buy. And I also buy. We didn't edit Kofi and Ponsa Crowfire production to Ledberg Kwesi Terry and Seki Tishish. My marketing idea called live on Facebook. Yes, or a cramp of earth for so. Ghana Mali. Now the USU Hunsa because Mr. Promo Ebetu. 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
1: Ani, say, and I'm sir. Who bet you the same name, wife, Nina, you tested positive. Ah, ya num bieno. Says he, a malaria morning, Nina. I'm in Nina, a negative. Adio,
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0: 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And I'm saying, and I'm saying, now wait in the demo. No, I must have Cataso, no, that question. I'm saying, what must I the Anyana Cataso? 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
1: Yes,
0: no, must I Castaso? No, I must have Totas and Siso. 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
1: Yes, you
0: and I pay me see nipati more dim. 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
0: 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As you heard the way I was your brapa, Sufie, a sim machine, to a cow, one boho. 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I bet that when you're the animal. When you know,
1: yes, you.
0: When you know, a be a framo, a be on you, a be a macole, a be a utile, a be a sapele, a be a edinum, a be a sanfra, a be a what's yet. Oh, be free of my shin. Abba, but that's how that can. I say, I'm not paying. Oh, per se, Nipa. Wow, wow, we're here. We will be able to find out this nation. I tell you about them with Lassa, Quasafo, Coleba. What the question? What the question? What the question? What the question? What the question? What the question? What the question? What the question? What the question? What I need the way I want more body at that canoe. Not what be so, what's that? I decide that way, me a baby them.
1: Yes, you.
0: Now, so what you look across from the better your pet? Ober them.
1: Yes, you
0: make a sex demo. What you look across from the better your pet? Sad down over them. Now, what them was when you pay a woman? Ya back at our soul. Ya did that drum and boom, and I got home to school. Yum, yum, yum, yum, yum, yum. Ya do a best from Ya best to Natiaguso. Ya the iron was back at us. Ya back cast us. Ya was not to test as you so, because why are poor beer? Oh, Nipa. 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

0: funakanu. 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Two months will be cheer and a pay. Make a satchel with the Kuleba. Cosafo, but you know what the fans are good. Right on Fox 97.9. I'm a show crying. Abubia, Ububia, Shaye. The Nigina, Chinina, you do a worker. How could I be watching my mother? I'm out too much. What do you Oh, cross over for my audio car. Now, so you refit. Or come here, no, was a reprano. Was also watching what I would be a car. I quite now come, mamma, some no. I then walk us a mamma. Ucho mutai, where they? What do you car? Or come here, no, was there? Was ucho mutai? Was all the car?
1: Yes, you.
0: Mamma, bet shout the animal. Chassis coach out the move. Now, what in the car? Right, Fox 97 and I come and say Fox 103.1 Chakra and Hot 93.9 Accra. The best mid morning show. We are seeing who the DNAB Nana and Puffo Barama and a prime mini mini abba. The four mother super duper production team on DJ EB.

0: Ajajo because papa panhin when your 60 years I walk on our from o kula ne se kan walk on our from and you two atumi aka no ama na hwere ne kwa e na no pai na ntini ya ti asem bi se ya enya asem de yesrem ani diem ya ntima mu fo na ye gana fo na se se mu tu boy ho ba na mpo se police for ma ba na manya information a Munya evidence. And you can say to be our cause of civilian beyond 2 aha.
1: Okay. 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And so abba aden sembi ababe to eja. 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
1: Okay, Etty, I know I am honorable, I am DC, I want empathy more. 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I know a corso, I want a safi, I am Serrano, I am Robusum, I am Robusum. 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
4: okay
5: because who I deal with the guy, I understand. He said, "Come with me." Now, I might be a bread, might be a sofa.
4: Okay.
5: Because a man in the room, I need to tell you. Now, say, "I did not come to tell you." Now, for a man in the room, then.
4: Yeah,
5: I'm saying, "I papa's baby." And when I need to tell you, I did ma nipa which I am. I am a book. I am.
4: Okay.
5: He said, "Nipa time for I want to see you."
4: Okay.
5: Nipa tam fo e ya de ya de to go wa e na ye die e na ma ye tam e tam fo mai
4: okay
5: e do na obi na ba de na wudro na de ama na betam na du nya ba
4: se na ye die no
5: e mu na ba de na wudro
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4: ya ni ya ne
5: let your food be your medicine medicine be your food aha to wa de na wudro na wa de ni dia no e na ye ni mu a hwe wo wo na obi a obi wo ye bia ni bia de ke e de spices are out of the way. You are making more spices. Be ready. We are spices. Are you to Papa? The power of the answer. The only thing that you know. Any problem. 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

0: 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I'm young, we are 25, and I am one. 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Do you want to show you one of the bandit apples? I have a room. Who we are? Naya, then I start TP.
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2: wow
1: we talk junior ko we talk be ma kwa there e wo boja pa e start
2: na sumo
1: sabi to say audio for proof enche na e be lanche e man wo pro do ma na ya na e audio for ma
2: so just
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1: na ba ono ye tennis for ma o ye o man ko no mbaf na na ko no mbaf
2: okay
1: next for ma o next for ma ono ko ba fo no mo ko ye bia no do ba fa o fa camera de betwa. Now the we are could just case over. Who we are just so what could just case? But we move on now we are going to. I dare near the Kuni, a chilling life in the Pabian. As I anti aging, me and the Casa TV tra and a car woman, we were 6 or 3 years of my age. Because if you don't move, no means what it, you know, so it, you know, so it. I dare the Kuo, and that how about it to now, do you mean
2: enough?
1: I'm not fired in a man's summer, herbal hospital. You papa, in there, papa, Posso, and Metos, Grins of the Giano, and my one to trust me as in check. The idea to you, you are the fire them for trust of a few minutes in here. Via them for trust, you want your home, you know, you agree.
2: Yes.
1: You are able to be a while, but I got trust of you. Anyone else out of the contract? You didn't let it to, but you know, I'm not going to know.
2: Yes.
1: Now, who feels all better than any other? That's what we want to say. It was not when you know, and that's it. What do you know? What do you mean? I had a band, Suma, Herba,
2: Hospital.
1: Never no papa na yeah you know.
2: Yes, come
1: with me. Come with
2: me. I'm going to see you. See you in the lochi.
1: Sorry, I'm going to go. Sorry, I'm going to go. If you are going to be a teacher, be a patron, and the castle on there. So when you are it, now person would tell you as a chair, you are the way there, Baba. No, what's your name? Come on, last year I just a money by
2: friend.
1: Aha, Mantia Macadam said, Mantia. I am a bambo, a trema, a yacha, and a sound crab. He says, "No, money, money, should be. No fan cream now. We are going to get here. We are
2: going
1: to get here. We are
2: going
1: to get here. We are going to get here. We are going to get here. We are
2: going to get here. We are going to get here. We are going to get here. We are going
1: to get here.
2: We are going to get here. We are going to get here. We are
1: going to
2: get here. We are going to get here.
1: Yes.
2: Yeah.
1: The number to get
2: this? Yeah.
1: 0 2 4 9 0 2 4 9 3 2 1 3 2 1 8 0 3 0 2 4 9 0 2 4 0 2 4 4 0 2 4 4 0 2 4 4 9 2 9 2 8 0 8 0 3 0 2 4 4 0 2 4 4 9 2 9 2 8 0 8 0 2 6
2: 0 2 4 4 0 2 4 4 9 2 9 2 8 0 8 0 2 6
1: 0 2 4 4 0 2 4 4 9 2 9 2 8 0 8 0 2 6
2: and a 26
1: 0 2 4 4 0 2 4 4 9 2 9 2 8 0 8 0 2 6
2: and a 26
1: 0 2 4 4 0 2 4 4 9 2 9 2 8 0 8 0 2 6
2: and a 26
1: 0 2 4 4 0 2 4 4 9 2 9 2 8 0 8 0 2 6
2: and a 26
1: First thing I need money, but I put money at the end. No, I'm going send me.
2: Okay.
1: New holiday, hospital, new holiday, new independence, new.
2: Okay. Okay. Okay. Okay. 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
3: 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Aye, instrument herbal clinic. 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
4: It is a wee person with DA, a one a quan soa. You want a dear war, I was all ye with ye. A massa, a dena, a defina, a dear bushenin yam. I wasn't with you with tea at the ifrasia. They be a mecassa, a pam yem breaky, ye ye tifrasia.
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4: 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Wouldn't you mean breaky, sa pam, because of mammy by one be breaky, oh papa by one be breaky. But dear bit man, I say, Huna dena, a defion.
3: Okay.
4: Fan the two are their canoe. You won't come out with ye tifrasia. Na a bassa, nana ye didn't mean me doofa. Etu, or my yo mutia frasia.
3: Okay.
4: And I ye didn't
3: say, oh, yes, sacrifice the amount
4: sanity.
3: And no mudo moody ye.
4: And
3: to them, but in our sa. And to my wee, a bay number bomb. Yes,
4: sir. Sanity.
3: And my mess was here. Wajianum yum, at your money, ma. Sana attack on.
4: Sanity. It is a nippon sacrifice, ya.
3: Okay,
4: 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Ye didn't baby do an enema.
3: Okay, and also, no, also, but you're again a cosophie, and then your whole at the mamma said the moa, some of Mokosa and Cosa, and the and the nipper bread was as it was so. 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
3: 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Okay, sign up to a trip. Prof, what's here? Was it a half? A funnel? Bibia Mobi, almost a canoe. 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A funnel so, what more mano so, woman is a car?
4: Et Adona Medica et Chirimono. 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Once I ubu refi about you, and my dogs of power, and my bibri or eternal son, ye wadia di dia, and my yina sardina a yemma.
3: Okay,
4: you go muko who said not a manifio, and o mako yam huetuma. 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It is a winyam who sardina, a dear bako pet, and now the bayam who are dear.
3: Okay,
4: a bebois, a massa or how netimia de. Dear fellow.
3: Okay, Obi so by that's all there's not Obi by our call. Now we say, I dear Monday, yes, and the final Emma. Okay, Waba. Hello,
8: hello, the number from Bajo.
3: Thank you so, Broom Bajo. Okay, sir.
8: A
3: work, yo. A fiendum, a busanum, then a cosso.
8: When you see, I could know. When you see, oh, Mamma D, I could know.
3: I'm in town. Can you hear? What's it?
8: I saw me see it. I could know. It's many see, and I mean, so mom would be the idea. And I'm my neighbor. Let's see, Kakoko is here. Mom would be a thing. And I want to meet my own. We do me, my son. Oh, mom, for me, dear, my aunt, my aunt, and my aunt,
3: okay, Matty. At Moody, Momo, dear, dear, hear. Okay, neighbor. Profit.
4: Better.
3: And that's a secret. Be a man.
4: Also, I could not be a one, Mamma. Yeah, yeah. ana akonya bia ewa akwanchira yeye
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4: eti mami ba ya no na ne na na
3: fa na mane kwa tu jata na
4: 0555
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4: 0555 0555 22 64 64 63 0555 66 0555 66 0555 66 0555 66 0555 66 0555 66 0555 66 0555 66 0555 66 0555 66 0555 66 0555 66 0555 66 0555 66 0555 66 0555 66 0555 66 0555 66 0555 66 0555 66 0555 66 0555 66 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0555 66 0555 66 0555 66 0555 66 0555 66 0555 66 0555 66 0555 66 0555 66 0555 66 0555 66 0555 66 0555 66 0555 66 0555 66 0555 66 0555 66 0555 66 0555 66 0555 66 0555 66 0555 66 0555 66 0555 66 0555 66 0555 66
5: one bi
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9: On said. Na yeni njia kupanga si.
5: Ame.
9: Oshere sidi a dance ya no bana. 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
5: Okay.
9: Nana openyi no diabetes na atena no so ache. 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If we say o sha ase enum Hepa Plus Baby Plus you do.
10: 97.9.
9: Ade ni nyina hunu bi. 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Empona dru a doctor de na to so. Se onu mienu anopa. Mienu and Mreno. What do you say? A doctor, no one was it or respond. That's a near mass.
5: In
9: the ass at 10 around 12:27, no frame. Nana was a doctor, no eggy nephew, a drone so iron say. Instead of Benum, Mienu and Opera Mienu and Mreno, she say on back.
5: Wow.
9: For the day.
5: Once.
9: Doctor Nukusua air monitor, he say, said you who knows an etia and her crown. Yes. A draw Hepa Plus Pavi Plasmos, and yea, Rabia do
5: any pedriana draw.
9: And it's a bony pedriani pedriana, such as a yen a jumay ya. Yariana said, Yes, it's an enwa handy low. I am a michimu say. Nipedriana said, What da, ain't he obedient and sack kind of cry on piano?
5: You got to chima.
9: Who's a say, and ya Hepa Plus Pavi Plasmos are? Obu Honma, ne bear be a dentin and yaribia ekasi.
5: Yes.
9: So nya Hepa Plus Pavi Plasmos na ni padua na kwa no sase se enyane na ya adwuma de aboa no a afi na ya re no kra ohunu bi o nti dodo no afra doc na me men sese ne sisi so doc me de na ye pains
5: okay.
9: And I go through doc me de ne kra de e ma kra en so me sha ase e ma me well being ni gina ye no ene me men sese ne ba kama obi be fra doc me to ase na etwetwe me pa Me shall see my me well being nigna ye no in the muja dear for sanya ye me hunu sa pino. Can an amen same titty said your penny no king in the hunu be you. Ubiti and a ya name, Jano, and a catty a jar,
5: and yet
9: a hunu be da. Obeca said, Nettie Susie de Joby. And now hunu be your nitty and yapada. Obeca said, Nettie Yaria sooner, and Yaria home. It's Yariano, and two are then two saying, Can Yaria home. said you be TC Janua, obi Casacra Naji Jimanaria. And so, oh dear, dancer said, the world being Nigina, you know, and the Hepa plus plasmos at that rumor. Oh, Nisa Etiarian. Obi Sina Kuma, Sabi Sabi, Obi A, you can say they'll come brushy, Obi air brush in a
10: self brushy, brushy.
9: Not what bread. Nana, the second canal, old chicken while
10: running. And you pins the crowd was at two horn.
9: Oh, no, homie, that's what bread, the seal. Ah, all brushy and now okay. Nana. And so help a plus. And a
10: plus. Come before. Is that a minute? Aye.
9: Hey.
10: I'm not Sam Hill. Let me do one more.
9: Aye.
10: Yes, because all kind of bro, we'll be brave, so what's in an account?

0: was your four and no affa baby can cry you so yes she say yen saka ye bebo ama moti o man penny John Dramani Mahama nin semua wo chire mu efa eye nuisance tax na e da Ghana for soa na ye chia ya na ya bosu jetre na wo ye na dwe se oba wo behwe na wo yi sa eto ne nyina e de free hono na ye hwe say yen saka eni no a
1: we've removed some of the taxes that Ghanaians described as nuisance taxes. And so the COVID levy is gone, the e-levy is gone, and we're working to rationalize the other taxes. And so overall, the indirect taxes, that is value-added taxes, have come down from 21-point-something% to 20%. Now we're concentrating on efficiency in collecting the taxes, because we believe that if we collect the taxes more efficiently, we don't need to introduce new taxes. And so what we're concentrating on is efficiency in collecting the taxes. And I'm sure that if we collect the taxes more efficiently and government is making more revenue, we can begin to bring down the incidence of tax and the burden on our people. I believe that in a few years, if in the next 2-3 years, our efficiency in collecting taxes is improving, I mean, there's no reason why we can't reduce the corporate income tax and bring it lower so that business people can be able to reinvest some of the money that they pay to the government.
0: Indirect taxes, bit is a value added tax, ni income tax, ni nana no super washer. Ya make us a value added tax, no, a free 21%. I could see a year 20%. Ya what is so kakra, na ama or memo, timemo for a home, I ain't have one. Ain't he say a shiny at me, did you one? A hotter than a year, and no bebo, sonny say a bribiano. Ya bear say at the 12th floor, eba, I'm a gunner for a year. Way, any or my penny John Dramani Mahama, name someone, what the two eja.
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1: 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Of course, we set up a task force before the incident occurred. They did some limited work in terms of dredging some of the waterways. But, I mean, the amount of rainfall that fell this time, it was very difficult to contain. Happily, the Minister of Finance has released some money from the contingency fund for us to be able to finance measures going forward. We might not be able to completely eliminate flooding because a natural disaster that happens not only in our part, it happens in other areas, but we can minimize it and make its effect less disastrous like what happened. In this particular case, all countries from Gabon to Cote d'Ivoire reported flooding.
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3: are supposed to phase them out. And so cabinet has taken a decision to invest in the first 35 districts or facilities. And the criteria we use in selecting the first 35, which Himan Lower Dentura district or project is part of the 35. And so we look at the level of completion, we look at the need of the people in the area. So in some cases, there are no district hospitals within the catchment area. And then we also look at the regional distribution. So at least we have at least a facility in every region. So these are the criteria we use in identifying these 35. And so these 35, we are going to invest in it and complete.
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3: 97.9 Another strategy is also to bring what we call CHAG, Christian Health Association of Ghana. We are not in competition with CHAG, we are in partnership with CHAG. So government pays for the compensation of workers at CHAG already, and therefore what government has decided is that if CHAG is interested in any of these facilities, we welcome them and then we give it to them for them to complete and then run, because it's non-profit organization. And then the third one is the pure private sector. The private sector can also be invited. We sign and then we can do build, operate and transfer, so that we not leave any of these facilities to rot away.
0: Na ekyere sɛ ɔman kyekyere yɛ ɛyɛ wonsom enti no wɔn ne kyadefoɔ ankorankorɛ obi biada a wɔwɔ pɛpa sɛ wɔno bɛtumi asom bi na wɔatumi ayɛ sɛdeɛ ɛbɛyɛ ɛbɛboa ama apɔmuden ho nsɛm so atumi akɔnkan no ɛkwan no da hɔ yɛ a obi aba wɔno nso aban ne bɛma no kwan ama no ato saa namɔ no wɔ nkratasɛm mu wei ɛyɛ onumunyamfoɔ Kwabena Minta Akando.
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0: 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So yeah, sorry about but we be not guilty. In see court then I say a year next week Monday. Oh patron of frontage, you know, any or more drains around building na inra a womb and I yet to many in see nipane koto no no no ye waker and on which match I say when you cleaner in your best friend penny na manaba. 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
1: I am a link of Fabam, a frabble, one mushroom, but you more.
2: And I would want to be aware to me, Titi, that's any more hook at Tasukra want to me now. Ewa, Pepoon, Minimuya, any Hunimunsio, Nami Betra and Wedro. 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

0: Masi 051-64221 and crying 021-272-223. 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
1: A promo for dear Moko Kwasafu Juma Meye Fe Papa. Washam Rewanin Kokra, show me what
2: the and I can say, Yaksen Mixer, and I'm a promo for what this I do. Sisters, Mr. Wopo, Mount for Yale Malaria, Jaundice, Fever, Typhoid, and Honamia, Uber Prepass and Onyabi. If you say a fear BM, Yaksen Mixer, it will move Yaso da Wunbi. And what do I want you? 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And can Murphy will be an awarding baby.
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4: Child labor means that children go to work in places they shouldn't be working. The whole world is of the opinion that children must not work. They must be sent to school, they must grow with dignity and be able to become responsible adults. When you put them at a farm to work or at the gold mine to take gold, it means we are abusing the child. And so it happened that at one point in the last regime, the European Union was so bad in buying from Ghana our cocoa, our gold, and they decided to limit the purchase of our Ghana cocoa. And our Ghana gold. It meant that we needed to go and talk to them. And I recall that I, as a former leader of parliament and the present leadership of parliament at the time, Jay Mensah and Haruna Idrisu, we went along with some other key MPs, Brian Champon and the others, we went to the European Union to let them know that Ghana is working very hard to eliminate child labor and that it is important for them to continue buying from Ghana. So you see the danger of it. The whole European Union that buys between 60 and 65% of our cocoa was saying they won't buy from us. So once you allow child labor to thrive, your production and sale of your goods be hurt. So this
3: on when you for Dr. Rashid Abdul Hassan and our tini ni na ni diechi and atwuma mponua mensin social welfare officer Ora Osu and Sir Collins won also the same bi eto aso.
5: And then a quarter morning and a better channel, but China, you bet me. I said, a prayer, you want to do now. A bit what China knows. Maybe a thing that you may be crabbed by a pen crab on my way. 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
8: there was a petition from the constituency from the regional representative concerning the election so they brought the petition with some videos so the region took a decision that one those people no more petition against you know they should not be entered into the polling book they should set them aside the region do a thorough investigation on the matter then we proceed from there so we wrote to them put on hold those people asked for a petition of their acts during the 2024 elections you know some of them were doing skirt and blouse so that is the report we got from our regional rep in the petitioners so we asked them to step aside while we look into the matter isn't it other than is an outright termination or automatic termination of your membership from the party. That is the rule of the party. Until I didn't see 2 years ago, I don't know 2 years in the Anka Wasem, and then the Ababaka Wasem. But the letter who said, you see, 2 years ago, it's a committee decision. It's not personal regional secretary decision or regional chairman decision. It's an in-house decision. I had a copy of a letter from the Consultant Executive Committee, almost on my petition national, to look into the matter. Once you petition national, the matter leaves our jurisdiction. It is now on the corner. We are waiting for national direction on the matter.
6: We hear and send someone across who are quite enough about one person as well, MPP, I'm a criminal.
3: Yeah, yeah, the Cassiani see her, and if I'm was that a man dunk natural health care complex, or see me myself say, what are in Fiabe Bray, what power wouldn't you be? A fee, O and Namu Sayarian, what could it be, Edia Yong, gonorrhea syphilis, candidiasis, they are canning in a no, and I how would ya, and ya will last up any dunk natural health care complex, a whole and will bet me a bow. Now we are Bema, now we bear man, no 80 me, and so. 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
9: 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Say, dear, I'm off for the drawn one, and the in Busaba Mesa, Drone Huadans, yes, say, and Yarwa will run Nipa and Nina, a Timmy Banaso. And now, Mompa, Omuanga, one dada, no monum doctor in Rono, and num imbusaba mesanoa, and Momoa who are deep in tea. Ya omuntim posse, Yaria esomo, imbusaba mesa, and walk crazy, and you may move bia your toe in row, and to form friends 0246 208496.
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0: This is a new day for you, and you shall sing a new song in Jesus Christ's name. You shall sing a new song in Jesus Christ's name. Right now, begin to walk into your breakthrough. Walk into your breakthrough. Career breakthrough, business breakthrough. Begin to walk into your breakthrough. I can hear breakthrough, breakthrough. Financial breakthrough, good health breakthrough, breakthrough, breakthrough, breakthrough, breakthrough. In Jesus Christ's name we pray. Amen, amen, amen. Africa
1: 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What's here in Winyam? 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

0: 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Arokodor work. Wate mala tula. One cross cross. One four. Why a pimmy? The pim stick. Why a wish see the wisty Houston? Why chuck the chuck Norris? Wasted the seaports. What was on the Selendion? The witch has someone to create on the front. Now she'll be on how far. Send a radio university. Flight in Okoyo, yo, yo, yo. Yeah, what they be? You're from our Conquendiazi on African Express. Music for the matured brain. Take you to down to memory lane. And you more otufu. And you more menyije. And you more miss o Kenya. Kenya and Kenya. Akwabo. Dado we nyakal. Osha Kayas. African Express 97.9. 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Established in 1999. On a solid rock. By his mercies, 27 years in existence, still doing the counting and doing the talking. 4 minutes downside of two, we are streaming live on an internet dial on www.foxfmonline.com. 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And Jenjebian, I am lucky, pa. They will play a sentiment, ha. The only empire in the world with the wisest, powerful king. And now, say to the second. M. Jambrakas Company Limited, I do meet it. Any information center, so bra, ha, aha, nature. Name when you're talking, talking, linking, linking. Akwabo Wabake. We're from a humble and loyal servant. I feel a humble and loyal servant in a man for what it's as ever. Should we be a wash as if you are you? If people say, you should say, of course, Rostro. I'm a young butterati. And the moment you're to be an old, you're Jesu Razinumu. Nina butter. Nian can't show that you're here. Kranka Krobo Durata. Now, Shen Yaya, knock off from Puemrico. And Shen Yan is academic. I cover Nanka Bukeshri. No one's a man. Give you a mess for me, you know. African has from across the boundaries of Africa. I am a Kabur of Angla. And I must have catch you in there. As if you're a Brian for Jesse. For your mistro for your obey, I won't quite was it. My brothers and sisters all over the world, it's 97.9 African Express with Odisha by Frankie Taylor. My motivation movement is goes like this: never forget, God is bigger than any problem you face. Obia when the problem, oh, Obia when the problem. So for us, Bema and Benyine Bese Waka Bum, why you who's talala? What is it? Obia won a problem. Because if in Romans chapter 3 verse 23, I'll catch you now. Also for all I've sinned, and we shall come short of the glory of the Lord. Timothy Biano, why that number? But I want to tell you that never forget that God is bigger than any problem that you face. When it is hard to carry on, just know that God will carry you through. one day, one day, God will see you through. He answered his children's prayer by his own appointed time. So when it's hard to carry on, just know that God will carry you through one day, one day. Do you believe it? If God could close the lion's mouth for Daniel, part the Red Sea for Moses, make the sun stand still for Joshua, open the prison for Peter, put a baby in Sarah's arm, and raise Lazarus from the dead, then he can certainly take care of you. Have faith in him and never give up. That's the words of my mother for you. And then same record in our family fraternity. Ibu Maria Papa. Ibu Susi Kademinti. What's some of that's one more crowd? Vanilla Kaifu there. If the Lord is not in your vessel, you cannot sail through. But if the Lord is in your vessel and you read between the lines and you put everything in the hands of the Lord with the ultimate faith, he will see you through. Akwaba. Manyo from Audition of Frankie Taylor. Merkam Rikain. Mublon Matel Mafila Day. Onche Briano. A branch in for the callings, you know. Says you on one pesico, Dabi, but oh, Nyiska. Sika yenya yempe. Obia catches a Sika yapa, or boarda dao. Or do my consortium. Sika yenya. Aya kasakwa. Aya says, oh, bro, mo jenny. No pay you my day. Nemo, it's one well for ya, Miss Renew, you know. Call is the only person. Who did the Ajabi notch in a wedding? Who did the Ajabi notch in a wedding? And then any much, no one anymore. And I mean, Frankie Tamaka, I'm saying, Debbie Winyansa, and say, Winyansa, Frankie Tamaka, I'm saying, Debbie Winyansa, and say, Winyansa, Menyansa, and say, Winyansa, Yan Sanctuary, Jumay, Munsam Dawson, at Chimbanchi Hunsu. If you may have forced it in the Pabiachi, I says, yeah. I'm carrying a yak rasi. Akwabo! Anchebia in the Collins. It's a lot of power. Special Herbal Hospital. And from 3 to 6 p.m. And then 9th of July, 2026. The 7th of the month. I was born on July. But then I'm gonna catch you later. To me, a July born. Oh, July. Debi. A year 12:15. To me, a year in the pool. A year bossaya. And I'm a charge. To me, I'm a real human woman. Me a daytime man. Man, such a new office worker. No. Me a food worker. I did be a human being. We are Sibrono. On my YouTube, Frank Taylor, I'm Shaobi. Many are with him in Centuroni. Jai saw doing coaching in a good one basket. You know, when we saw him basketball from Nancy, I only have Baba. And so, don't question a good different, different basket. Ma Kabako, Bua, Bako, Sienyansa. The guy we are starting for 10 terminal. No football, see, I'm more than ever. Call is it, hey? Some more call is Land Cruiser. To we are safe for 5 oh, my boy, call is pa. But me from getting the Mahano. Because no home, no, and the sick capacity, no, to me maintain the car. I saw me came in here and ran. I bet you my poke. Me kwaji me wafa jie wagwa. Na mia me who say yes. Sa, nyo, nyo, nyo, fans yendi Matias ye. Fans yendi Matias ye. Ma po, say we ye brrrrm. Who say jie wagwa ye brrrrm. Ma po, brrrm ye wanga ho. I saw me jie kwan kran ba ye. Petra me toa ye no. Nankam di si me 4 level kran ke be ye. I'm say thank you. motimodase ma mo kura so ntantam sa miss ochna ye great great the 10th of june july no chen a ekunafua wo frere nyina de wo pode obaje smith baby diapers na wo kwoto nyibibi ye no ochna na bobo 8 a.m. won share your separous enterprise for I will come out quite a social mercy. And I saw the name you are. I want an office and all. Because I'll tell you official lunch. Or maybe the best of the moment. But that person didn't before. Call us who be there. Oh, baby, I said, oh, baby, that person. Our signal. Our traffic lights. All this camera, they will be there. Share for the Smith baby diapers. UK started up a downtown. They were small. Medium and large. In the Pochop is a prayer distributor, a prayer marketer, a prayer sales agent, a prayer endorser protocol sports supplier now. For a Cyprus Enterprise, I was 0244-362240. 0244-362240. And a 0501-366-549. 0501-366-549. Oh yeah, Smith baby diapers. Smith baby diapers. Miss Adebobo anyway. It makes your baby feel free. And give an extra gentle smile for your baby's face. Miss Smith diapers, yeah. Miss Nambulo, you can start it though. Quality one, of course. Very affordable. Which comes in different sizes. And a quantity of 25 and 30. There was small, medium, and large. Come and choose your choice. Smith baby diapers, your baby's comfort and companion friendship never ends. It's a stretch side stick. Means it has a stretch side with elastic tips and have an ultra thin pullable. We can pull up that here. Maybe it's that person who bought. I'm about to order na. I'm about to skin human. I'm about to run some sana. It be a rashes be a. I'm about to wear to call to na half every other mara. Or your Smith baby diapers. Menya Kumasi Brasibros Enterprise. I will Kumas quite a social massy. And Grasso de Nimua. And Crayankos Yakuya Sastadua. I was Smintes. And I am for 0501-366-549. Or your Smith baby diapers. The diapers of the Momento. No Bagawaya. The whole the home. Mr. Diaper de Boba. Times no day changer. Diapers no more signal. She's a Smith baby diapers. Ochile kuna funya moto nsafra wan. One share Cyprus Enterprise. It will kuni ya okwada so kumasi. 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From 0244-362240. Or your Smith baby diapers. Smith baby diapers. 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I'm finna waba. Who say diapers no day? Diaper papa ni. Or your Smith baby diapers. 0244-362240. 0244-362240. 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Namini bobre. The late Dr. KJC, the king of such a hard life. Papa Makao Pao. Papa called the creation, I'm saying, come here in Fiduni. Honor my tea and yumpa. Who called the late Dr. KJC if you're Santa, but Santa Ramadi Kopatasana. Now bring San Kessian Hall. Honor quite a penny and a biggest hall. Name Kunyan is who? A power one. One of my poems say one of my broom. One of my broom room. A power shin with whom one of one winner. A power. Sileo. Neba KG. And a KG Jacho. KG. On the one is the whole Ghana. A branch of musical instrument. Pa. Would you have one tell who? Would you read the letter to the KG if you are? Can never know what her whole house run as any musical instrument. A banana. K. keyboards, guitar, and yeah, KJ, we are done, what's it? Dr. KJC. Osenye menia. Namedi bobri. 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
0: From the way, from the way, from the way, from the way, from the way, from the way, from the way, from the way, from the way, from the way, from the way, from the way, from the way, from the way, from the way, from the way, from the way, from the way, from the way, from the way, from the way, from the way, from the way, from the way, from the way, from the way, from the way, from the way, from the way, from the way, from the way, from the way, from the way, from the way, from the way, from the way, from the way, from the way, from the way, from the way, from the way, from the way, from the way, from the way, from the way, from the way, from the way, from the way, from the way, from the way, from the way, from the way, from the way, from the way, from the way, from the way, from the way, from the way, from the way, from the way, from the way, from the way, from the way, from the way, from the way, from the way, from the way, from the way, from the way, from the way, from the way, from the way, from the way, from the way, from the way, from the way, from the way, from the way, from the way, from the way, from the way, from the way, from the way, from the way, from the way, from the way, from the way, from the way, from the way, from the way, from the way, from the way, from the way, from the way, from the way

asa de ahia na me kobo me hutu dai onyame nku wo tiase fo breakwa and then you between the hours of 8 p.m. no a live commentary, wake up live commentary, Morocco versus

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The atmosphere, it crackles with the thrill of being alive. 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It starts at your local Speedway.

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1: Moretti scores about 118 to 110. Judges Bert Clements and Glenn Feldman both scored about the same, 116 to 112. All three in favor of the winner by unanimous decision. He is now the unified WCWA and WO welterweight champion of the world and still undefeated.
0: Aye, ni wati wo kuro wiri, okra wiri, bra wiri, nwoma so, asante mawura, ono kura mpose, aye, unti, uti, aye, unyame, esi wihene.
2: 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Thank you.
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4: Well, my minion team, and I'm never come as a mania Santa my special good afternoon. A free sabre copy, Miss Sano, and Samaboya Bob, one same piano. Yamania Baja for your day, Ababa Sumo, and welcome to the Thursday's edition of the Foca Air Sports. It promises to be exciting. It promises to be full of air fireworks. Make us a man telling you, I crowd, Ewaha, Triple TK, Ewaha, the controversial air man. Sanso and Daniel Kofi Japan, the grandmaster of the local stories. Wano and Suaha, Sanso and Andy, Aya Carol, your sports air analyst. Wano and Suaha, Ewaha, Kwame Amwatin, Ewa Studio B. 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Andy Carroll waha, Trepo waha, Fabio Grosso waha, Kofi Aristotle. Is it also me did say so in din so? Sir Kofi Aristotle. Yes. Kofi heavy. Is it a league table no? Kofi Aristotle is leading. Until further notice, you know, Kofi is leading the pack. 3 points plus 3 goals. If it's a Kofi handbag and FA, and I'm also come because it would come out.
5: Fox,
4: 97. I'm going
6: to say that, wasn't it? You're broken. Listen, yam ya do me wey. Na so on so wey. Fie boko bibia de dem.
4: Bibia boko.
6: Eye kakanga kra.
4: Bibia boko.
6: Dua no, e ade a obia be hu dua kro. On say this there.
4: Ninka dua se
6: mo. 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On say dua ni si ho a,

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0: but we twa ma
1: so
2: ma na we adam pa cha me ho ye
1: it's always good to see you guys
2: pa cha sounds on here
1: alhamdulillah
2: mommy so ho ye
1: obi an ho ye
2: benyame ase
1: obi an ho ye
2: benyame ase
1: na 97.9 and now your friends won any Morocco I am hoping said the previous African countries now you know Morocco so nye bi na ka ba ya ho sem. But I'm going to tell you for the first 97.9 at the live commentary, Ebeba, and your commentator, and your triple TK. You say, and you're not commenting, you're a triple, but the powers invested in me. And you're not commenting, you're a triple TK. It's a triple, and your commentator.
0: Because you're not going to what governor?
1: Must move I
0: got it matches.
1: Okay. And you know, Sana was here.
0: Yeah.
1: And you better come over. You better come over. And today, triple cobra. Na okobe we are.
0: Okay.
1: The old hobby.
0: So confident they make me new grandson can be on.
1: Ah. Kofi arrested. No, be the last major.
0: Said me besides be an man who can be take me J approval. Me no grasm can be. But as a league table with me and Mum Graham, league table with me, Panya. Legend, legend.
1: And standard knock of Yasatino.
0: Uh-huh. As Obia,
1: this old man would tell me if you want to overtake him.
0: Nazo, oh, and in Wong Coffin, Tazo Ubia. One had the
1: one
2: had a dust. Be whom
0: and the dinner didn't.
1: All
0: right, that was just by the way. And you're a legend, Nana Kofi Usansa Isaac. And what's in it? Can I be to print on what was so? I could pim non siya brim wa bra. Good yaman seminar. 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Ensum adiama wa show no sunabi pia etima kuye. Johnny ye. Ewa Facebook. 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I know Ayo de Abba and one summoner, Madame Emma Jumadi and Sabi Pia Timako Ye and Tell one summoner on Facebook near Fox FM, Nabi Bia Ako Kama and afay Fox 97.9 FM. We are talking Ayadia Ugrama and Yamadi Demois Jumadi Nubayabi and Swatimasha, Nabi Pia and Swatimako. 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2026 England na say 11 goals na 11 goals no aya 3 different players ena ma England 11 goals no enwanwa pa sa England asa 11 goals aya 3 players goal number 1 aya Harry Kane goal number 2 aya Harry 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was so between Shana and Yama Koye and some Edima Womo play a funny Christian Pulisic a couple World Cup in my US minor. Me bato will play an abafia na a Brenton or Muko Taskan. The attorney say, I have 3 to 6 aya weeks and a Brenton team. And sorry, I am not a Christian Pulisic or between and Sosia can at the same. I have dear Paris Bobo Kondari. I am not a Ama and Liverpool Bobo Kono. Me bato the attorney Liverpool team no update Kakame de Mau and Sonia. Liverpool manager already did Antonio Areola. Now we to my next week and a press conference. Remember, so or your new manager at my club and team and so the Liverpool and the next week or running press conference. No, I'm about to not for saying to my say, none your man and so it's my kokama. Uncle by Munchin Bobo Kona Katia. We about to your tennis and Bayern team. No, and you was a player for Serge Gnabry. I was a banner stressor or your training kama. Ama nyama tiwe koye obetu tumrika kama manyama koye anso mtume de mani prentino FIFA World Cup no tiwe kobabi nema good news ni sobe start season no with club and Jerry Bayern Munchen na bibia anso 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ye be pia, omu fly echo New York, echo share your gen club, omini na ye, sese your gen club, and a bear manager, Edmund Diamondshaft of Germany, a 4 years contract, including the 2030, a World Cup, no, the Athenian, orafani your gen club, obeti salary between 9 to, I am nasa, another 7 to 9 million euros, and no, orafani obeti, Afibia aya 7 to 9 million euros. Papa ni Jerry Julian Nagelsmann. Not just 7 million euros. They are meeting somebody be as so. I'm a papa fan in Jurgen Nobel Club. They are telling you Jurgen Club. Me bato the Pep Lenders. The former assistant on Nia Juma. Our Liverpool on the Nibaba. Not the Peter Aya Kravitz. And so ba. On the former assistant on Nia Juma. Our Liverpool team no more on the Nibaba. None your man and such Marco Kama. They are meeting so running thing. And so many Jurgen Club. They are telling you. Me bato ni Juma dia Odi. Edema Red Bull Company no aya dia abeto aso ye juma no Edema Red Bull Company as brand ambassador yes Red Bull for nsem amunje compensation abu pesa club ato aso enti dia been planning for me this

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know, from Tuttosport. And no, I'm about to say, I won't say, I'm about to say, I'm about to say, I'm about to say, I'm about to say, I'm about to say, Bobo Kwan, he did Newcastle United, I'm about Amsterdam, I got to play, and a team, I'm about to say, I'm store, according to the 18 years a midfielder omo de no so ba £23 million and a Newcastle for no trade my yes bobo kona omo saka player aye fa no aye sin aye star 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so England, and then some of the young Messiah, and they are 2 times, they are 1 7, Emma, or 2 months, so now be Pierre and Switch Macocama. Now, a branch anything at the Alent Brand Holland, maybe I trust it, De Piano, Alent Brand Holland, and 6,000 calories a day, and what do you about to assume did this 6 times a day? Holland, I don't know, Ebia, Nam, Motibia, or be did it 3 times a day, also Pediane, yes, Holland, or did it 6 times a day, maybe I trust your 10 year. I have yet to know what

0: yes, I include a chicken, a kukonam, and of a pasta, steak, fish, and of a kosia, vegetables, organ, aye meat, raw milk, and of a aye ani, I just a war, one wamum kaka, and of a sunum, yes, aye 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Mibatum, they are damn milk and in suo, and I'm Odini Cassa, and I saw Nomine Cassa, and I fell once on Yasuo Nompa, and I fell raw milk, and organ, I am meat, vegetables, and Kosia fish, and I fell steak, pasta, and a chicken. Halan, you know what you know, and till day, or did it 6 times? Ellen Halan, or did you know, pa, Ebian, Ekoba 10 1 was Saturday, Ekoba 2 of Ako 1 and was Saturday, Abobas at 3 or so did they, Abobas. Sabia 6 equals, so sad today. The Batra Codon was sad today, and only a player from Ellen Halan. Yes, and no man who are day, Amatan, Piano, Ojina Park, and Soa, what you mean, and Sunya, what day, Editon, Naman Yamako Yedemano, win him some by a 6 feet, and also a 6 feet, 5 inches, or a pa, and tis a one in Yanina man one year dear, Ojina Park is open no bottom form, and to Ellen Halan, yes, it debia, or did it 6 times, no, and a no way, the Batomo striker, and funny Josh King. I'm going to be a term, Joskin Cracker, so no, a who player did this a Halanta, and no player from Ellen Halan, the Fina Kache by Media Wilson, Emma, our Jumadier, so I don't know, young compass, run a Bobo Kuna Kache, and their papa, Teddy Hansa Flake, and some Abbas Paul City, Obersen Jumadia say, Bass a priestess, you know, our Sastate, Nanyama Equia Demano, or running by him, just a supporter, so my friend, you know, Kakibia Mitimi Bam, and your Nessa, Bass a Paul City, you know, Omudi Jesse Amano, Amane Simon, Denny. Come on, and to run now, channel Facebook page in a swan. Yadia Wilson, Emma Wajumadi and so, and your Bass at Timno, Kaka for Makache Abba and no, now Barcelona for player for the Karim Adeyemi, Bass are for the boy now year, says Aka club to club negotiations, Bass are for some 20 million euros plus 10 million add ons, Dortmund for some 40 million euros, Aka 1 year, now Karim Adeyemi contract number a year, the maintenance are still nano, Ayadia negotiations number to us, and Sanya Wilson buy any Jerry Karim Adeyemi about 20. Pass and Sabia, on to him and so on. My passa, then just a passa, Epic Karim Adeya Minisa, play a funnel, a young Nessa Rafina, Bassa Funin Sabia, Rafina, every World Cup and Asaba, or Bassa to us and Asabia, on to us. Yes, boy, no, oh, Saudi Arabia, deal, Al Hilal, at the offer, and Sapa, so Pa Brent anything, and Rafina, and to Bassa Funin Sabia, no Rafina, Echo Saudi Arabia, Sir Rafina, so I'm going Saudi Arabia, a Brent of Rudy Baji, I was so fit to him, Echo. It is a winning badge back on the air. I was a club and it's in Barcelona. Quite be a song. I will talk player fan. I am Karim Adeyemi. Yes, it deco any or reference a flick when it's a Karim Adeyemi. No, I have got a name or experience because we're both Champions League final. We're both more games. I am a diamond soft of Germany. Our experience a part and to visa boy in the bar. If it's your boy, I'm a Nima. I'm sweating my cocama. I am a man. And your letters are a bar. I want some medium hour to my dear. So, me back to New York City mayor. I am Zoran. Man, I am Mandani. Now, I will be saying, Salami Yama. Any player fan Vinny, when you any favorite, or seen in favorite, I am Lamin Yama, and your Zoran, I am Mandani, one of New York City mayor, Jordan Babon, tell me there was some amount of winning some Orano upper football pa or your Arsenal fan, and no Dika Kansa Tuta, player fan Carlos Baliba, the meetings are still Manchester United, so better Carlos Baliba, no, do no, and so I am Wukra, and you like Recebia Dachibiano, some midfielders are United in Pamunsanka, Carlos Baliba, on the crack of a boy number, and whom command so ever media wins up ammo. Mammy Sergio Ramos, Lucas Vazquez, and after Danny Ceballos, and maybe I come 3 players way, no more party man Madrid, and no beer any Madrid. Danny Ceballos, on my tono, player fan of Lucas Vazquez, Oliver Cousin, Sergio Ramos, on some idea football, so I retire, so I retire and 3 weeks away, a woman and son of year, and a mutrani and so the bomb. Now, Usha Sergio Ramos, pa, nobody no. Because I be a player, I find when you're 25 years, everybody know, and you're Sergio Ramos. and if a player from Lucas Vasquez and Dennis Ceballos ha go for no mabopa and um na wotwe bia media won 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Obodema France against another Obodema France against aye Omanya ye for Paraguay na Kylian Mbappe ni goalkeeper aye for Orlando Gill I'm gonna just say number. Say say, Muko Paraguaya, Kylian Mbappe, a traitor. 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Meba to Jude Bellingham. Omutuna Badipa and so Chile. The attorney said, I did Jude, you know. Aya enkwadama kumako 199. And the Facebook page, you know. And after Edin, aya nese Bellingham, you know. What did I say? And also, I'm a Kumako, aya mienu. And after meba to player, I found Kylian Mbappe. Edin, aya Kylian. Aye 972 and Mbappe and Sam Kadam, you know, maybe Tom the tennis Allen Holland and Bunch more World Cup and I say na ukum aya chilia. Maybe to Holland Nidino on say aya Allen and afe aya Holland Ebano aya Holland and Nippa 14 and a domuman and satu aya Holland and afe nipa makumako and asan kodama kumako and sum aya 8 and ye domato 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Me watch Breaking Bad. Where they come mommy? Movies where me as well as any na. Mommy dear, where do you have others here? Me watch on and in the honor. And then a player. I found him. I am Nicolas Otamendi. Nachi no no. Mommy Richarlison the Android. Me watch on Richarlison. Nachi or the name at her. Luis Ronaldo Nazario da Lima and on one Casa Richarlison and no honor. Ucha say one on one Richarlison and on this answer in Sisia. Just a crono and here Richarlison and one some answer and no. About your place in the Brenum, Mammy, I am goalkeeper, Fano, I am Emiliano Martinez. William some World Cup tattoo no at a nine hole. World Cup no, Koji and any. And who's in a done in our honor? Mammy Messi, the nine aya bank community and income, the left foot, no, the back at one, what does I say? Thiago, and I just said in some year, no, Ben Community Fano, and a da aya Messi, the nano honor, and the tattoos out of football is sleepy here. Mammy James Madison, and also the tattoo near, I just said, dreams. Aya really do come. Why in the first ever trophy? Our Jenny football career mo. And I just said, why in the tattoo? I'm there. One sub ML. Now, legend. Answer Nipa Timiko Tibiamo. And I said, Tibiano Asasano. Mami, aya Danny Alves. Okoda Fiasi 1 year. And I just said, you didn't say, I said, Danny Alves. We're tinting my baba Abininada. So I said, Danny Alves. I done a preacher. I was a year. We are say. It's okay. I am some punk. Danny Alves near. On a preacher. No. Na Danny Alves. I say, preaches are
1: preachy.
0: He say, oh Kenya mi asemza. Na minim se Kenya kakretia, but udiebia ye koba ne ye tie kaka. Eti Danny Alves ni se se o nyami ni pa o consorin sorry mu ebia jubilee pa kra no ye ye ebia asori ni efre na se ebenya plane ticket amana ebi kro beba. No obe Kenya mi asem ti Danny Alves. He say wasachira odinu amanyame. On now, when on some man saying, Kenneth, who near theater of a
1: book,
0: they say, Tibia be obia, nipa out, you got to be a mass sound.
1: Sure,
0: to Daniel Vicinity, no,
1: okay, so I'm not so
0: not yet. Yes,
1: but I said, come as a madas, as Aunt Madas, a triple TK, and I will tell and can you are so live on Fox 97.9. Utia, a Thursday edition of the Focus Sports, 6 p.m. and your best service to Kaya TFO say 8 p.m. You're the all important your comment to Nebaba Morocco and Air France. Your commentator, a triple, a TK. 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You know, I'm in finance here and for my Pedro and your blogs or my and Akofa blogs, Papa Pai, dear bar. Maybe I'm a coming see in so to you know, and your hunu, a your own blogs and your papa Pedro blogs in so to a pet and pay a real boy a pet and pay if you say cementa or mule a year, a little blogs, you know, or mama cementa come into in so to you know, a man for the Ahun to Sagar, you know, now so Pedro blogs with you. A friend of Botan team, you have 5 inches solid blocks, 5 inches hollow blocks. You will 6 inches solid blocks, you will 6 inches hollow blocks. Your sons, our corridors, our hall, me patcho be one man and or see fear man, net down our person, you know, and you ain't abroad. If say name, who signed Pedro blocks home, now who call you to blocks to be what dia bro, Miss Rawa, now opia chira corner, you are gonna say man, now the car chowder and over top blocks, our Pedro blocks are, me patcho be a gobiano, yet the car. 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any adenom, Yaso Jackson Herbal Center Seven Cancho said, for Jackson AM Miss Channel, Fanonom Jackson Natural Capsules, you know, and the Jackson Co Capsules, you know, Natural Insension, Jackson Seven Cancho said, or as a baby at the mount, 18 friends is here, or for now, see Utia Air Fox FM, Utia Sports, I can see me for CCR, or Cassim Debbie at your job, telephone number in here 0244 723 541, 0244 723 541. Uko Apidan Keba, Misty Herba, Coleman Herba, Freddie Mens Herba, Danny Herba, PF Ewatafo, Onsa Ebekayenwi, Omeka Boafon Hom, Ya Eneya Wadai, Mene Abusiafo, Mene Abujafo, yade Thursday's edition of the Focus Sports yade bro ewa first 97.9. Andy
2: Lion,
1: it's a big game.
2: Yes,
1: another African rep.
2: Yes,
1: I'm on for Bisa. Say, can Morocco qualify
2: for another semi-final?
1: To another semi-final.
2: Yes.
1: And I said the previous countries are here. About bottle or diamond, you know. Morocco will follow suit now. Mami announced the presence of Kumasi Asante Kotoko.
2: Yes.
1: Global supporters chairman.
2: Global
1: support test chairman. Solomon Ofosuwari.
2: Yes.
1: Chairman Solo is in the building. Na Chairman Solo say players are Kotoko betono. Omu assembler. Team bi an team nyina kotoko ano
2: bi ama
1: ani
2: bi abeda
1: eno ye chairman solo
2: so France there no
1: wo se wo ye kotoko supporter en sha come out timpo na en sesa ya board no di agu akwan mu
2: no
1: wo se wono wasi ya board no ma di nkomo
2: yes
1: en sem do ma ka chere no
2: bi adadi
1: wo ye supporter ko akama to
2: ye bi adadi chairman so de okasa na ba bi adadi
1: wo se asem da kwa board no ma supporters no enya asem ketwa na obetime de nsa si ni bua ka chire every kotoko supporter se players ever kotoko no in the history of the club
2: ibi grandzi
1: ibi mata
2: ei
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2: let kotoko player waje African best o
1: oh se me dey open ni
2: the golden boy
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2: tu gidi
1: tu se na no ma part kan na sem no
2: ah gidi
1: time will tell.
2: Yes,
1: it in sem na chemo for su ware e kan no me pese obi abaji na chinye name mu time will tell.
2: No no no
1: e benu duru on se chemo solo so no so wa hu ni kan na e ye pick up as a red that's a one effort pa
2: e judge na mu papa
1: o da se e tu otie de all kan no na okohwe na se wa hu ni sa and your only chairman solo enter myself.
2: How dear? Only me and one.
1: Or sounds Abba and Baki on a regional tour. Or we are on my name so where or the next time I'm on a UK. No, I could share because of supporters. In fact, Upo be a chairman, Odi, Amanaya corner, a Fosuan.
2: Global, no. As I see, I soon.
1: In fact, in the history of Asante Kotoko, Upo almost circle chairman. National, oh dear man, I akona. And you should move for Suwan.
2: Well, dear, dear, no,
1: and Yasa, because
2: I akona say
1: it in Nasaman Tia. This month, an honest man, maybe the tramamo. Oko UK.
2: Oko.
1: Oko Shabba for Fita.
2: Yes, because global, they also
1: could honest. And you know, oh, for Suwan, Waha. Yeah, you're a man, and now Fabio, the company's a Kerumuno. One on one.
2: Yes.
1: Before for Suwan. Or this season, your back craps will be a league ball because the league is for Kotoko. The for Suwan economy. Was a leaky, Ellen Wama, was it, or tear force? No more young media man, was it small boys are young? In this Chairman Sola Tanasia.
2: I don't know that Chairman Sola, I say, and Kaye has a El Chiringuito Spain.
1: Oh, sir,
2: and a Chairman Sola Real Madrid, supporters chairman.
1: And you know,
2: Tanasia,
1: or Tanasia,
2: yes,
1: Anne,
2: and BBI are fine.
1: In between time, no, Andy,
2: legend,
1: I didn't know the World Cup, records obey, 1 year equal, and then the big game, Morocco, and then France. Your commentator your Triple K.
2: Sure.
1: 8 p.m. Young
2: Kwe. Obeginum. Legend ma, yen chia tiofu na yamu o majo. 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Enti, legend ibe din komo. Ibe din komo o, Anthony Taylor ne Michael Oliver. Omi yo two English referees. Oliver ne be di a china game between Belgium and Spain.
1: Okay.
2: But legend, Anthony Taylor ne Michael Oliver. Omi enu nyina agina pole position se ombe di final ni bi but as 10 stands omo were just 20-15% chance of officiating in the final.
1: Oh, okay.
2: Not based on performance but based on a different thing until legend ebedi honom ne munkomo na bibia aye kama but before I say ebe wura e honom ne akwako di Anthony Taylor ne Michael Oliver honkomo no ma yenhwe so far the statistics are SC ewo the FIFA aye World Cup the Mundial ni na ye hwem quarter final na ye drew e 8 countries and a quarter final no. Now so far as statistics me say in it here 96 games ayabo e FIFA World Cup no no I say 280 goals and ye etimi ashe a 2.92 per game any etimi she e wo game biemu three players ashe 7 plus goals enti wo 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no 61,813 kilometers and abrantia no etimi akova sesie countries 8 are qualified to the quarter final only the Spanish national team and obian for ball and to omatin so far in 5 games and I say 5 games omatin abono they are yet to concede a goal at FIFA World Cup ni mu sesi ya ene kaka e wo ha ye dem now so omatin be the top scorers chart no na ye din komo kaka on the top scorers chart medical catch or say e 3 players and I say 8 and I say 7 or more goals and o join here on Fox FM on Facebook and I say Fox FM 97.9 FM on Facebook ah we say the kind mama aye top scorers no and say na mama goal contribution no na ye din komo ni fuo to your top scorers na a certain Lionel Andre Messi 5 games was 8 goals and a honum. Kylian Mbappe Lotten and 7 goals for the French national team in 5 games. Again, Erling Braut Haaland, the first ever World Cup ni or more World Cup ni bida. Unlike Messi, unlike Kylian Mbappe, Mbappe was at 2018, 2022, and was here by the third World Cup ni. Messi about 6 different World Cups from 2006 or making a derby against Bosnia and I said Serbia and Montenegro no a 6 different World Cups and a Messi aba when you 8 Erling Haaland abo 5 matches per World Cup him was 7 goals in the room the derby appearance 7 goals no team yashe game bia obo bia with the exception of the last group game against France opanyi still so back in decided yes about rested 10 out of the 11 starters na when team ya mobi no the rest of the games nya no Erling Haaland etimi nya goal e was our games nim I mean, enchaya kwa the game against Brazil, Obo Brace, I didn't know way. I have record in the FIFA World Cup, say, Omumba quarter final da. But after 1998, Omumba, Omumba kwa a long way and sign Omumba sign baby ma, although my room into the quarter final. Then you have a certain Hurricane, 6 goals, and washe for the 3 Lions of England, then 4 goals, and so, and a Twaswa, Basa. Then, mommy, the goal contribution, our World Cup, ni Musa, see, Messi is the top scorer. Our World Cup him, but when it comes to goal contribution, you can't goal contribution assist any goals.
1: Okay,
2: and goals and assist, you know, Kylian Mbappe and I say Lionel Messi, I say 8 goals, 1 assist. And the crowd Lionel Messi says here, and our branch friend Kylian Mbappe and so no, I want 9 goal contribution. That is 7 goals, 2 assists. And the crowd Kylian Mbappe Loton, Erling Haaland on one possible more biashe because on the one same feed, no, and many your goals, no, cross 7 goals.
1: 7 in Kwanya bad.
2: Yes. Then you bring your Hurricane and so cry, yes, 7 goals, another 7 goal contribution, and Honoma, 5 goals, 2 assists, no cry. Then Usman Dembele. Born first ever World Cup, or she go our World Cup national, Okra 4 goals, 2 assists, and all honum. Then assist na the academy, your mom, Okra assist, and Mikey Olise were 5 assists our World Cup, we are say, or just one shy. Now, what break your penny, a friendly Pele recorder, Utimi, a
1: Saint Arantis and Asimento
2: in a single World Cup, almost 6 assists, no, just one assist away. Now, Brantia, a friend, Mikey Olise, Etimia Bekis, our record, no honum legend. Statistics in a kaka, I eat him on. Like I'm saying, baby, I agree, you know. In the group stages, the last game of the group stages, you cancel yellow cards, Nina.
1: Okay.
2: And to play, be run into the knockout, you know. Not only yellow card.
1: Clean sheet.
2: Yes. And now, you're real quarter finals now. The SU are having be a back learning now. But obi owa yellow card say CIBR send yellow card and then you run as on to see a be quarter final now. On to be more semi final.
1: Eh, honey, Jimmy, be a mammy.
2: Legend, the attorney say, I were group stages in him. No?
1: Oh, yeah, Yashiegu.
2: Yashiegu.
1: Okay.
2: So group stages are three matches. Mm-hmm. First two games, Udi yellow card. First game, second game, third game, no, won't me more.
1: Okay.
2: Udi red card. Third game now, all bona plus another game or group stages him, won't me more.
1: Okay.
2: By a real three games now, Yashimi in Egu, me are best starting on a clean sheet. Now, clean sheet, you know.
1: And a run of 32.
2: Oh, yes. And the run of 32, Udi card. And now Udi card with a round of 16. Udi card and then you're a semi-final on Timmy movie.
1: Oh, okay.
2: And a 17 different players. And a quarter-final is a Moody yellow card. Umba messy out for more country or the semi-final.
1: 17.
2: Yes. Out of the 8 countries, in 17. And oh, yeah, my friend England, in Morocco, in a crowd of Dwapa. And in Morocco, I'm a semi-final. Some of the players will be very careful. Same way, no way in England. England fan will be very careful. Say, I players say this way: in Jude Bellingham, Declan Rice, Mark Gay, and Nico Aurelli. I'm going to yellow card. I'm going yellow card. They will miss the semi-final.
1: Okay.
2: And every day, they are England. Pass. All Messi, Declan Rice. All Messi, Jude Bellingham. And now, Obama Messi, Mark Gay. Oh, yeah, one of our centre back pairing.
1: Yes.
2: And Obama Messi, Nico Aurelli, a left back on one ball. And they made the three Lions. Now, Morocco also have four different players. And then you may. Obi Obedi yellow card be out from Medina and Mibubueno. We are missing the semi final.
1: If they qualify.
2: Yes. Okay. Ashraf Hakimi. A key player.
1: Number two, no?
2: Yes. On person Obama Messi, on the side of captain.
1: Ne Sasuna chairman, so let's go to the Kofaban.
2: And it's a Ballon d'Or.
1: Aye.
2: Na Oba Benya.
1: Ashraf Hakimi, Sasu. Yes. Na chairman, so let's go to the Kofaban. For this Kofaban.
2: Legend Ubenya Issa Diop.
1: Okay.
2: Issa Diop ne papa eh Senegal and ne maami ye Morocco. No, I no sign ya won wa France. To no kwa dual citizenship. Okay. But my body am France. Bet my body am Senegal. Bet my body am Morocco. Last time we decided say body am Morocco. Senegal move trouble the power on him or a center back,
1: okay.
2: And he scored that goal and equalized more and more against Netherlands. I don't call penalty, so I'm gonna qualify him,
1: okay.
2: And so the yellow card semi final Morocco, kwa home Kobe,
1: okay.
2: Then when you're red one, halha on quad on time, bossa. Don't the problem, you know, is another center back pay. Then I'll be Belal El Kanous, one of our wingers, who are born out in Bonnie Boy, Panos Betty Yamese. Then France, our Michael Olise. And Manu Kone. Oralan Chouameni Epra. So Manu Kone and Edran Rabion Ebebone Enyumre as the double pivot for Penye FN Didier Deschamps. And baby Omujinano, Manu Kone, baby Omujinano, yeah, they are, he'll go for tackles. But I'll be very careful because Odi Yellow Card, say Oralan Chouameni want to not qualify for the semi-final. Odi Yellow Card, and also Messi, and it'll be a problem for Penye FN Didier Deschamps. Mike Olise, against Paraguay, Omo Uyebo, the crown of Kotrin, Paraguay number 23, Galaza, Atadie, and man yellow card and you know crano omo ko ese nko omo kwa ko ya piece on betimi a class a yellow card ban panifo anje antum ankle amfanfo. Then Spain one player pe and a odi yellow card we miss the semi final. That is a certain Ferran Torres Garcia onu kwa ne wo Spain odi yellow card we miss the semi final. Then Antonio Nusa for a Norway onu so di yellow card we miss. Switzerland ewo 3 Granite Xhaka, Dennis Zakaria and Amiro Muhem. Na when you Argentina, Gonzalo Montiel, no born in Shadden Yabimo.
1: Indiana de Muye Pant is a Bogana Liga. Uti Massa start to a second local playway, a yellow card of a messy next match, has playway, ya muti mibiza.
2: Like I'm say, we know. A dear Baku, Chroma, Ed, and Pan say. Once your Chroma say, boardroom points amount for Tajapa. Yellow card. Even the team managers to me keep his arrows near.
1: How much more?
2: So, yes, but omo hono ubusa ya then bibia baba di amount.
1: Okay.
2: Sisi a legend. Me kotoko players e honum sisi e. Omo a obetimi abo mu dian shem se wo po omo hon samo e beba ni enu 5. So be ma accurate information. So what you say? Inti sane man ye enya se empe se be. Keeping records is our duty. But like I said, team money and team no one say player we cry or send yellow cards accumulation. No, I bruise who him and not call Baham and suspending now.
1: Who am I? Matias.
2: The legend sanity. Okay. 8 countries now qualify for the quarter final. And the old one is a 3 different continents now. Ko. In Tiamatima, a continent now, or more countries now qualify for the FIFA World Cup quarter final. No. three continents.
1: Okay.
2: The CONMEBOL. Now about Benya CAF. Now when ya UEFA, Europe for no. Europe for no has six representatives. Our World Cup now.
1: Mm-hmm.
2: And six, you know, Ubenya Spain, Ubenya Belgium, Ubenya France, Norway, England, and a Switzerland.
1: Wow.
2: Six countries from Europe now qualify.
1: UEFA for no.
2: Yes. Then CONMEBOL for no. Ekra just one. South America for Nikra won a year Argentina, the defending champions. No, I mean, CAF, Confederation of African Football, Morocco. Africa, and Morocco. Now, like, Morocco for no, in a way, don't see themselves as Africans. And history back is Adian. History back is Adian in the sense that historians never catch us, say, North Africa offer. Tunisia, Algeria, Morocco, Egypt, to some certain extent, Mauritania, the Berbers, no, a whole no more settle. Yeah, they came and took control of that North African lands, no. Omo kono muje bi mo just like apartheid.
1: Okay.
2: Or South Africa.
1: Okay.
2: Emro funi ba ya ne bi kaho ne bi koye. Berbers ni bi akaho. Now historically.
1: So how so ebi kaho ebi kaho Cape Coast ana.
2: Omo. And historically, Omo ne say Berbers ne are not from Africa. They are from the Arabian side, the Gulf. And Omo settle I say. Omo kono muje bi wo. So most of the countries no ba kono Berbers.
1: Even Maghrebian
2: yes,
1: countries.
2: Maghrebian countries. Even Burkina kwa Omo Berbers or Canada nina no. Omo settle one mukaka. So Omo say. Geopolitical map on the number to Africa, but historically they are not from Africa. They are Arabs. You can't fault them, but born are born. Continent na do free so call
1: Africa.
2: Eh Africa, until you are on Uyeni, better watch it. On person better watch it, better watch it. So better miabo. Now again, then to na my Europeans no, any South Americans ni dominate World Cup no sir, because in the history of the World Cup, 22 times na yabo no, Europe any come about for Nigeria. Tuba here Brazil a waje do 5 times. Ubenya German, Ubenya Italy omu nyina kura 4 titles each. No abenya omaye friend Argentina, okura 3. France ekura 2. England were 1. Spain were 1. And Uruguay so 1. 22 times na about World Cup no. 8 different countries from 2 continents na je.
1: Tupe.
2: Yes. The CONMEBOL for one Brazil, Uruguay, Argentina. Ah, mo kabo ma 10 titles na mo kwa. The Europeans ni kwa 12. And say uduru ha say na hu so omo na dominate pa like that. Adeba akwa ya o kai pa ne say Europeans and the South Americans continuity omo national team ya de e hu hi omo ye pa. And I talk about continuity as about the squad no. Players na mbobo no. Empo to some certain extent the backroom staff or your coaching staff na so so e play a key role. And the Argentina squad where they have a lot of experience in major tournaments. Because the last time I'm a World Cup, no, players are man maybe ne, you know, omun drew 10. Most of the players, about 80% of the players are now Qatar, no, omu hanumune. And these same players were part of the 2 CONMEBOL titles are omanji. And the Leonard Scalanomukra 4 titles. Finally, see Mabako. Copa America, no mukwa mienu, no mukwa World Cup, no bako, and the integral part of the players, no, are a part of this current squad.
1: So, how are they able to keep our squad, no? How are the players able to keep our form? Because, unlike Africans, you know, most the player be, especially Ghana, unye player be a, ojana so be 5 seasons you crowd. How are they able to do that?
2: Sometimes they don't base on forms from picking some players.
3: Okay.
2: Argentina players don't call 2022 Musadi Bebri by now. Most of them are form na nya kra. Gonzalo Montiano bought the last penalty ma omo share. He is struggling at River Plate.
1: Oh Argentina.
2: Yes. Oh struggle ho. But coach ni hu ni say there be this are my call. So onya dey on a club level call, but national team or timi bomb am e ma me dey me pay. Then how many will need this Spain in common about loyalty.
1: Yeah.
2: Whilst the players are also performing for the coach. And the Argentina for the squad on the way, not necessarily a form on kwa. And the name of the team, come say, I'm for the Denko, I'm for the Denko. But the name of the team, come say, a form.
1: But
2: time be an air about form. And most of their players, the core of their team, no, omo because starting 11, they will be able on the club. Bench one of them, no, omo mbaba be make changes, no, will be able on the club. Even Nico Gonzalez or Aleko Di Marzio, they struggled this season. No, nya boni bi mpomo. Thiago Almada the same thing, but they are all part of the squad. Last 4 years, Thiago Almada was a young guy. Oh baby, oh basi about the next edition, you be who no?
1: So who ya?
2: Baby, Julian Alvarez, basi about next edition. All other things being equal. And to continuity, we are more Spain squad. I'm going to 2024 European Championship. No, now they are quite 2022. Luis Enrique squad. No, the Bayern never had numbers. Sign what Hanum says here. And you're retired, be more retired. Omo more, no, more actively in there. Still, most of them are part of this current squad.
1: Okay,
2: and they will continue to dominate because when it comes to national team, I'm going to unlike Hassino and Tima Kassel Morocco. Emrebi beba di omu ye ombe ya atu asupa.
1: Okay.
2: Because their squad on the court 2022 no majority of them are part of this current squad. And on my boy Drew baby because omo nya experience. The last time they went with experienced players baby Sofyan Amrabat, El Nesri Mo, Ayub El Kabi mu nyina omo do omo koye. Yes, they brought El Kabi, they brought Amrabat. Omo ja aye El Nesri wo fie die. 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
1: mate she game ni kake mame na ye ne semens woni nkomo
2: okay.
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1: o bon de onim so hono so kwa so no onde amana
2: fa o former player my former player o bo
1: o no yan kan ka former player so Mr. Opa only the construction and you will feel obesi the camera aso dan obesi oba to one amount the speciality no no me person make say asem no
2: but how is that park na say your mom construct o
1: and to construct park no
2: anza ndrapelo mom to o mom to
1: okay e ti
3: okay
1: okay and the basic ya na ya ne semes for the come kakra Daniel Kofi Japan the grandmaster wa ha and then one on one with Solomon Ofosuwale was in next season and come aboard in Nedino.
2: Enough.
1: Team is in the league. Mama,
2: Bunyaba.
1: Was it about Harakwa this season? Called a contra. Now born kind of
3: crap.
1: Yaman make home.
3: What I can win it.
1: Ofosuwale sick next season. Called a contra crowd by Harana born and kind of crap. Fox. 97.9.
2: But legend.
1: And yes, I
2: wouldn't say France was so much as a Dean Unahiye. Mom money in Shego.
1: Was shall
2: Levin goes in 54 matches for Morocco? Omun Luzi bida.
1: What about Tuneta?
2: I'm Luzi. Oma keep 7 clean sheets.
1: And then by the pa.
2: Levin goes no ashe.
1: Okay.
2: Oshegoa, Omun Luzi game.
1: Okay. And I know you're Andy Carroll. And Tim Yanis Semans if you come more. Semans, what must I say? Opanya Kwaba.
4: What's like?
1: If you have a call here,
4: I'm quite willing to make more than set to the Kronkron.
1: Yeah, you go pass. Semen seba, a DNT na seme, mwam hospital amiko, and I'm a clinic amiko, me kasi de abi, si se de, ataje mate nene, me minye bebi amiko da dano, na me unko semens heba clinic.
4: Yo, aike me dawase, na mchi ya, wati yifu wansu su inyana. With your question, you will be some idea. Many a jepa, also we are secretly plenty me near the anabaco.
1: Aye,
4: oh baby,
1: a buffoon,
4: I can be a baby fufu. Baby, I know the monk. Baby, empty baby, I wish I were poor, dear woman. I was so young, says him, a woman out here near my. Cause I told her to be crap about tobacco pen show. Baby, I'll be crassable and near my good. Overcome baby, yes, near my good. And teenagers and cabin, you could anank and win him. And Tina, baby, I was always a seminal. Now, some man said, bad, dear, no cranny, me and me say, young come from to you. This a warm.
1: This a warm.
4: I ask you for some more. Would you do one year and you want to add the Bible? Oh, the
1: sense
4: of party and funk, young funk way. Now, the money or cobble and what the Sarah is, you see. You should not man as if we you be seeing it. Never to treat us and so on, so what you scour you so not to run in the bush in your food.
1: Okay.
4: And children's a pine cordia,
1: over
4: sardines a pine apple. San as a man has by horn, yea, juma. Now, if you would be a good idea, would you win him more? Now, and ne. A dear pa se se ye ye ho adwuma won him se ye ka se infection ye bua won ti ase ye infection na ya na infection ya no mo keka keka no ani mu he ya se se ye megusu abi mo ka se won him se yare ya ji ni ka se pa ye HIV
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1: Unukruada,
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1: Daniel Kofi Ajapon.
2: Legend.
1: The grandmaster of the local stories.
2: Legend.
1: I like your Gucci top.
2: Mr. Usian.
1: You see Mr. Usian, Chairman Solo?
2: The Chairman of Usian.
1: What's your Tommy Hilfiger? Okay. Okay.
2: Global Chairman.
1: Global Chairman.
2: Global Imodu.
1: Then I'll call UK Tono.
2: Yes. Yes. Global.
1: In Russia, but you mean?
2: We cry, we bring our own sound for US and come.
1: As on one MP.
2: That'll be BI come up. So,
1: Mati.
2: It's also answer.
1: Daniel Kofi Ajapon.
2: BI come
1: up. Alhamdulillah.
2: Tama wa intimente.
1: Matias.
2: Mabu boni tell.
1: Mati.
2: That'll be BI.
1: Mati Yanko Kajagum.
2: It's also answer.
1: Daniel Kofi Ajapon.
2: According to above 400.
1: Okay.
2: Dogli or
0: Echa
1: Dogli.
2: Why?
1: Okay.
2: Wow, come be a giant.
1: Jerry Echa Dogli.
2: I made a movie.
1: It is finished.
2: Ninjinasa.
1: The
2: Obebo media man is
1: Joseph Echa Dogli.
2: Komono.
1: Okay. Echa Dogli.
2: Nze. Most park nankas would transfer you. Or bahun or castle be far. I know a thing. Okay. I know a thing.
1: But said this walk to go for
2: no. But they said they are maybe a month for you.
1: Don't
2: put munchum.
1: I'm for red paint.
2: I beboa.
1: It is finished. Etcha Dogli to media, my dandy.
2: It's not El Cono. The matter medicals dating.
1: Okay.
2: Oh, here we are. The matter skill.
1: Matty.
2: Oh.
1: Okay.
2: I'm person I can scan this here.
1: Mate.
2: Media Mary.
1: Mate.
2: No, chai. I'm saying no na make us chai but press na eba no. Di na ngasa de ye USD no mko wi no.
1: Nti. How say nkoba twan che because no bi amfre.
2: Nti. Media Mary.
1: Okay. Mama ya de.
2: Legend.
1: Fabio Grosso.
2: Kofi Tompo.
1: Bechem
2: United. Akwa na de ye mpia pia body oni mpia de yo. Say I did a voice ball at all. So what did you say? And now say your control board here now fast at 10 year battery.
1: But can I call for this on a very good day? You say the name of her.
2: Oh okay. Leon Swadro or Blacks? I check out how come I be changing some pe Kofi Tompo.
1: Mati.
2: Swadro crack how come?
1: Mati.
2: So only in the we be far more.
1: Mati.
2: They are coming here.
1: All blacks.
2: Aye.
1: Epe Kofi Tompo.
2: Aye. Epe Kofi Tompo.
1: Mati.
2: Aye.
1: Okay.
2: Anti Kofi ne daso no.
1: Mati.
2: Anti.
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2: Se obi omu nyanya mfanto. So njia hodi njia mna vikondo.
1: Afena Tompo.
2: Afena Tompo abetoso.
1: Okay. What about Captain Ban?
2: Aye.
1: Mati.
2: Aye. Okay. Let's see. Papa. Okay. Legend.
1: Fabio Grosso.
2: Unisa Chioba ku PM wo Zimbabwe.
1: Chioba arrested.
2: Yes.
1: From Adriana.
2: Yes. Obe koti. Ewo mu league ni.
1: Okay.
2: Na legend
1: Fabio.
2: Me list no court ko place mi ni wo so.
1: Chioba arrested.
2: Aye.
1: List of their man team.
2: Aha. Abibia Tomwa. Se se no. Legend. Omo ba be bo second round. So. Na teams ni wa ho akonya so mo register players.
1: Okay.
2: Legend. Kotko players mi onu e won the list so.
1: Eh ho ane hwan.
2: Unu Saka Dauda.
1: Dauda Saka. Ana hwan.
2: Legend. Onya baba ya yawo pes.
1: Choba Aresika.
2: Aye.
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2: Aye.
1: Okay.
2: Onya baba ya na ko Zimbabwe wa teams mi onu na pray baba ya ho.
1: Okay.
2: Aye. Mienu. So, yes.
1: Okay. It no so I start to show by arrest ka sem ni bi mama na me.
2: Oh, okay.
1: Aye.
2: Me ko starting free dogli there no.
1: By popular request.
2: Okay, mama san komati.
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1: Okay, counts one can make reverse.
0: Okay, Mate. Mate. It is quick reverse.
1: Mate. Legend.
0: Fabio Grosso.
1: According to above four who tell me. Media money Dougley. Legend. Eh Dan.
0: Jerry H. Dougley.
1: Yes.
0: Eh Dan deal.
1: Aye. Say no na be ka tro se akra no e twɛ no magba akum yɛ no bi no awade yɛ ba most park no onu transfer yɛ
0: Jerry Echedogi.
1: Yes obosse sai ho te correct
0: the call list of players am open no odidi was o
1: nya the open now binya
0: adire dodo a check do
1: sai nya the open now binya. It'll be our province so pay.
0: Chairman, do send them to the court. Okay, young
1: lady, open up in ya.
0: Matty,
1: why? Auntie, Dougley, to meet the man of the Ubiyan in any. Who did it here? Legend!
0: Coffee, Japan.
1: It's also as I am queer and you know, you're fine. Coffee, Tom Poe. Elected from Swadro All Blacks to Betchem United.
0: Betchem United.
1: Yes.
0: Any letter?
1: From Swadro All Blacks.
0: So Ompe Kofi Tompo.
1: Kofi Tompo.
0: Okay.
1: Ompa Obipe.
0: Sanity.
1: Who delays you Obipe far? And they are ready to pay any amount
0: for Kofi Tompo.
1: For Kofi Tompo. Swadro for Moska. Let your Moska far.
0: Mate.
1: Omo Escapa.
0: Okay.
1: Yes. The all horror no.
0: Mate.
1: Legend.
0: Fabio Grosso.
1: Tioba. Wadamfo.
0: Tioba Arrestica.
1: Oba Koti was Zimbabwe.
0: None of us say, send them my muse of one hell.
1: Some cat was there. We are Obeco. Your bully guinea Obeco. Legend.
0: Fabio Grosso.
1: The list now. Or the Amani club no. Got co place me, you know.
0: Asante ko ko players mi.
1: Ai.
0: Wan hwan.
1: Baba ya ya o list ni so.
0: Baba ya ya.
1: Ai.
0: E na hwan.
1: Saka Daud o list ni so.
0: Daud Saka.
1: Yes.
0: Oh okay.
1: Se bibia ko ya. Ai. Legend
0: Fabio Grosso.
1: Na baba ya two teams na eko no. Na se o se babia nsu ko ya yi no.
0: Aha.
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0: Ansu ko ya no.
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1: 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Omu wie ansu. 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
0: Okay. Is it ansu o wan?
1: Ansu so oma aga na de ne wo ba.
0: Nti ne o wan.
1: Se no o Zimbabwe.
0: Oh sir.
1: Bi a bit ba kwa so ko di.
0: Eh, ansu ko Zimbabwe.
1: Nti
0: oma ya
1: oba. Oma ya oba.
0: Okay.
1: Because na return the unit 30th.
0: And then so your 9th.
1: Okay, nay, nay, be there be nay 8th. The and then 9th, they are saying will be drew.
0: Okay,
1: so call 30th.
0: So, I'm cramming one cramming two now, but my candidate.
1: Or call 30th.
0: Okay,
1: auntie, nay, say or return 8th.
0: 8th, which was Enra.
1: Yes,
0: okay,
1: nebia, see, be out tomorrow, Sanko.
0: Into one of that's we,
1: Marquinhos,
0: Matty.
1: Onso no kwa no wa mo enu 10 minutes
0: eno mso mpe
1: eno mso mpe so exclusive okwa enzo wa training kama
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1: Legend
0: Fabio Grosso
1: hey
0: adai
1: Adriana Stars enya morphine donzo wa omope donzo morphine.
0: Okay, maybe they've seen something in him.
1: Omunya donzo omope.
0: Donzo moro.
1: Aye. Adiye nanya omope.
0: Okay.
1: Naje wati ase.
0: Mati ase.
1: Aye. 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
0: Na sa ope dia you be prepared to pay.
1: So say there he's the highest paid player o kotoko.
0: Okay.
1: Waje bampa.
0: Donzo Morofin.
1: If you are next season, you have
0: a foul.
1: Another time was a little player.
0: Ah, yeah.
1: So I was doing Bobo.
0: Oh,
1: you're a Catholic. So I can't even.
0: Uka se anyimre.
1: Mekai.
0: Obeja na kwan. Before the kodoko has him. E wa akra.
1: After that ko san be car say donzu ni bobo pa.
0: Ndi yango yanim.
1: Donzu ni de omunya abotre kakra.
0: Okay. So Solo's favorite.
1: Ana omre be kwa kwae, omre be kwa ko din sisan.
0: Ah, ye se ni ye wa.
1: E bi omre be kwa ko din.
0: Ye wa twani em.
1: Ah, Alex Boatia.
0: Okay, agumba Kenya bad di kra.
1: Okay, bia. Nye bad. Okay. Bad. Legend
0: Fabio Grosso.
1: Okay, so can Muhammad.
0: Miss but no one am
1: wa. Wa kura no. What are you saying?
0: Ya bakagu.
1: I grow very by age mo grow. Okay, there. Me ko fi jazz jira.
0: Akoko chef jazz ba ko ko. So again, I'm not going to go dodge.
1: So, Akala, only Akala is using that got to go. They don't go to see him. Oh, you are a fool.
0: Connection,
1: yes.
0: And him so back to Quenny. More chef, you just see a training. I'm going to call supporters because I told more Gary in our command.
1: Lion!
0: Fabio Grosso.
1: Be as a summer boy, Diana Stars.
0: I said, or Sabina or Namana.
1: What a crowded ass of the old worker. One man and nothing, Craddock Long Cruiser was here for. Okay. No, the food has to do not disturb.
0: Oh, you
1: also got to forbear.
0: You did too much.
1: Also, I
0: so can.
1: Ah, yes, so can.
0: Okay.
1: We be at the same board. We understand.
0: Okay.
1: Ah, so can Muhammad. I call you pa.
0: Yes. You are part of the job. So can. Okay, young guy.
1: Legend.
0: Fabio Grosso.
1: Mumfa Abdul Aziz in Tosumami. Swedro All Blacks left back.
0: Uh-huh. Well, madam, you keep her, no?
1: Debbie.
0: Okay.
1: Legend!
0: Fabio Grosso.
1: Ha, sir, need your tree.
0: Abdulaziz, no?
1: Aye.
0: Okay.
1: When you left, what? Only. Aye.
0: There was your scene, but who won?
1: Hey, you know. Who win you?
0: Okay.
1: Legend!
0: Fabio.
1: Opia.
0: Mate.
1: The has transfer and swat statue.
0: Okay.
1: Legend!
0: Fabio Grosso.
1: Only two near friend, but second Holy Stars, no?
0: Aye, oh.
1: And come up here, I cost no bet me about Kumasi. Some come on, Sia. Never be a Sia. Basaka bet me about Kumasi.
0: Timuna and I said,
1: Never yes, can you be the Okumasi?
0: Matias.
1: Aye.
0: Matias.
1: And come on, Sia.
0: Sia.
1: Aha.
0: Basaka
1: bet me about Kumasi.
0: Okay.
1: Never yes, can you be the Okumasi?
0: Sikani bele bele.
1: Aye.
0: Money man.
1: Aye.
0: Me a kudi sika
1: foche. Aye.
0: Okay.
1: Aye. Mate. Yeah. Nenu we ruka wa gavende.
0: Ubende. Aye wasembe.
1: Hey day. Wa gavende day.
0: Triple. Mesina. Triple. Triple. Nano. Hello.
1: Akrobi. Oda tuaso. When there's a window, one stadium, two teams. Neza.
0: One stadium.
1: Legend.
0: No. Two different coaches. And I said,
1: and they drew.
0: Yes.
1: They drew.
0: Matias.
1: Legend.
0: Fabio.
1: And come on, you cost
0: a Yancy.
1: A Sidia.
0: Okay.
1: Never Sacafonia will in some beton team now. Or beto.
0: One airplane was to be what you put to town.
1: I'm going to be out of song.
0: Aye,
1: sir.
0: Hey,
1: when you have it through. Because
0: flashing from Mr. Obi.
1: No, I'm in mode.
0: You're trying to flash him from Mr. Obi.
1: So, Obi will be too so I'm even free.
0: I'm watching the coffee. I'm going to go. Where we are now?
1: We are now. Legend!
0: Fabio Grosso.
1: I was up by Monday. Ten a drew. Doma.
0: Yati.
1: Aye. Na otwasu ye medicals.
0: Okay.
1: Na bibia. Eh, come
0: on. Unikot when you sana.
1: No. But they try.
0: What the chama?
1: It's semi di bena medi chama sulutata.
0: Ah, okay.
1: Eh, bibia be come up.
0: Ede de.
1: O ede. Fa! Imano kote to sumame.
0: Okay.
1: Who is that? You really go on in a home.
0: and I don't know Payansa.
1: Ah, you really
0: are the club with Ah,
1: you really getting on your home.
0: Oh, okay.
1: Aye, you really getting on your home.
0: Okay.
1: Aye.
0: And you are a footballer, Sweeney?
1: Ah, footballer.
0: Okay. Mate. Emmanuel Kuti.
1: Ah, Kuti. I
0: want to say T8 before photo.
1: Exclusive. Yeah, said TAB. Say with your personal training.
0: Okay.
1: Uh-huh.
0: What are you
1: Legend!
0: Fabio Grosso.
1: Ninkoma PMO Kenya. Baman de Bedis Ankomo.
0: Who Bedis Ankomo?
1: Ah, menu me in the Bedi. Why?
0: Zah.
1: Ah.
0: Obaman Bedi.
1: Ah, you be in
0: Comati.
1: No, we be I.
0: Obaman Bedi, dear Mati.
1: So many of them, Edi. Yen Yan Edi.
0: Na ye ho aduane?
1: Eye nkomo.
0: Ah okay.
1: Ah,
0: Mate.
1: Ye aduane. Why?
0: Okay.
1: Ah nti. Ye be di na bibi ai kama.
0: Mate.
1: Legend
0: Fabio Grosso.
1: On the 15th of this month.
0: Mhm.
1: I was a court player bia o report to akwa medicals.
0: So 6 days from today.
1: Aha. Uh-huh.
0: Because na ye 9th.
1: Ah.
0: Is it 15th? Uh-huh. Is 6 days from today.
1: Aye.
0: Each player
1: ya communicate e dia ma players ni say on the 15th.
0: Okay.
1: So report to
0: okay.
1: Obey medicals and sana on the 18th preseason asase here.
0: Obey medicals.
1: Ah, obia.
0: Obia.
1: Obia. Okay. Eti ya catch from say obia mo abo no ho.
0: Okay.
1: Wa kodi banku ama ofu ase. Oba be medicals. So on the medicals. Ha. Wa unso ko ya ko ye training no. Ohu so.
0: Nti wa mo nguso ye be hu obia biem.
1: We no. Hey, we be 1, 2, 3, 4, 5, 6, 7.
0: 7 every.
1: And you be home. You
0: be home 8.
1: Ah,
0: 8. You hunu samba.
1: Ah.
0: You hunu Harryansu.
1: Ah.
0: You hunu Mabiem.
1: So
0: 2 pair.
1: Ah. Same you.
0: And 2 pair be free.
1: Ah, 2 pair be free.
0: Oh, okay.
1: Dogo. So dogo in the contract in soon.
0: One 4 years.
1: Ah, dogo 4.
0: I'm just four. No, no. Sika kwa kodi chwe ne super.
1: Share. Ogoza do go for. You hey.
0: For the years I'm not too, but I know the amount.
1: F4. Do go a project o.
0: I am telling you.
1: Do go a project.
2: F4.
0: Da go Yakubu.
1: Share.
2: Ne bo bro 1 million. 1 billion.
1: Ah. Do go a project.
0: One for the future. Yes. Set not all China.
1: Ah, no China.
0: So they had to consult him. Say uh-huh. They've seen a player.
1: Okay, three home.
0: Three. Okay. Three and a half. Uh huh. Four. Just four.
1: And they say what about half?
2: I got three.
1: That's no one.
0: So the global chairman was out of the country. So now say I'm communicating man. He said new kid Albany. So we need power. Only players in the city here. Because the entire watch chairman so that man here no. Okay, say auto boot play each player.
2: Yeah.
0: Not that good. It was from a committee man of Osuwaru. Nah, Ohun also yes.
2: Yeah.
0: One for the future.
2: And let's say, don't go boy. Ebro 1 billion. Then I will see him.
1: Who ready him?
2: That ready.
1: Don't go bad. Any dinner.
0: Let's follow him so.
2: Don't go.
0: He went to a team. He was given an invitation.
2: I'm going to go to the market.
0: Madame Penis,
2: I'm a man.
3: Asante kotoko se

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0: Bibi yaba kodiye.
1: Oba da roma.
0: Yene nyanku pansi. But before the World Cup. Yeva yenu udi nkoma wa ha. Ema waka se. Uba ye forum bi. Ewo eye. SG Mall. Na atin se World Cup no. Ebe kata bibi ya aso. Was it successful? I didn't even buy because we were, you know, my press release, be my friend, the other permanent most supporters club is now, sir, you may dear, I'm so many were SZ Mono. It's not so. Not to say, chairman.
1: Many of my dads, me first, I can hear so a charity for you know. Now, my check of the supporters. Stakeholders meeting the back. And younger point, I had them will be a tree as a friend. It will buy, except one or two people be, and then to me, I'm obi to me buy, and I think it was a very successful program. Ah, it will be. Bibi, I need expect it from one or two years from Yenyani na.
0: Na
1: diana mo
0: expect
1: it
0: from those.
1: Oh, you be share ideas. What happened last season? And then the way forward of Kumasi Asante Kotoko supporters. And Diana, I was here, yeah, our supporters.
0: Okay.
1: Oma Omaye Jumani Bida, as a board members. Oma Omaye Bida as management, my wife, current management.
2: Fox Sports.
1: Supporter groups. Ubiya Baba Church and Adjoin, advisory board. At the end of the day, you know, you put everything together. And, after my regional tour, the big down was so yet a background. A crying now, Bob, and we are not feeling a board of directors this year. Because the air only said problem of trying to fire by near day. After which I didn't hear you. What I say, and Jackie Cassani, meaning in our boomer, you won't cry before I saw a web board the current board of directors. Sir. Me, I will not blame any Kotoko management member, a former management member B, and I say no. A yin in our responsibility, say, you best support the team, no, na it's my best successful.
0: So,
1: me achieve the SA achieve, yeah. Me could blame me individual B, no. I believe in yin in our year and I.
0: Okay.
1: It's DNA, yeah.
0: Collective responsibility.
1: Yes, let's
0: so,
1: move on.
0: So, what are some of the reasons, sir? If you appear, yeah, you need to almost say, ain't you a man called a call? I'm placing a respectable position.
1: And send you a, I accept a kind of harness and be to turn on my own pain. Because at the end of the day, I was having a board of directors to discuss it. And see, a home, I said, my cancer no radio. So. As long as I can reduce, we are not sure. So when the payment comes, I don't want to get down. I don't think it's any book. I didn't be high, very antenna. I was here discussing on a level. Now, yes, so what problem? No, why? There was a bad one thing. There was a bad one thing.
0: There
1: was a bad one thing. Yeah, reason. Yeah, must say a colloquial man. Oh, there was a bad one thing. They said, you know, I am what? And the Metriacan will be asking for support. Yeah, I know. Yeah, my homody. A binum bomb homody, especially among Moko away matches. You could see, sir, your away supporters group all the matches away no Mokoy into a mono or more play on my part. But your stadium, Kornay, attendance very poor. Number two, it drew by beer or say act as supporters now. Yeah, act as be as strangers be. What I say? Because all your supporter, all supported team every pa and every bonim. And the drew baby and yaman kuy now I see a supporting mum. Nay yes I ten against the team na I don't think that boy. These are some of the things I know the emit my cannabon thing. What I say? And me as a leader no. Same in a medio man. There was a medi can't you blame never. Now me the dear cannot come supporters. Because I was here, tears, yes, a supporter is supporter. It I was all supported team in every pa and every bonim supporter with human. It went to me and yeah, what feeling old rule I was already who play. And I'm paying for Sabosoba and a major pie. It is Sabisabu, such a nature in the Bama Buana Bechidia. And yet, I didn't call ya, or sank our bonnet, now ya chinachino. Ya yam wait to the chinachin, I'm a one into me auntie. And you see, I just have blown on Yemen.
0: So, Musadam Conan agent, what were the reasons, sir? Mother Mamma, as you went and I mastered him.
1: And in time, I say, it was wrong for any supporter to see his performance in the intimate costage.
0: And
1: no, at the moment what, you
0: what
1: do
0: were,
1: that,
0: what were the factors?
1: At the moment you do that, who free, who role as supporter? What did I say? No, be a football fan.
0: So, Mr. Chairman, so my question is, a DNC now or Mumma Stadium, what condemn say it wasn't right, but there might be a reason to the Pacroma. No, I'm see blessing in Yadia. No, I'm saying results in Tian. No, I'm saying a DNC.
1: Yes, okay, what do you apart from your stakeholders meeting? You know? Research I hear ye support is command no mood you are wanting in actually say your performance and no form in TBBM what we see is all the back. Ubu also to make us say when you play a beer or barber channel, the quality of the players, you know, elf form. These are some of the we are among for neighbor, and to a point you side with them.
0: Say, not quality no form.
1: What did I say? Because yeah, now. Nah, only will be our shock for the last 30 years. He didn't come out. Definitely, Obeka said quality no form. Me, more of both players be breeding and same be bree. Me tilling in a BC Dogri, a BC Tompo, a BC Wani. Me for the other back of Toko. O performance and Ru Jordan or Pokunis to be room, you are not there. Me say, oh, yeah, me for that. Now performance or level unru Jordan opoku unru Steve Woodrow oya number 3 unru Godfrey Aboa unru you play your football World Cup
0: Harrison
1: Baba Rahman unru Sheila Eliasu unru Ninja unru Joseph Henrich unru Is Ahmed central back oya central defender you are not there. Oya Wenga, Unu Francis Akwafo, Unu Joe Louis, Unu Emba Power. Oya Striker, Unu Ametuli, Unu Ahindia, Unu Bakwin, Unu Embella, Unu Azibwache, Kufin Tibwache, Shela Lassa, Makwekwe. Unu, you are not there. No. There was a CR system. No. It may imagine, say.
0: We should
1: manage.
0: That it will be wrong to measure them with.
1: No. We should manage the way we have your high players. Maybe we should manage it. Let me say, I have seen Kofi Tompo, I've seen Oche Dogli, I've seen them playing. Let me say, nobody can convince me. Say Oche Dogli, able to do side kimo level. No, but say. No, on Radha Muhammad. On Muma Sechre. Kofi Tompo will do Jordan Opoku. Never. It may be the NSA. You have quality, no more bad. Then you encourage you, Omo. No more, Jiro, Omo, Omo. And yes, I see hype players and other players. Don't feel so Omo Druho. No, and I'm in your quality, no. The last time I was skill, say player B, you say, or the body swivel player. Etene dane no what will be the last time I will be over by our sports stadium. And he say, "Me create a catch us the last 10 years. You won't say any be. Say player be say or talent doguta or yes skill. No. For us acquire from a skill no Joe Louis would you know. The last time I will be over by our sports stadium that be. Even Ghana Premier League that be no be. Never. Player obey mu ba acquire the no about dreams no a otu kwai no." The defense of blasters, my boy. Yes, it be no hobby. It's your cup player. Some of us we know players, and your players know what system you know. Though we have individual qualities, be our more qualities, no, a new players be our bokotoko. No, and we should manage the way I hype players. No, now you can't say players, they say more talented. Much of whom should be bring down. Fantastic, ever boy. enti se supporter bi a ohwe Steve Rodrow ohwe Francis Akwafo ohwe Chipsa can you compare yeah yeah me folder she say your current holding me folder your friend the Heat
0: Heat
1: Prince Badu
0: Heat
1: two
0: who player now
1: yeah Prince Badu very good player very strong everything but can you compare him to Chipsa
0: Hane Burkina Faso
1: that is but Kotoko holding me folder Fox Sports. Ghana Premier League I say Eche Doglin the best holding me for that. Sana Moka. But do debatable.
0: Debatable
1: will
0: be the compare.
1: Oh. Can you compare Eche Doglin? Eh? To.
0: On the idea, man.
1: No, no, no. Chemsa, Sariki, Mark Setre.
0: And you're on Yaka.
1: Obetu, I compare right fullback, CCAO, Premier League. I will be the right answer. Odi Aziz and Samba Toto, Egypt for Morocco for right full back and home.
0: I shall have a game.
1: Yes. On a boat 2 3 and 7 in album. The next minute, Ubaguno 18 him. The next minute, no defend it. Can you compare those players to Samolivi Samolinkum? No.
0: But also your backcraft is your
1: My point
0: you
1: is that
0: you can't get Sammy in your league.
1: We buy the big from the system. Because time and here top your left fullback two no always is here no. No more you're the best.
0: Coach no.
1: The right fullback we have.
2: Francis
1: Akwane. The right fullback we have currently in your injury. Midwaka said Omo you're one of the best.
0: Lord I'm one coach.
1: Yeah, it's true. And then the third one, Shaibu.
0: That the young guy.
1: Yes. You can compare them to any Premier League. Ah, your bonus is here. Number two, be all. Samba O'Neil. No. I'm talking about Kotoko players. I'm comparing them to other players or more system which is here. You could see, say, Kotoko have a very good players. Maybe, any man compares, et cetera, said any air panel, any man compares that. Because, Abetamwa. Look at the goal I was saying against WAC. Our cross post stadium. That goal alone will give you a contract. That goal alone. Look at Yaya striker, Beyi.
0: Kwampoku.
1: When you say one day, one Abatamu and Yashi, the same, similar goals.
0: Similar goals.
1: Oh, Baba Sports Stadium. Look at the Bruni coach, Ben, everyone on top. And can you tell me, say, Beyi, bad striker? No. CCA. And I make us No. Don't. Yeah, me shifty blame them quite paying for her. A good season, number one. Number two, maybe players, no orientation be. I'm far away. I'm telling you, your one player be, of your Crow United, your back foot. Left footed. Fair guy be. Enus Adams. Hey? So what football any? Huh? Now we say boy ni ya. Boy, e pia boy no mo bon kwala na e bon, bia no mo nche no. Amon nche no. By e binu mo Manchester City man wan wan. But when him en kwala no, players na ngasa no. Omo nim omo value. Number 2, omo nsua de. En kanye sa on. Sa boy no, for instance, so over Europa, and the ABA wake up in Kububi.
0: Why does it look as if sir, you are shifting the blame only to the players?
1: No, I'm not shifting the blame to internal medical care supporters.
0: Because managerial, you know, I'm also full, sir. If we beat say, Mario Balotelli, Eric Cantona, and the likes, 18 board, yeah, these players are they more exposed to the public ridicule, no? So more good managers or management. You could have managed them for the players to give out their best.
1: No, as I said, maybe orientation be and said it now or say it. You see, maybe. They make what I say. Because, and Kualani be a while. Personally, Oma manager, Omoye. Fox. I'm being honest.
0: What about the club managing them?
1: If say unim say club na manage you, wo wa manage you ye, wa flop, wa free kotoko. Why na be Lucy?
0: The two Lucy.
1: So those who manage players in this country.
0: Oh no, but different player, but want to manage at the same
1: time. Me manage ya from born. Michael Kufu. Obobo na opon. Me te park na so a. Ba bia wo ye mistakes bia me tumehu aka kire. Time say minute say technique ade ball no. See me twa kire ni nyina o park na so a kire. If you don't know anything about football, don't manage a player. Say who is the kind of manager football? For what?
0: Manager say player manager.
1: We are talking about the management.
0: Yes.
1: And I'm just manager. Look at the size of our management at that time. Can you blame them?
0: And are we to be blamed too?
1: No. That is why I'm saying that.
0: So Konko is to be blamed?
1: No. That is why I'm saying that. We should understand. We should accept. Say, things didn't go well. Said an AA panel. So going forward, we have to do things right.
0: Okay. So Chairman, are you expecting to see a sizable number of management this season?
1: A responsibility sharing. Let me come out to myself. Because can you blame an app and cry in any way? Can you blame a
0: Akoto? To some extent, yes.
1: How can you? I can't. Because your form IMC, Edipa 3, plus Ogum 4. Ogum is a part of it. An app and cry, we see up here, Dasoberi. Yes, sir. That was the IMC. Akwasia Pia is not around. Dasibre left. And a beka. Nana Pinka. Also, this is yes, a Fudu Kune, other guys, ever support. Meboa. And I was able to free the administration level, no? Ever part of them. Other than that, you're quite a weak struggle. So, can you blame this system?
0: Yes. You can actually say,
1: Why
0: team no down? You know it is a big club.
1: Mm-hmm.
0: Yeah, some number of people, man, personalities, you know, they cannot manage such a big club.
1: So,
0: remember, you go to the dead man's opinion. And you want to say, man, son, what my mini partner now come home?
1: I can't come to Sadia or by my office. And I'll be catching me. Are you coming to Chairman's office to tell me? Mammy uncle, don't go there.
0: So
1: my point is that Mio Abraba Yebui.
0: What is my
1: man?
0: You
1: want to say, Abrabona Ebon Ike. Tia says, Abrabo at the same two coin. I acquaint you. The pool, Sunny, it will be a bare level. Sunny in him, and that's come. Also, Tia says, sir. So what you say say we are. No what you say say. Every mistake you know, ah. So when you abnyam be we are. Also the true which now we win him. And until I make I say, it didn't change anything. I'm a board of directors. You didn't change my IMC. No. You the mom say, IMC, interim, mutual for a very short period. Be near you have board them lah. Me boy. And I delay. Nyankopon adom ye nya board of directors I didn't know what happen ko hemechi
0: and
1: time necessary
0: and
1: you can make
0: say expect say the new management ever form no any pan ba do so say the be adwuma de betima ye
1: enya about e depend ba do so
0: that about
1: e be ye about responsibility how e be say share no enya na dodo asem say ko ye dodo because for now mean ka board of directors na dwene. Because minimum is share on more for Kotoko. My meeting account Kotoko supporters are doing because minimum that supporters are
0: not.
1: But I will support the board of directors any day, any time. If say BB, I'll be my dream and cause they all say, humbly I'll go to them, discuss with them. I can't be fast with Kotoko. I believe in that. They make a what I say. Because one say I need a sir. Let's say enough when you ever call your chief. I call him an app and administration. And I do any year. And I do any year. We are not helping the system.
0: And your question in Kenya history.
1: History no, but your history be an air papa.
0: You see, chairman.
1: Because
0: one
1: and Kenya sha again ya body judy and the fried rice.
0: Chairman, I dear backup about Kotoko na Emma Kotoko that to jan the name I the way she see. It's like a same way dear. Yempesi Ebeka. A same way the Yentiminka.
1: How
0: can a big rap like Kotoko be run by any party or four?
1: Messi,
0: I don't know. First of
1: all, let me tell you something. Let me tell you something. A same being why you into Minka. But I saw what Tia says. I was up so cool anymore. Into America for. Tell her to be a more diamond. Where did I be with you?
0: Oh, how would I
1: that happen? Oh, Mitchell, say. America, and they woke China, and another you know, Yebugu. And Tiantia, sir. Say, ye queen him. Ye train him away because on your barber starting new season. And they don't come and make visit to the past.
0: My question has gone nothing
1: to do with your barber who
0: passed,
1: no?
0: Visiting the past. Me issue near, sir. And what you have to me, sir. In the Padua and managing Kotoko last season, was it enough?
1: Messi,
0: and I'm able to say,
1: Messi, my cousin, the Padua, Messi,
0: personalities,
1: Messi, a got to a point. A few people, so sir, now you are suffering from the car,
0: which was still not enough.
1: But I will not blame them.
0: You blame why?
1: Yeah,
0: how can you blame a radio presenter like me?
1: Because
0: for the cause problems,
1: because
0: when you know, sir,
1: let me tell
0: you, part 5 or 6 in TV,
1: let me tell you something. Your bias is here. Let me hear your analysis. Because I'm a new say on one.
0: I'm
1: a Tieno.
0: I'll go.
1: I'm a academia, but I'm a new say on one.
0: I'll go.
1: I'm being honest.
0: And the car, no.
1: It's a material, I'm a Tieni Dean.
0: Oh, you're
1: going
0: to do it.
1: Yeah.
0: Okay.
1: I'm a Tieni Dean. Hey, Charlie. Ghana, I'm a Tieni say on one.
0: Okay.
1: Let me come out here, I say. First, I'm a top presenter.
0: Okay.
1: 97.9.
0: How about
1: the
0: top
1: presenter?
0: Oh,
1: say, there was some about what? Hey, what was one? Let me come out to myself.
0: Let's come to the supporters fund.
1: Hey, yeah, simple.
0: Let's have the because.
1: Say, analysis are no, you know. Analysis are no, you know. In any day, say, who Tina? You love him.
0: You didn't know what Fox is.
1: Let me come out to my you love him. But say, analysis are no, you know. Say, radio presenters, you know, before you look at players, and I stay in Bayama.
0: Fox. I doubt and I'll prove why.
1: Oh. May come as some. What doubts? I don't have any problem. Chan. Oh, Chan. I don't have any problem. Yes, you know, Grigu. Yes, you know, Grigu.
0: I am Musuban. And we need to tell you
1: what Chama and I'm a Tobase.
0: Oh, I'm following you.
1: Tobase.
0: My young country, Chama.
1: Yeah, my make a crunch out. Tell me, can
0: Andy, who saw your analysis? I could see from his face.
1: Also, can I say?
0: He was enjoying you.
1: Yes.
0: But he had the same analysis. My triple, Fabio. Who are now coffee are resort and I'm watching being commentary or normal show? Nothing a hacker said. If you are called a player, so you won't cause a bit.
1: I am not great. My mentor,
0: especially when Waka.
1: Let me give you a two different scenario. Mamma Gasantro. A difference between all your analysis and this is all your story. Oh, yeah, your professor with women. All your story. And our analysis. So when him say difference room. The A Bay.
0: Kufia Japan
1: Bay.
0: Fabio Grosso. So don't you know.
1: So by your story.
0: Okay.
1: Mewa. I'll be presenting a story.
0: Ebi kiki wana.
1: Ebi kiki me say. Never got here, say.
0: Yeah, kiki
1: wuno. Oh, cause of fear and panic.
0: Oh sir.
1: Obeya story. Mini itia de no ye or ya analysis. What did I say? If saw your analysis na bibi to sinwo me team no mu I can fix it but obey your story na your punching story man am your team production room to game na yetia say obey your punching story you are killing me supporters
0: are you aware
1: I will get problem
0: Are you aware?
1: But Akwa, we try a story bi.
0: Akwa den ya.
1: Akwa yo siwe.
0: Oni di.
1: Fabio Grosso.
0: E dey how dey?
1: Obo try a story bi. E be drama ni pa be 500 in stadium.
0: On stadium.
1: Me na me ka tro. Me se me go kana bon te me kana. Me se. Fabio Grosso be try a story ba ko. Eh? Apam supporters be 500.
0: Okay, sa story no. Is it true or false?
1: No, e bu also a. Hwe wonim. Adia no. Oh, wo ye kwotoko supporter. Who are you a supporter?
0: Memoir.
1: Any well, I consider myself to be. Kotoko supporter, no. Who Timbi? And I may be Timbi. And our young Saint Truni. And a Kotoko story, Abba. And I'm a Fabio Grosso your story now. In the buff after the master doom. Memoir.
0: And after the chef will Fabio car.
1: Afro, Afro, Tara car,
0: and your Kotoko.
1: Afro, Kotoko Zuakuno. Afro, no Monsieur Kotokoni. Nerea Kotokoni. And I'm motive for safe from fear. And I saw you have Fabio Grosso over here. And many pop after the Dimba Stadium. And I'm in the Nidinia Depot.
0: Andy
1: Carroll. Andy Carroll. And the analysis. Huh? And the pop after the Barber Count. And a Fabio Grosso a heat. And Robert Retcher.
0: Heat.
1: Then make what I say. Me say, that is what I'm talking about. The podium. Or best one, the voice. No. And the tone now, the best start in the crowd. No, it's really fear and panic about it. I'm being honest too. And I saw I make a moon say no.
0: You've discussed Fabio.
1: I discussed who?
0: You guys have discussed
1: the Fabio. Last thing I would do in my life. I've been to radio for 25 years. Why do I do
0: and
1: that?
0: And you know, you are saying on record, I said, Fabio Pam supporters.
1: Merci. What to be a story back? It didn't matter what
0: support
1: is 500.
0: I'm not supporting the other
1: one. And women, eh?
0: Hey! Is that how you Fabio Bonnier?
1: Fabio, sorry.
0: Hey!
1: Do we say, I thank you. Yes, over 2 3 hours.
2: That's all right. Where do I do that?
1: Let me tell you what I say.
2: Let me hear you this one.
1: Let me see.
2: You go by, yeah.
1: Answer me, Cassie. I will check for you. I can no mean I acquired Chida. I would jump with you. But you can't be jump with him at TV. The old tunnel, and only at
0: Fabio.
1: Ain't he Monton Way, Diano?
0: Yanto and the carrot,
1: yes.
0: Near Fabio.
1: Now, and the carrot, your mamma and your follow on your look at.
0: Okay.
1: Eh? Now, Fanny Panam Rasted,
0: now
1: Fabio Diano.
0: Yankino. Hey, criminal thinking.
1: Nah, never be your one. You're not telling me the opposite way.
0: And can't qualify. At that class.
1: Because your positive stories. I walk to go. So, positive stories now walk to go. No. On find the tone, the same tone now. The Ike, you know. On find ye. It is probably bastard.
0: Now, so I don't want to Ike. It is just
2: Odie. But let the man of Fabio keep a bathroom.
1: Huh?
2: So what keep on the neck of it?
1: Yeah. Mamma, I'm so. So, or start here now. Say, I guess I'm a man in a tear. And I'm a new dada. Or start here, dear Nasa, my papa, and you movie, reducing in
0: change. As I start to say,
1: Ike, Tiasana, I'm a becano. Oh, BND.
0: Who are you such a man's relative, folks?
1: Ah,
0: because Fabio and Ike.
1: The legend! Legend! No! No! We say, I'm going to make it. I'm going to
2: make it.
1: Let me
2: tell you
1: what I said. Let me tell you what I said. And he said, oh, status are you now? That's a papa penny movie. Eh? 50, 60.
3: Pressure was
1: my man penny phone. It be from you.
0: I'm a Fabio.
1: Now, okay, say, legend here, the member canal. Say, see, I wouldn't say, Dougly. And eh, yeah. Of it, Tompo, and my wine, almost stories in the room.
3: Yeah,
1: me, oh, me, my sumbu, quote, of course, supporters will be after me. Messene will be soft for bills, will be for be canna some more red will be so about Kotoko. I receive about 10 calls. Chairman, why not be to me? Yes, so where your cofreno? No, may you be my eh? Let me come out here, say. Say chairman, so long of Freddy Pacrana man coming in Pacro down. Oh, my brother, don't worry. My mean tea and me, we are my friend. Say, by ya, away we leave Gakra. But the Pacron the pressure up to the Pacro soa. Chairman, so long, Kawa, the Pacron,
0: and
1: the
0: Fabio, and then I'm by a found.
1: Fabio de say me be pen ba bi na transfer gasa.
0: Oh okay.
1: Oh hu yan mobo.
0: Oh okay.
1: Because the host is a legend. Legend. Are you serious?
0: Not backing vocalist no so.
1: I bought chili.
0: Okay.
1: Ba ku bi ku e kwa de o ka ba ku o ha akwa wi se o bo bo wi. Oya me o ka bi je
0: me say. I am happy say wa yi me fi.
1: Oya me ka say e ja de amoye re wa ha ni.
0: I am happy say I am not part of cause
1: of. Debi na na nyu na uhu je ni na ti ba ku yi lechi.
2: O mu so na obi. Once a legend. Enya yenya. E wo say chairman ti asese enya yenya.
1: Me ti ase obi ni a. Me ti wa se o.
2: Asem no papa o.
1: Me me point ni ni say. Me me point ni say. If
0: ba so de a wo ka nyina, o pa so je say Fabio don't say positive stories about.
1: Oka about oh no, I will not say that. But me ti say asem wo kra wo ka eh positive by tone.
2: Yeah.
1: Wo ni say obi be ka say firi wo. Me wa.
2: Yeah.
1: Be firi wo kro na betwa yatem didi. Eh bia wo mini.
0: Probably
2: yeah.
0: We have to change his microphone.
1: That
2: was a Debbie.
1: Was a
2: Fabio.
1: Microphone, okay.
2: Legend.
1: No, I'm not going to say
2: that. What's a legend? No, cry woman is say. Fabio set the record straight. And then a chat, we are supporting a chat Zoom. Say, H.A. Dougley. What's your baby? Moi. I say, oh, back on Toko, Obi has some friend. Now Fabio be setting it straight. And do your fan now to fear. What is our seminar? We'll be doing. Yeah, right. Ampani, play on Makoto, Oma, Oma. Also, coffee to go. Swedish natural, but be say, and a cotogon idea, cotogon some painful places in Gromo, background. There's no proper plan. And two such
1: there's a plan.
2: Okay. Yeah,
1: there's a proper plan. There's a proper plan.
2: Chairman, say a bar.
1: I want to set the record straight. Okay.
2: So, as
1: there's
2: we
1: a
2: speak,
1: proper plan.
2: As we speak, as I am concerned. As we are concerned, you need the roadmap. So we only talk about
1: that's why I'm here.
0: Okay, so my roadmap.
2: Now we are up
0: because
2: up
0: the oil, yeah,
1: that's why I'm here.
0: Because I'm so as well. You made it 2 years. And I am empowering you
2: to keep on.
0: Management, am I my microphone back on Kafabio?
2: No, and you
0: too.
2: I'm not trying to say crown.
1: I said,
0: Oh, yes.
1: What can you see? I'm not going to say.
0: You can't stop it.
1: It's the movie say I was since I started.
2: So, Chairman,
1: yeah, I'm not going for.
2: Chairman,
1: No. My point is that.
0: Capitano, and stop
1: it. Indianism. Obi and stop it. We say men can't be okay. No. Because Emrada Mao, the actors give you that power to say. Whatever you want to say.
0: By the tone,
1: number one. Number two, the story.
2: Okay.
1: Because Obin Tibin can't judge any positive story. Your positive story.
2: Okay, so Chairman, CCA, Media Mato, almost in the place where I recruit.
1: So I'm here officially to tell every Kotoko supporter, say. Kotoko supporter, BS, you come down.
0: Okay,
1: I know. What the board of directors are doing. But say, I'm saying this as a supporters leader. The first question you also kasache for the supporters in a say, Obian can come and turn him. The board of directors of Kumasi Asante Kotoko is working. They are working. And Yadi SEC, no. Compared to a baby criminal as a sankakra and untina monty and cano and to ubian cana come unto him as you say, Guacquem Bosun will be your best at the preseason. And I can assure every Kotoko supporter, say the new faces are more here Kotoko mono will be humby and at the right time as a leader. Of Kumasi Asante Kotoko supporters, you find time and communicate to our supporters. Baby, a person the club on the call. And then she say, I dear go up him. But I show us and I say, Bibi, I be here to start the new season. No, away the gym. Say, by a pain, I come last season. Young Kumubium, board of directors, no, and the technical, no, or more young Wajuma. And yam pet say, Bokakofa play abba. 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
1: na be se de be koso na meka kire no
0: eni sei
1: be se
0: wo ka se mi intro mi keka we ojin wa se wan kasa
1: me se aha
0: and you were here
1: there be aha asama wa kan ya me se man kasa ne se wo se obi be me se obi e she kotoko baba sports stadium man kasa men kan
0: wo ka ne se
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1: ah ah ye de ase table na se de se enya fa si kan edua no so I'm telling you. You don't fancy can you be on the show?
0: Sure.
1: Yeah, they are
0: you know why a
1: Kotoko oh, say some years back
0: will be alarmed.
1: What do you say? Some years back. Season the baby and a baby start to say yeah. You get stories all over. Kotoko Sanwe, Kotoko Kofawi, Kotoko Yese, Kotoko Yese, a bin sibium.
0: Wouldn't him why?
1: Very quiet.
0: Of course.
1: Eh? But they are working.
0: Minim sa eba kasa unim kasa pa into dia kasa kasa na twetwa wura guso
1: twetwa me se
0: dia be maka support ani abre ni se
1: ai
0: ye wi season for sports the good players in our league
1: mhm
0: supporters ni twetwa

Fox 97.9 and then you may was so no. And yeah, the commentary about the match between Morocco and France. Match way a move by a damn fucking. Hey, France, you're my team. Morocco, you're my team. Ebe yiro match we di enanka menya nanka no mumu na ye fans e wo mu se Africa team enene ene France be body but nka menya be ye den France versus Morocco ya the commentary broad din me fese di ade ne ko ne di me Africa ni ba me de menya nanka Morocco kofie. Sa France pa be free mu die because of Mbappe. Kamenya na Morocco om kofie. Because Morocco fo no kra na om se duro ba bia om no nye Africa fo. 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Om se ma ji kra om bo no kra no e yom Morocco fo na e bo is not meant for Africa. Two for Africa of cry almost it men support you omo omo winia e omo na wini omo lusu a omo na lusu it came the beya and ka France and go through round of 16 yeah the bros see ya me the DJ Amasharo honorable Amwatin waha.

0: Where are these bitches?
1: I don't know how good I want to mean Kanwa now.
2: Yeah! Yeah! Yeah! Yeah! Yeah! Yeah! Yeah! Yeah! Yeah! Yeah! Yeah! Yeah! Yeah! Yeah! Yeah! Yeah! Yeah! Yeah! Yeah! Yeah! Yeah! Yeah! Yeah! Yeah! Yeah! Yeah! Yeah! Yeah! Yeah! Yeah! Yeah! Yeah! Yeah! Yeah! Yeah! Yeah! Yeah! Yeah! Yeah! Yeah! Yeah! Yeah! Yeah! Yeah! Yeah! Yeah! Yeah! Yeah! Yeah! Yeah! Yeah! Yeah! Yeah! Yeah! Yeah! Yeah! Yeah! Yeah! Yeah! Yeah! Yeah! Yeah! Yeah! Yeah! Yeah! Yeah! Yeah! Yeah! Yeah! Yeah! Yeah! Yeah! Yeah! Yeah! Yeah! Ye

0: tools be this. So, we do go to our Fresh Up Herbs. It was 0246-208496. Tools be this. Dancers, rabbit this.
1: No, me answer. One time, money power, one in fear, do watch it. 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
4: 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That's what's up. 97.9 on Fox FM. I'm not going to sports. I'm going to say, I'm going to be.

0: All right. Special good evening to you. Wherever you find yourself, this is the biggest ever platform. You will be a joke. I will be a crab. Bring us on. Say your call. Now for Boston Mountain. So live commentary. FIFA World Cup 2026. The first quarter final of the tournament. You're doing live commentary. Abriel. I will be KCM. Fox FM Kumasi. Live commentary in here. Your bon national anthem nevie. Afanu namie no. Emranteno abago primano so muchachia. Center referee. Facundo Tello. Onu so anina pamfo. Aye di ombeti mi biya ma yue. Ache sente biya kensye no. Yadi esi saso. Haye Fox FM. Live commentary in here bro. Oti anke wa fie fiem. Chonon in chaya so. This station rules the nation at the same time. The station that carries you closer to the superpower level. Midday Anakin Faiza Osman, Triple TK, your commentator for the evening, alongside Andy DeCaro. Andy, did you have a call here?
1: Chaman, nyame adam me hoye pa.
0: More fire. Bibia jinam. Energy live commentary. Andy, the free Boston Abreu. Facundo Tello is the center man. For this evening's action, this is the 23rd edition of the FIFA World Cup. Let's go the Blues up against the Atlas Lions of Morocco. Mrante Dubako Masate. Adiama Fenuna Mienunu Sey Ana Esitia. Oko France Afomwa. Goki Panitin Ade. Mike Maignan. Onuna Statidiama. France Amele Blue. Julius Kunde. Lucas Digna. Dayo Pamikano. Abrente Fan William Saliba. Adrian Rabiot. Manu Kone. Ousmane Dembele. Michael Olise. Desire Doué. And after Kylian Mbappé. Refen Didio Dichom. Onye Koterima. The Blues of France. Bentley Brice Samba. Rizier, Ibrahima Konate, Malu Gusto, Lucas Hernandez, Tio Hernandez, Maxime Lacroix, Relen Chouameni, N'Golo Kante, Rein Sharki, Wair Zaire Emery, Bradley Bakola, Jean-Philippe Mateta, Magnus Akluj, 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Azidin Onai, Chemsedin Talbi, Anafe Ibrahim Diaz. We will now start the Atlas Lions of Morocco. And they play anything at Ismail Saibari, Riefano, Mohamed Ouabi, Edia Tujasem, or out of the game. Benjine Tagmuti, Munir, Riyad, Sardani, Halal, Balamari, El Ouabi, El Murabet, Sofiane Amrabat, Zbay, Ayub El Kabi, Amina Mui, Anafe Yassin, and player Fano, Sofiane Rahimi, as well as the Bayern Munich young chap. Ismail Saibari, Andy Carroll, giving his sassia expectations. Quick one.
1: I'm expecting a cagey encounter. Two teams will be a bit tactically disciplined because a knockout game and where the attack of the two teams will be a potent enough. So JJ watch on behind because over the lies of Rahimi. France anymore, man. Yeah, I feel now they didn't come up with it. So I'm expecting, especially Morocco, some stay compact in this first half. I'm making sure say Ombe cut the supplies from Mikey Olise, Desire Doué, Eric Dembélé to advantage for Kylian Mbappé.
0: Andy Carroll and Watson and Kenny Day and Ken Faiza Osman, your commentator for the evening. Then Andy Carroll, Sansuna, Kwame Amwati, Kamut, Rafia Sanabe. Bono Ababedi, Omani Jerry, Morocco, the Atlas Lions opponent fans ensem goalkeeper Mike Maignan, Piasso William Saliba, Lucas Digne, back to William Saliba, the Amani goalkeeper Mike Maignan to Dayo Upamecano. Upamecano above all the above branch of the team at the Azitino Nai Bono Aya Troin Yanto Enfantia Umayani Ting Ade Atlas Lions of Morocco Fox 97.9 Center referee Facundo Tello Ofri Argentina Wano Anya 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game no And you know referees now move on in Nina and so I Argentina for Bono Cramoro Comrantiano we met him with Bono Romana Ababedi captain Hakim Ashraf to Issa Diop Diop Gibbon Amani goalkeeper 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Rolls Royce. Arsenal for Sanu Mufan. 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Now to Kylian Mbappe. 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Julius Kunde. To Dembele, Nasrabi Bonapie, Bonaved Upamecano, to Manu Kone, Kone Diama, Saliba, Lucas Digne, Bonama Desire Due, Dua Kibako, King Hakim Ashraf, Dua Piazza Mbappe, Etas! What a strike from Kylian Mbappe! Kylian Mbappe! Abo World Cup mienu ninyina abo final Kylian Mbappe 2018 OG 2022 ko final o so basa ko final be tas go dabi what a save bonu na to neta wie na su goalkeeper Yassin Bono o save bonu bonu sababu di 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Sakilian Mbappe, Robots in Mbappe, Nasrabi. Go kick. Okay, and a space, speed the power. And it's a go kick. Fox 97.9. Live commentary, FIFA World Cup. Quarter final one. Brian Jazibana Kachokoma, he said, Dupe, Pedro Bonnet, and Tentinabanasi. Sabe Issa Diop Kwamot Ado Roma, who be you when mammy and Kebe, yes, and also the do. Me, so. And who never heard mammy? The ambassador and family have brought for Roma, Daroma, and the Atsana say, a fantastic commentary, bro. Really, Jane Ade, Mohamed Wabi, Andy Carroll. It's a nice man.
1: Yes, a very nice man. And Mobi Aram, he said, he won the under 20 World Cup for Morocco. And see, Oba Africa, on a coach, Selas Bobo Tete. Among one of the African countries under 20, no, Akwaje World Cup. Yakai Ededa, you, Ajmai Bedu, Abeku Kwansamo in 2009. And just last year, Morocco, being headed by Panyer friend Mohamed Wabi, Edom Okoji, on one of the SI Olympic team, no, head coach of Edom Okoji Bronze in the last Olympic Games. A very nice man, and a replacer of Panyer friend Walid Regagu, no, or Tuaj Mapanoso. But Morocco, some better game when we are paid the Mihuno. A lot will depend on their goalkeeper Yassine Bou.
0: Andy Carroll and Watson in Kano, Wati and Kawa Fiafiem and Tonon in Chia. So this station lose the nation at the same time. The station that carries you closer to the superpower level. Biggest of a platform this one here. Live commentary. Neil Ao Ayunai. Ayunai appear bonuso. Bonas Ababedi. Nusai Mazraoui. And now both center back. Onu baby out me bo Udnibo number 2 obe bo number 3 obe bo right wing back, left wing back Nusaya Mazraoui to Issa Diop. Diop in the club on the back Morocco. Ribana by the Fafa, so Brahim Diaz. Diaz and Ribana Kakoma. Issa Diop. 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We now branch any Jerry Bilal El Kanous Asa Pia Bebio Abedi Abrante Fano Anas Salah Edin to Nusai Mazraoui Morocco Fono Pia Pia Natrowa Mazraoui de Bona Issa Diop Amope Space Issa Diop Sandy Bona Koma Mazraoui Natro. Olise Presseno, Asabedi Issa Diop. Diop appear beyond the bar, Morocco Fono. Uma Podia Kwerim Nanso, William Saliba. Aje Adama, France, to Michael Olise. Center circle, Adran Rabiot. 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Germany Ama, Gisare Due. Due Benkuma Faso. 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Ashraf Kona and him the Akana to a ref and a foul. Ediamo Morocco, my passing attempt. Bonababia Branch and Yade. 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Bouadi Bonaka Koma Issa Diop. Piasurama Zidin Onai. Unai Piasurama Brahim Diaz on the Fafan. Brahim Diaz. Diaz a come on your attempts and in Talbi. Baby Hakimi Ashraf Womanazo. Go kick. Bono Atrasie. Bono Atrasie. This is Gillette Stadium of Foxborough. Gillette Stadium of Foxborough. France and Morocco. Woman Siada. Fox 97.9. Kumase. Aye TikTok handle. Obet me. I enjoy commentary be oh. A chance for France. Shotuno Akonanso. Abo Abranche Nijin Ade. Ayub. Abo player. Aniti Ade. Diop. Asabedi. France for Nobio. So far a one-way traffic. William Saliba to Lucas Digna. Digna to Desire Due. Sora Fanadia. 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Pia Suntem Dema Zidin Onai. Unya two goals. Our the run of 16, Edema Morocco. Hakimi Ashraf, the one Akoma Issa Diop. Diop the one goalkeeper. Yassin Bono, Simadu, Obian Shebi. Obian Shebi. France 0, Morocco 0. First quarter final of the 23rd edition of the FIFA World Cup. Yasin Bono apeda bon de sinsemu. This William Saliba bon de madra Rabio. 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William Saliba swasa bon boom bio. 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So, ain't no the boy to ye. 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Michael Olise. 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Upa. 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William Saliba. 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Morocco Aje. Brahim Diaz counter attack. Brahim Diaz Wabonoso. A counter attack. Brahim Diaz. Brahim Diaz. Nansurabi. Referee Sindianesi. Yabi Bianzi. Manu Kunia cannot to form. I'm a referee Sientuaso. Brahim Diaz da form Moyanti and Tuaso. The Mumra Felician Tuaso. Michael Olise. To Usman Dembele. Dembele and Krabono, Martini Kama, Morocco for it, defended deep, Dembele, a peer passing that tour, when you're Kylian Mbappe, Robert Cinema, Kylian Mbappe, Mbappe, Mbappe, Mbappe, passing on the beer, where you born Sandia Pierre, Bona Sabedi, Lucas Dina, to Jules Kunde, Mbappe, Michael Olise, Olise, Olise to Kylian Mbappe, Mbappe, Pianso, when you're Adrian Rabiot. 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Back to William Saliba, to Michael Olise. To try Michael Olise, I'm a ref, I just fouled your man. A branch and a thing, and a Niel L. Ainawi. When they go to Michael Olise. Lawson Beverages. Lawson Beverages. Lawson, are your beverages? Lawson Diray Beaters. 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Any dear West African Alternative Medicine Award 2026. Aquarium Lawson Diray Beaters. Diray Beaters. And now boys in the chat. And no normal Yama. Diray Beaters now come out. Walk up with the other shot, Philly and Ronnie Diray Beaters. No? Lawson Diray Beaters. Andy Carroll. Diray Beaters.
1: Yes, Diray, no, dear. Bema, dear. Or say, oh, wow, oh, no, be. Nah, you, Sissy, mama, my Bema, and mama, ya tau, Sissy, ma, Diray Beaters, no? And I will bobby. Oh, bobby, you, Sissy, mono. Not just at the tennis, oh, to me, Didi, no, Didi, Bema, dear. Okoku anymore, Ujna Memon, Nanem, and Tidia, bit my you, Sissy, you were Didi, a Lawson Diray Beaters. Waji award? Award no, and yes, I'm Quantian Quantian, African, and a Lawson, Dr. Lawson, Dr. Lawson. Yes, Ubodi Diana Memon, and answer Memon, and doctor, no, I had a Lawson Diray Beaters Abani, and you may over her World Cup, Nam Nayode, when you saw Ayo Bisibasa. 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
0: 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France 0. 2018 semi-final Morocco ni France le shy. Emma Morocco elusu 2-0 de ma France. Ana France ko final. Ako se Croatia j tournament no. Ana 22
1: na boy. And obumi only the Morocco last time we lose World Cup game. A game we lose here against France. Since then on losing game be World Cup na say we about Portugal, we about Spain, we about Croatia, we about Belgium, we about Brazil. Ning na Morocco yet to lose a game. The last 11 games we only lose just one, and that was in the semi-final against France. Samson and France as also since we lose against Argentina. I'm also losing World Cup game. The 22 countries, you know, and I say in terms of the World Cup. The last time, I'm going to do semi final. But this time around, Bakope, and I'm going to do semi final. Not Bakwe to your field.
0: Andy Carroll, and Watson and Kano, G Smart Ventures, G Smart Ventures, Open Decoders, Home Appliances, Electric Cars, G Smart Ventures, Socket Plugs, Wiring Cables, Extension Balls. 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Okay. Okay. 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Simama Kumaku Dunkuno. Morocco 0. France 0. France Esha Fitane. Morocco Esha Koko. Anya Hamuno. Any cocoa, Jessenia red, green shorts, red socks, born in Kramanu Kone for France, but the 25M, Dembele, Dembele, Dembele, Dembele, Nasubana Bonipa, Ababedi Dayo Upamecano, Upamecano, born in Kakokoma Julius Kunde, back to Dayo Upamecano. Upa, Rama William Saliba, Rolls Royce, they call him. The Borama Lucas Dinga, France, Piasso William Saliba once again to Jules Kunde, Dembele Jimmy Nifafe, Nipamia Nijina Nenua, Piasso Dama Kunde, Aya Cross Runs Wanya Kona, Ariama France, Nusaya Mazraoui. Pump on the nap, and she said, yeah, according to that unit, Jordan, the enemy, simple, Sakola, Siniti Kama, and what he defended the Morocco, Sinakari, Manchester United, about Ajax Amsterdam, about Bayern Munich, and currently about Manchester United. The proof as well for France are passing corner and Inter crossing up a box no more. A branch and get it. Adrien Rabiot pinball not watching it. Go kick. Simama Kuma Kodo Nubako. Morocco 0, France 0. Roka pass the ball in time. Press on the ball, Musso. Omo the ball now, chair. Rabiot to Lucas Digne. Michael Olise. Pierce in time, Diama. Desire Doué. The Premier League and him. Penkuma Faso. Ribon Diama, Dran Rabiot. Ababedi William Saliba to Dayo Upamecano. Michael Olise. William Saliba. Lucas Digne. Piazzo in time, Diama, Dran Rabiot. Rabiot Ajibona Piazzo. Michael Olise. Lise Cabono. Here's Julius Koundé Nanso. Welcome, go kick to the Moroccan national team. Goalkeeper Yassine Bono. Pressa Bianino. So, Tony Boisa Kofa. No, a pass and also a body assim. Morocco Fenny defended very well. 22 minutes. Morocco 0. France 0. First quarter final of the FIFA World Cup. Wabedin Kunimbo, sad game way. Ubesia, Spain, and a Belgium. The World Cup, Nemuyede. Anna.
1: Yes, sir. And so Omuruti, just like the Champions League, I use. Baby Argentina and England now near Arsenal routine. And a baby France ni Morocco now near PSG routine. France Morocco, eh, baby, I think say a honor me more day. Because Morocco, oh, here baby, oh, fear about the Gua, and po, oh, here, or my friend Spain. So about Portugal, all the round of 16 or World Cup. Now about Belgium or the quarter final. Now to me, when you are always Morocco and answer France. It's just all there. What about tough games and I'll tell you the final. About her Argentina, Egypt. Oh, we can read before Egypt. Now, all about Switzerland. Oh, yes, Switzerland. The 3 year England and me are in Norway in the same way. So, we root to me a root out because at least we are lucky when it comes to the draw. But this side of the draw, and I see more a day. Because France, Benya. Morocco, maybe you know, but also when you're Egypt to be a share one corner, Switzerland, and for me. But what cup, you do say, I bet you're doing this. Hope I saw Jim Guardia, you wish you had to find it.
0: Referee Facundo Telosian to Azubonica, Morocco for Brahim Diaz, Ribana Mahakimi Ashraf, Nifa Faso, Bona Sabadio, Azidino Nai, to Hakim Ashraf, or Raboxum, Buena Kona, Ediama Morocco, the Atlas Lions, Morocco for the breaking Cantana, and Wosipa. Ashraf Hakimi, Adam Fopa, Kylian Mbappe, and also a man who will pass a corner in time. Brahim across the Simona Surabi. 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Somebody have rented that. Are you Bwadi? 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And Unai. 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To Hakim Ashraf. 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Are you Bwadi? Brahim Diaz. Pia chance for Morocco. Nasunabi. We might go the free ball inside still. Ashraf Hakimi Amate, a counter attack for France. Michael Olise, Olise to Mbappe, Mbappe, Mbappe, Mbappe, Mbappe. Penalty. Kylian Mbappe, Nusaya Mazraoui Kanu. Penalty for France. Nusaya Mazraoui. Okay, oh, sorry, I no call. No complaint. Bonuna, aya Hakimi Ashraf dia. And I pretend that Desire Doué yi boni feeling ano. Hakimi Ashraf say ye can no order from. And I counter attack, you know. France and so they have a penalty. Nusay Mazraoui, oh sorry, I'm a man, is I say, hey, no pony baby. Obi Anko, the referee, chini ne fixe my channel. As MBN. Penalty and confirm France, 23 minutes. Nusay Mazraoui. Kylian Mbappe, the ball not to Osha. 8 goals in Ibi. I feel where you World Cup in India. Dembele asa that a penalty no. Va echa ki penalty na hwe se aye penalty papa ananya penalty papa. Va no echa ki. Andy, do you think sir bibi e benya bibi fofo bi?
1: Se wanje Hakimi ball no foul dia. I think.
0: Na uwa Hakimi dey say
1: o yi ball no so. Zari dey had the ball. Na esa Argentina dey na na no na he had the ball first. And sa na work for attack. Ndi penalty now, and I behave Morocco for me because see, I know my see how far my game plan on the buyer was to defend and catch Air France team no, on a counter. But we are generous now. So France down the ball on the tournament, I will say we'll be him now. Oh no, my cobble say we'll be to that talk. And I be a very heckling task for here, my friend Morocco. So
0: the check is over, penalty confirmed. France, Kylian Mbappe versus Yassine Bounou. Simama Kuma Kotonu, so 27 minutes. Or say where are now saying I'm back on the Muzu. Referee Facundo Tello say, Mo Bian Crosso Mananim. Kylian Mbappe. Kylian Mbappe. World Cup, or say knockout goes 10. Or say where are 11. Kylian Mbappe. Referee Facundo Tello, Ebusu Tiena Sumana. Bapa bisa ni sa ayade asema

0: assist. The one World Cup Ababuzi.
1: Messi the 6 different tournaments now ma 8 assists. Olise the just one.
0: And what was in this tournament?
1: And Olise about 5 matches to average assist per game.
0: Michael Olise, 37 minutes. France 0, Morocco 0. Salah Eddine. 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On a branché le fan de Salah Eddine. Asabedi. Morocco fan omu pone chiroa. Hakimi Ashraf. Reman goalkeeper. Reman Issa Diop. 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El Aynawi. 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El Aynawi. Je foul di ama player di jere Manu Kone. Tian Nazoba. Corner kick. And that's a free kick move. We are passing the temp. Bonabedi. Desire Due. Lucas Digna. William Saliba. Jules Koundé. Koundé there. Said the what bonitini there. Did you bonitini? I said. Onyansangu again one. Chance for France. Born for free players. You know. At a drop. Brahim Diaz. Brahim Anya foul the Ama Morocco. Said the Kunde. Where said the Wayan Tinipa when Yansanguna on Nampuanua? Thank you, man.
1: No,
0: Rastaman Provence.
1: Kunde, I got it on simple lifestyle. And the football in Asia, and Biana, baby. We're in Taddy Shim, about Pakistan, and dress it on the bottom. Football, I'm just,
0: it's gonna be alright. Lick it.
1: A nice guy.
0: Live commentary. France 0, Morocco 0 for 10 minutes. Kwame Amwante won't taste slides. Jamaica English won't taste. Patwa. You have to speak Patwa. Born in Morocco, Miranchero Machi Praga. A chance for Morocco, Tausi Nosrabi. Chamsadin Tabi. Bonnie and goal kick. Morocco phone on the only team by a counter attack, you know. Coach Mohamed Wabi. A genius spectacles camera. Muma beauty. The moment I'm banning him, but effort. Bonnie crap. Morocco opponent France. France phone on the doors of power, said no more. Rolls Royce. William Saliba, Ndiaye Upamecano, and about 4-5. Julius Koundé, Bonama Branch, and then Ndiaye Upamecano. Upamecano, then William Saliba. Saliba, the Bonama Lucas Digna, Benkuma Faso. Lucas Digna, the Bonama Sakuma, William Saliba. Look for the bowman in. Ababedi, Ndiaye Upamecano. Upamecano to Manu Kone, Santa Cycle. Kone, the Bonama Mbappe. Mbappe, the Michael Olis. That's what I mean. Saladin Edinaka. 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

0: 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Who's that kid? Hey. Gerard Piki. 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Mame mo fe pa pa pa pa. Is that him? Is it?
1: Oh, Kako. Ah, no,
0: Okay.
1: Piquet was a good member, Bias or no coach, man. No, because I am the same. Because, oh, yeah, Juma, you are Piquet,
0: all right, born in Cameroon, confirm over the body, Bobby. Assembly, the chairman, the Abrante, the Sala, Edin, Piazza, Ayu, Buadi, Wadi, Ajibani, Kama, still France, zero, Morocco, zero. Akasima, Yanu, and the Rob Ferribatoso, no Freddy Cannibana, lost in about center. Virgin Doctor, the loss in Dileman Capsule Saba, the loss in Law Chemist Saba, we are Funia, we are loss in Law Chemist, Stomach Ulcer, a Drew Anano, loss in Law Chemist, Bacteria, and Fungi, Bia, just only put down my help, Biano, we are loss in Law Chemist, loss in about Mr. No, I have fever. Oba, musume suna cramps. Ubu mwa sasa, untumi mpeja wa mumpo. 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Uhia loss in about Mr. In a loss in Dileman capsule, suna etupa ya mema ni yaba num. 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Kupora kabanoza anu. Awasa venous blood nibe jinem. 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Now the year, Juma, Sina, sir. Uhia, lost in Dileman capsules. Bema Bedila, a loss in Dileman capsules. Goal kick for Morocco. 0342-133-577. 0348-619999. Loss in Herbal Center. France 0, Morocco 0, 44 minutes. Opa sa comment you know on so back your home. Nah, any games out on in a brewa. Over for the marketing department of Fox 97.9 0540-167-867. 0540-187-867. And that's 0348-442-003. Antoine Griezmann. On any bar and the stadium, I'm also Diasa Eberbono. Messages to you, huh? Say, I'm Abdul Fatah from Nyamiani Lakeside. Say, we're Nyan Nedia. They were from Nyan Nedia. Say, Morocco, all the way, Abdul Fatah, Nyamiani Lakeside. Greetings to Nana Kwabena Nsiapia and my wife Jamila Jo. With us, we are Bemem.
1: We need Gerard Piquet or said that we are consumer. Sir, the W or didn't message you.
0: I was channel.
1: I said that we are consumer because Piquet Shakira would to one and no more on Shakira would mean. And Shakira cry on one and I just sent Kobe. Meaning the Piquet, Piquet and Gasan. I was like watching my men in Atlas and watch train.
0: Yeah, we will say Hakimi have two goals from Ferry Diama. Morocco win by two goals from Agri Kabura, so CEO of Mr. Sari Construction. Greetings to my lovely wife, Mrs. Hannah Fodjo Asari from Agri Kabura. So, and Zagidi Bogidi, Zagidi Bogidi, Zagidi, we don't got your papa. More messages now. The Abali I can carry amount. Line up with the first one. The Biana, a chance for France. Michael Olise. Usama Zrawi didn't want to. Lucas Digna. Ha. What a strike. Bona Boba. Bona hit the crossbar, no? I hit it the crossbar. Aya sa grab grab on se wasu. O se keeper ni saka na.
1: Na ni saka ka mi ni se va for no. E me hwena o ma correct na because he had a touch on the ball. Na sa na ball ni kwa ko ball and o se France ya shooting from afar no. And no ball because Morocco are stay compact in a low blocker o ma sit deep. Eh train say France bobo di o mbo bia ba o me make sure say on be container because they have a goalkeeper. When it comes to penalty kicks, are very good because the last 9 penalties I have seen in Bunua face, you know, Emu 7, Wachimu 4, and a 3, I say, and the 9 penalties I was saving, oh, and I say, what face, oh, World Cup, and I say, Emu 2 penalties, I say, I have seen in Bunua. So they have a goalkeeper they can rely on when it goes to penalties.
0: And the car on Watson, he can refer the foul. And also, the goal kicker now, this are doing 10 and 1 say. Desire Due, only Hakimi Ashraf, we win our PSG. I will be a Kenyan batter. Is it with the answer? So, we'll be a Kenyan. Hey, Hakimi Hadu. That's from the DT here, the ball. This commitment, our players lack. Good evening, champion triple taker France. We carry the night high to Danny the Hitmaker, Kwamot and Andy Carroll from Thousand Berlin. On the way, Yaba. Referee Siman Numato Suyabomi and Samana Kamienu. 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Adra Rabion, Sabon, your free kick. Your body a tear. Alele Blue of France. Penalty box na chip baby na ball na da akoni fa fa so sa no your box man go ma 20 the real box no one ka France akonsider penalty na mom da penalty box no enso anu ope e kika ko penalty eya ni fa fa so sa no bono eya free kick for Morocco, Hakimi Ashraf. One Brahim Diaz. And a genetri. Why and a bapo? Will he go direct? Or an in-swinger? Ashraf Nasuda. But yes, something called Kwandia Fawonachi. Nimum atrase go kick. One money you cry. Born and Benny. Ambeni. Simanuma referee to Sri Naso. Referee Asana Bay. So Fendi Kanye from Ranavia. Fox 9 is 7.9. Morocco 0, France 0. Andy Carroll.
1: John, give no dana yeah me expecting a no one aba because I was expecting the Moroccans to defend and sit deep. Said a bear on Betty Maryla on the counter because at least they have a certain Brahim Diaz, all pace, all skill, a 1v1 situation. He can dribble past the opponent or Bilal El Kanusa on also pace or skill. And they will sit deep because omunim the traitor. The French attack, because this is a French attacker. Obia contributing to a goal so far this tournament. Talking about Olise with 5 assists, Dizari Die, our double digit when it comes to goals. Kylian Mbappe was 7 goals and Odikra Usman Dembele and 4 goals. So the attack is uno more bar. Now Shane say we attacking threatening Shadan yet did say omo die now you sit deep you defend no one so bit will catch you on the counter. And one a Paraguay and they did it so well until some concede the penalty. Emma Kylian Mbappe they say Emma mutime qualify. Morocco are lucky because they have a goalkeeper Medica Akacho. Send 9 penalties are well facing our World Cup. No mumu nupe and ashano. Emu 4 was saving penalties. And emu 3 yabo fan chance yabo abopo. So omu ye lucky. Unlike Paraguay, Omanya lucky when Air France near penalty. Now, Oma save the penalty. No? Timu said they'll be very cautious when it comes to defending. No matter it's a silly tackles, fouls do all no matter dangerous positions. So Opanya Mohamed Wahbi may set up no ne plan on the buy and no? First 45 minutes are working perfectly for him. France Anya lucky from the spot. Mbappe a very poor penalty. And with three boy, but I mean him so much. They will come with a different approach, a different mentality. Because last time around, it was Desiree Diaw from the bench. Now Bradley Bakola is on the bench. They have a lot of options when it comes to attack. It will bench Magnus Akluch, Manchester City player Ryan Sher Kiminano. It will bench when it comes to attacking threat. Yeah, France or quality in the tour on me. They will want to see game going forward. Name we are dear. Make some substitutions. Unlock here Morocco defense. No? But Morocco, so much defending for the first half. No? Remember second half. No? No one signed met was because the history of the Africans in this current World Cup. No? And he said, you both through 80th minute, Elkon 90 plus additional time. Now, I want Morocco to defend when defend so well. The cup penalties there, a game of lot, or be able to offer. A very fine first half meeting here. Morocco defending so well. France attacking because in the one number, they were not like your poor penalty for me.
0: We don't see any car on what's any can you ever die on one, but you see a bar. Now, that was so a fantastic comment to this side of my Fox 97.9. I'm a Dean Anakin Pfizer Osman Triple TK. Ever see
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3: Sia botena me no me Actus Beaters me bana me ni mu edi nkomo aha Shab Herbs adi Actus Beaters abedwaman so me no mu a na me mini mu yo ensanom pampan ni koyie sa fashe du seyia ye de Actus Beaters 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
2: 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So, we do go to our Fresh Up Herbs. It was 0246-208496. Actus Beaters. The ancestral beaters.
7: No, me and some. 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As I say, painful. Near about 10 woman, could I know for no? 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
8: 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That's what's up. 97.9 on Fox FM. 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
2: Yes, I am a baby. FIFA World Cup 2026 first quarter final of the game tournament. No, I can't match this in what you're born. Did you hear? No, I can't match this in my console. Quarter final, me and semi final, you know. And a grand finale. Andy Carroll, ha, Kwame Amwate, Kwamoto, ha. Backed by legendary Nana Kofi Usuansa, Ike. Kwamoto. Gusu ye Jumane Kama Oba Fox 97.9 Kumasi on TikTok commentary here live. And I feel Kofi Aristotle. Fabio Grosso, Ekamu. And Israel Ponsa. This is the team. Fato Sumiero, Andy.
3: Come on. Second half. France did the same approach there, but same way Morocco. But Morocco better tighten me. I don't know why they actually in first half, you know. You are expecting say at least on the ball to the 60th, 65th when Jansan and both sides, you know, have been power tries or their substitution. On Morocco's side, Kade, you don't expect say on be any substitution in the early stages because on the plan they work perfectly for them so far. So I am expecting another second half. The same plan will be at about first half, you know, and one on the second half. But the better side, and I also ultimately win anyway.
2: And the Caron Watson in Cano. You see my Diana in Numinicacra, away at tea. France Ake kick off. Umaba Bona to Akene. Roko Fana Passe, Omo Press Omo. Goki Payasin Bono. Bobono and Bono. At Akene. Drawing for France Alele Blue. Jules Kunda, 2010. Dayo Upamecano, Santa Saiko William Saliba, back to Dayo Upamecano. Piabon Diaba, Nanso. Troy Imbio, Yanto Fantia. Omayani Ting Ade, France. Two times world champions. Tobon in Tambona, Sabo Morocco, Fonny Trobio. This time around against Morocco. Ewani Fafam, Julius Kundi Abefa. To them a Dayo Upamecano. Upamecano them a William Saliba. Saliba the one come a Lucas Digne. A court na ba. Branche Duba come and start to them a Fanuna Mieno. France. I am Mike Mignon, Jules Koundé. 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Chamsidin Tabia to me, I'm a goalkeeper, Mike Mignon. I bet some of France, Manu Kona, ball long ball. Or we are playing anything today. Desire to do it also. We now Kona KK, the man. We may anything at France. Manu Kona, no, no, no. She passed it to 2 yards. Referee incident, goal kick. Facundo Tello, as you goal kick, Yama. Mayani Tin Ade, Morocco. Pass the ball, Demayu Buadi. Where the ball come, Issa Diop. Peter Bonnet, the Bonabem. Saliba Pim, Rabio to Olise. Olise, Nansurabi. Passing it to me, call Rabio, Manikoni, I enter 10, 50-50 ball, Morocco, Fanafa, Jamre, Konifafem, Umetra, Passano, Benkuma, Faso, Chamsedin, Taubi, Betuyan, Fana, Chamsedin, that's ready. Went to Yanfa, Bono, Eye, throw in, Manikoni, that form, Sonu, Koto, Dre, Ko, Benkumu, Abenifa, Muniko, Benkumu, Muni, Abenifa, Fox FM, live commentary, center referee, Efim, Argentina, Fene Facundo Tello, Didier Duchamp, 1998, France Edjomu first World Cup. Isiakain, Erma France, Ne Oye coach, Guy Stevens, and an assistant coach. Tournament to Emu, tournament in Ekoswa, and a Didier Duchamp, Ne Mami Frimo. The final group game, now your assistant coach and our touchline. Born to Upamecano to William Saliba. Saliba the born to come out. Branted the Jerry Lucas Dina. Piansun Tendema. Bapia better to be. Desire to do it back to Lucas Dina. 15 minutes. Siakani Simama Kumakwa Dionum. Go MI. 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Omafa, born in Tumrika, Piansun Tem. 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Passano, Boxing Nansurabi, Upamecano, Mwaden Kama. A guide the born, I'm not trusty. Roko Fono, Mutata France Pa. Refra de Konaki Kadiama, the Atlas Lions of Morocco. On paper, for the records, how many champions of Africa? Until Sekas, any decision for Frobebano, Morocco, any champions of Africa? Corner kick. Pass the ball, Bona Sabri Hakimi Ashraf. Jamre Akoma Azidin Onai. as it no nai ya cross no nan so abonipa Morocco fana bobono ato atwene goal kick France 0 Morocco 0 Sima makumako aduonum emienu 52 minutes Lucas Digne on the left Rubana 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
3: Bi. 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
2: Ye se me de
3: se. Ye de wanim o de de e bi a sa me da e se ai o kan se.
2: Lagoon.
3: Because I'm going to go to the house.
2: Paso.
3: Yes.
2: A juma bia wo ye ne ntama e bo abaso.
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3: E be di
2: atem. Ti bema enko ye ne ntama o kwa atem.
3: Delay
2: man capsules. Bonuka Morocco fo no opponent France. France gusu pia pia. Ya sa wo loss in locker Mr. And you say stomach ulcer. E ma no so. Wo be yusu. Loss in locker Mr. na sisi. Menstrual cycle ni jamo chance Mbappe Debbie about tracking loss in delay man capsules loss in law chemist anyone loss in about center you defend loss in herbal mister menstrual pains ma unyu su bine mwa Mbappe ne ye offside ne mo about to chine kra loss in nu papa no pedia Herbal Shop, Pharmacy Shop, 0342133577, 0348619999, 0348619999, France, Mbappe, Mayreno, Pampe, Sesame, Smuggle, Tuano, Bonas 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
2: 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Cause yes, I have a concern about it.
1: Sahana Mudi Mudika Mudika, this is a year new pan and your grandson. No, for home, none in the jacket in your booth. I hold you in the yin. Nasadi, Okwana Samba. I'm jumping the grinding. Debbie, be a boy. If you have a year, you are a year, you are a festival. This is Skadi, it's called.
2: Young to a live commentary, so Sima Makuma Kodunum and watching 58 minutes. France 0, Morocco 0. First quarterfinal game of the FIFA World Cup 2026, hosted by three countries. The World Cup with most countries, 48. Na a year campaign promise of the incumbent FIFA president Gianni Infantino. Not say to Abanamana or by World Cup, but 32, they are called 48. Or by a first World Cup, a Russia 2018, and a call. Qatar 2022 and away we are about 48. Yet to tell some but some go 64. It's 2038 or more if you are known because 64. Go! Mbappe, what was ready? Kenya man, France, Alele Blue. France for the pass, Bona. A ton of him and would track Ele Nusra. No Bonnie that in him. Namans of Morocco, place in Nako, good referee. No, we complain at the amount of referee, meaning at the Kudi Potter Moshish. Kylian Mbappe, what a strike! Issa Diop, Ejina Nanim, Amadi Issa Diop, Aye, War, Edema, goalkeeper, no, and what Carbon, the fan in chain, the goalkeeper, no, who born, no, cry, Obe, once ever. 1-0 to the two time champion France, Kylian Mbappe, or the Italian, who got 8. Our World Cup anymore. 11 goals in FIFA World Cup knockout stages. More than any other player. Referee say, go on, Gina. From Sobiani Ho. Andy Carroll.
3: Chama, is it 19 in 19? And 19 goals in FIFA World Cup. And Kylian Mbappe says, yeah. Ekrana or the corner now Lionel Messi were 21 or about 19.
2: Morocco Ayan Sasamienu Bilal El Kanouch Oni Ayoub Bouadi Omu Frim Bilal El Kanouch na Ayoub Bouadi Frim Sofyan Rahimi and Sofyan Amrabat Sofyan from Yenunaba game no more Sofyan Amrabat and Sofyan Rahimi Omu Yaba. And it was
3: now over here a focal point anymore because this year I was so a equalizer and Sofyan Rahimi our all in is their topmost air striker on an empo the about tournament. We now was expecting say on our best status so a proper number 9 so not anymore. But Ismail Saibari, they make sure from the first game to say Obenya injury no omo omo numbers means now I did the Amar Rahim say Obetimi Asare, but in the last game he came from the bench and scored the third goal for my friend in Morocco. Until you hear goal there, you will need a focal point. Obi Obejina ni mu honum na me bo na kwa command say Obetimi attack around. So it's a very good and a tactical substitution from my penny friend Mohamed Wabi. My every see be see a pan out there Amar on my friend in Morocco.
2: I can say no more yet, Deba. France 1, Morocco 0, 62 minutes. Bonukra, Sofiane Amrabat to Al Ayunai. 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Amuzu Hair Food. Hua Ewo Timwa, Hua, Hua, Hua, Bootinino, Mountinin for ye, Wunya Amuzu Hair Food. Issa Diop no wa chere Mbappe pa within the 1 minute a twem no a crash Mbappe 2 times twa na ba ko no wa pem na twe from ba ko bonu kra France Adrien Rabiot ko bonu ko ben gba faso onya Kylian Mbappe Amrabat ay bon de fro bon ye throwing. Kylian Mbappe 8 goals. Messi 8 goals. Haaland 7 goals. Harry Kane 6 goals. What a World Cup. What a World Cup. Bonu Kramanu Kone. Rema Julius Kunde. Kunde de Bona Koma. Dayo Opamikano. Minimsa France. Omusai Genuma. Omuji World Cup.

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0: that
1: 20 and 30 and so cried 50 cities.
0: So register
1: or register and so or ya for so be a end for the moon. Media 15 Ghana cities. So me register no massing am out too sure. 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
0: 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another 83 and 88 15 Ghana city and I will send 0545 83 another 83 and 88 Anyumire ya ubetimi asendi usika anase wochina.
1: Sendi usika edin ebeba ye Gloria Bafo Sapon.
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0: 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And to send you sick and also
1: number in your 0545 83, another 83, and 88. 0545 83, another 83, and 88. 0545 83, another 83, and 88. 0545 83, another 83, and 88. 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
1: 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Wa won sembusa so frere no obi tima frafa. Studio lad edidi lotto dwuma eh 0240613371. 0240613371 0240613371 0240613371 0240613371 0240613371 0240613371 0240613371 0240613371 0240613371 0240613371 0240613371 0240613371 0240613371 0240613371 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
1: Okay.
3: Em the cross and the matin can
1: okay. Okay.
3: Maybe a chum and me upwa me papa name me as me and wapro.
1: A day
3: sense. O more mobile radio so much 50 machia.
1: Okay.
3: O more radio so much 80 machia. O more mobile poor must see any more quantity 100 gun open many more quantity and could see. Me by name, so a jar on so calm. Send on say a yaw ten a bone so bar for me.
1: What do you say?
3: 15 cities.
1: 15 cities.
3: 15 Ghana cities. And so the mammy made me quail no cramp, who say something of why I eat it. It will be a maid.
1: You try it.
3: Bye. 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
0: Mama, what's the baby? 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
0: Media barco, would dear Munu. 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
1: And
0: one,
1: okay. Mammy Gloria Sapon, the natural chum cobano, was a ban a bobby chimney and sunny dear barco. What wouldn't him say? Wouldn't be Miss Anxious Win was Serrano and Freno, or they could do a dada for the chee, na, or Muncoso, and Ada. Mammy, not pretend Musso or Quacko Picky Corson, and it's ten be answered for the telephone number, no one friend. Number near 0545 83 another 83 and 88 0545 83 another 83 and 88 0545 83 another 83 and 88 0545 83 another 83 and 88 0545 83 another 83 and 88 15 Ghana City pen was sending 15 Ghana City pen was 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another 83 and 88 0545 83 another 83 and 88 Monso so anano maami bada duem hama mu bedi loto no maami ne so da munyina mu ase san se mu di ne krema no na mama adwuma na aye ne de na aye ne fese obeba 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My credit in Ibiala, the Sene, or Badia Yankwachia, Yasabishia, Baba.

0: Alright, many address you, dear Mamma, for Aconia, so Conchacha, Jenny Biala, and Nicasa Fidi, and the Jumadia issue. Kofi Kinata, Aquan in the Numutu, no, in the Numusopo. Oh, Branuanya, Moses, what bread? Well, Jabra, one of Wesson said, open the warm funk. I tell for me, sir, such a book as a fidel, you have a bit come up. Maybe I would tell Papa, I would tell Mr. Wood Tem Information Center, and I said, Wood Tem will come, and I said, Tom, and no, because if you don't put a book where you ate Tivia, or what in the Tivia, we didn't come up. I don't for any apartment, Tim, come up in now, come on about Boamino. Messi and your papa team come up in now. 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
0: enam.
1: Anna, Lotto FS, Bremai, Lotto family for us,
0: okay.
1: Brian, what did they do?
0: Okay,
1: but that enemy,
0: okay.
1: So what I say, if you ask a woman, you're going better than maybe I debate.
0: Actually,
1: actually, kind of funny now,
0: okay.
1: Yabema, Obia,
0: okay.
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0: okay.
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0: okay
1: Your friend forecasters. Bremai Luther family.
2: Family, okay.
1: Your number good Jesu Ebron Kofo.
2: Okay.
1: Number four, Edebe, Enya Hoto.
2: Okay.
1: Eyum free problems to Edebe, Abem.
2: Okay.
1: Say, I'm looking say, Mr. Ghana, we need 100 BR, emulated 90%. Bra, you mutin po either bay.
2: Which ho.
1: Okay. Into some ya mamsim so ha.
2: Okay.
1: Yam boy mo. No be any junkukuma at the by the
2: Abetchisu. Okay.
1: And mutin a bremine first your lot of family. Ya buy it.
2: Okay.
1: Now but hanging so agina lotto so.
2: Okay.
1: The piame kasasim will say.
2: Okay.
1: Bra, lotto ya dia ebwa jane ivi a santa region. Tituni bremine. Ya kase and go forbid me ba. So we forecasters near the Master Udu Bremaya Bisasa upe Lotto family.
2: Okay.
1: Lotto family.
2: Okay.
1: If you forecasters for Nina a bayon chain, ebaji aba.
2: Okay.
1: Eko ye
2: okay.
1: So what I say, as I say, yeah, she said only unka yabusyanwa. Yet you know and yajuma.
2: Okay.
1: And I would tell me green
2: tea pa.
1: So unka ebusyanwa. Yet me more can be asso.
2: Okay.
1: And until Ubuno Ubiati was a platform.
2: Okay.
1: Or see number four. Umiyeka humbo.
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1: One guy back.
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1: 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Oso wonya yie.
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2: Okay.
1: Entre 24 says so wo fa abu akoku onyonko a.
2: Mm.
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1: 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Bofi sa wo ye oyo boso.
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2: Na bi hu say
1: Yesom bra, you need the pa. Pratin yo, yesom, you need the pa. Santa walk or penipam pop within the chicken.
2: Unya.
1: 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A mutti, and Yabama obia, obia sabre, old take us of the dear senior, brother. Ofan hun join sa the fese bremain lotto family no
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1: 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Ye bet you seek a film, some sick of your registration.
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1: 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Ubeti. Unibidi.
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2: Okay.
1: Because they will show yam pentrum.
2: There be
1: yam po bia. Or dan dan who said a womb. It's as a yamwa.
2: Okay.
1: And in the edible wild by the yam. And you watch a bam di medeba mo say
2: okay
1: but try kesi
2: okay
1: a ban bu repair e be bon so
2: yes
1: in ferita
2: okay
1: say wo person o ti en kan o di wura bremain
2: okay
1: no person obi say
2: okay
1: bremain lotto family
2: okay
1: omo hefa
2: okay
1: among of bantama e be jindo mess e free ho
2: wonderful
1: e dey we bu si oku kesi pa
2: okay
1: no bu one office na ni ate Oji oja bani mani yi na sa abani ba unti ni kakure biem sani pa no ye timu nya adwuma
2: okay
1: obe registration na sa abani abo awie no
2: ansa
1: na
2: wa
1: registration ansa wa
2: registration enti no mo no mo register ni pan direct
1: debi
2: I just wetilo to
1: na yi
2: ansa
1: na
2: wa register
1: wetilo to ni yi a automatically
2: okay
1: wa be kan
2: okay
1: wa be ya member
2: okay
1: ya be chibutin o telephone number
2: okay
1: o Ghana card
2: okay
1: so na se
2: ye
1: three na e to Records so
2: okay.
1: Send a bit of China 70. So what I say,
2: okay.
1: And look at me, I'm a demo.
2: Okay.
1: Make a choice of caricature.
2: Okay.
1: Because I want to see a car. Your Bremain Lotto family.
2: Okay.
1: Brett, you didn't you?
2: Okay.
1: Bremain
2: Lotto
1: family.
2: Okay.
1: You're near bro.
2: Mm-hmm.
1: Okay, Bremain Lotto family. Yeah, just so. A Busianqua.
2: Okay. Bremain Lotto family.
1: A Busianqua.
2: Bremain Lotto family.
1: A Busianqua.
2: It's more the Odona Moody.
1: Oh, don't go to.
2: It is any penny dear penny we are answering or register.
1: And some independent register.
2: It's mamma's registration here, say.
1: Resource in 500 Ghana cedis.
2: 500 cedis.
1: 500 cedis. Now next year you say after so what di area no?
2: Okay.
1: Is that so? Okay, so we may register make a kum. Now what you 500 Ghana?
2: Onye
1: scan.
2: Debi.
1: Bra. Oko first scan onye fa. And nuti ane yacho say. Abano aye di mau. Oche nanu. Abane bebo.
2: Okay.
1: Ebo vya. Ube chemu yensa.
2: Okay.
1: Ube yit two.
2: Okay.
1: More than about family four.
2: Okay.
1: And what you no? No one register 500 Ghana cedis.
2: Okay. Now also registration details better mumu here.
1: Details in here.
2: Okay.
1: Ayo Ghana card number
2: Ghana
1: one.
2: Ghana card. Okay.
1: So that's it.
2: Okay.
1: And a waka sansu telephone number.
2: Telephone number.
1: So that's it.
2: Okay.
1: And a passport picture.
2: Passport picture.
1: Asa.
2: Nema mi ensa.
1: Nema mi ensa. Afu okay. Timi ensa nema ni nevi ya.
2: Okay.
1: Bra. Ebi na u investor.
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1: Upe zika kui.
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1: 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Ano mo se family four yehunia.
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2: Okay.
1: Ye mo ulungu.
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1: Yeah.
2: Afu ope bo se omu hono.
1: Yeah.
2: Na wati mi de hani da inosu mo ye.
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2: yes
1: ba ye bre mai family member nko adia bra there's no doubt ye ba bo an but ye ba bo wa just ya hwe Ejuma onye ye ye no.
2: Yes.
1: Na na odibi.
2: Yes.
1: Odi ye no. Wa se ne.
2: Wa
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1: 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So what as ye?
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2: luto family okay
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1: e 0555 0555 721 71 75 75 and 10
2: and 10 we purchase sum na me
1: 0555 and 3
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1: and 1
2: me patu mo ya nipa do say na nipa do say na mo hia o
1: ne tere say okay telephone ye di e ko ne me die
2: okay
1: ye 12
2: omo mo ya dey
1: ejumo me ya say omo ye forecasters
2: omo work
1: and office omo say dem
2: okay
1: omo office so sa
2: okay
1: e condition so so
2: yes
1: we do your office wa
2: okay
1: bremai park o
2: Blema
1: Park.
2: Okay.
1: Careful.
2: Okay.
1: And where the office was?
2: Ablosana.
1: Thank you very much.
2: Okay. Okay. Blema. Yes.
1: And where the Blema? Luto family.
2: And where? I'm passing Ablosana. I'm on top and I'm on down.
1: You're on top.
2: Okay.
1: Okay. And where the?
2: Okay.
1: What do you mean so bia? Bra. You're about to see a bank before.
2: Okay.
1: So medical canano. Yeah. Go bill. FSA.
2: Yes.
1: Aye. Me count to.
2: Okay.
1: And to bia one.
2: Okay.
1: Then you say. And then. Obe send the baby kaka.
2: Okay.
1: Obe send 20 Ghana this be.
2: Say.
1: 20 Ghana.
2: 20 Ghana.
1: Yeah. So, anya no ne hia yan.
2: Okay.
1: Ye pomo e serious.
2: Okay.
1: So what as here?
2: Okay.
1: Ye pomo e serious.
2: Okay.
1: Wo je egumu a, bra. Ne pa bebere be fro.
2: Okay.
1: Ne pa bebere be sey.
2: Okay.
1: Enso obi adi a odo bako. Onye no dadje so bedwane ko bia.
2: Yes.
1: Enti ye je 20 Ghana cedis. Enti sa 20 Ghana anya na registration o.
2: Okay.
1: Anya 20 Ghana no. Anya no na registration.
2: Okay.
1: Na emum aye ade a o aye fa se commitment.
2: Commitment. Yes.
1: O commit ho.
2: Yes.
1: Enti obi bia.
2: Okay.
1: We abana wa kro commitment bi.
2: Okay.
1: Obu ha wonana ekusuku.
2: Yes.
1: School fees aduruso. Enema eya diamano.
2: Yes.
1: Sister mama,
2: we pesika to moto
1: sanity.
2: We pesika to pragya.
1: Eya yabobu abobo ya adwuma yibi. Aya diamano.
2: Okay.
1: Sa for na me say. For wo bra, breman loto family.
2: Family. Okay.
1: Na ya mo.
2: Okay.
1: Ye kuto me so chena.
2: Okay.
1: I doubt it.
2: Yes.
1: Be say me no to chebi.
2: Okay.
1: Nyama de mo chena.
2: Okay.
1: tiniye
2: mi ti pa
1: nyame adu mochina fa me ka kin mami nyame adu mochina
2: okay
1: nyame adu mochina tiniye
2: okay
1: abawe
2: okay
1: brother
2: yes
1: sa amba enya advert ma ye biem da ye every week bia
2: okay
1: ye timi man ko 3 times
2: a week
1: bi to twada
2: a week
1: mi to twada
2: mo secret ni yesey
1: bra aja ye secret ni ye emre
2: okay
1: ayenya ehwe pepenem
2: adagye okay
1: so that's it.
2: Okay.
1: Oh, say my child say yeah, your focus is my 12
2: leaders we are 12
1: sir.
2: Okay.
1: The devil make say no to no.
2: Okay.
1: Na kwan e yebebre.
2: Okay.
1: Sometimes on cover working.
2: Mhm.
1: Obo sad na set.
2: Okay.
1: And so ebia na set is sir.
2: Debi.
1: Obi no force working. Na the una kwye different. O to but to boss be check be hwe no. Obo say ah debi. Adie na say e yesi.
2: E yesi.
1: Na body.
2: Okay.
1: And nothing na yen telephone.
2: Okay.
1: Obia the ne bankers eba.
2: Ili part 12 no
1: 12 no
2: to be at the bank
1: yes master okay unso be at the bank da wa na send pano or just a bank na yede be
2: 80
1: 80
2: okay
1: first ni part 12
2: okay
1: obi at one banker
2: okay
1: one banker
2: okay
1: one banker
2: okay
1: you get 12 no mess
2: yes
1: you new you
2: debit
1: you new 12 mess dey yebeda twa
2: debit
1: after you better say
2: okay
1: for plan bra
2: okay
1: you check what you show plan
2: okay
1: to boss obi ni ba ko ni another one airplane timishia
2: na be crash
1: okay na dey no at on chain you say bibi bibi
2: ene
1: bi sa ni asa check obi ade
2: e
1: tra mse eye bre
2: ena munya
1: ene nya adaje
2: okay
1: e tinye de bia na yema aba
2: okay
1: en nutra me de me sesi bibu se
2: okay
1: aba na be de be
2: pepo
1: sa
2: na open me bibu so en di 12 numbers mu ye de nya asa to show we nebo
1: ena me chiro se ye do so
2: okay
1: en ti ria ye would ye first say ye pusupusu
2: okay
1: ni ahwe ni ye better
2: okay
1: because obi a qualify ho
2: okay
1: bra obi ka so to skin man obo
2: Okay.
1: And the idea you're the 40 a time.
2: Okay.
1: Uba office wa and penny four.
2: Yes.
1: Obi will 60 years.
2: Hmm.
1: Odi asoba your office wa.
2: Okay.
1: Bisa so o show penny in tiamwa.
2: Okay.
1: In tiamwa enim.
2: Okay.
1: In tiamwa enim.
2: Enim.
1: Okay. O fika se. Okay. Ewo mensia.
2: Okay.
1: Oye penny kasi ba.
2: Okay.
1: Nyami kany. Obi owo mensia.
2: Okay.
1: Ino owo bremai.
2: Okay.
1: Enim saba pe nyami kany.
2: Okay.
1: Owo 78 years.
2: Wonderful. Adwuma be no ye.
1: Bra. Me see, ye me share papa no.
2: Okay.
1: E you look to juma.
2: Wonderful.
1: Me see, and see yeah juma no. Enya kwala nkwala bi go ho.
2: There be.
1: Bra and penifo a omutrim abo beo.
2: Okay.
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1: My obeso obi ne blo to mpa. And a young boy sa abo munim to mo.
2: There be.
1: Ngokra no.
2: Mm.
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2: Okay.
1: Mi do nyame. O wadaje.
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1: Uba no wagin space.
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1: 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Na bra, o chekia. So sometimes it mean ya baby da coach geno. Was David from Fantin you were a baller.
2: Mm.
1: Emo okucha.
2: What
1: to see catch you.
2: Okay.
1: I'm prepare boko chama. Was ah. Now una nano o kasa musum kubisa mpapa.
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1: 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Okay. Ni put to pen for pen for kwan.
2: Wonderful.
1: Pen for. And uto mama ya yes, yenge ni sa family.
2: Okay.
1: Ni ya mboya ho.
2: Okay.
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1: 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Enyi saka kase biawo.
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1: 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O divia no register.
2: No ba be ka ku
1: 500 Ghana cedis.
2: Registration ye say
1: 500 Ghana cedis.
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2: Mobile money din ye sɛ.
1: Mobile money din no. Ayɛ Samuel. Entry.
2: Samuel.
1: Entry.
2: Samuel.
1: Entry.
2: Number no ye 0555 71 74 10 Yeah, you're paying the fact. Me, I 0555 71 75 10 0 0555 71 75 10 0 0555 71 75 10 Aye, Lotto family.
1: Yeah.
2: Lotto family. Bremen Lotto family. Me patch was a 20 Ghana cedi pe. Faji watch number in the channel di. Udi via registration ye 500 Ghana cedi. Dienti o moji says Ghana cedi. Eno moji register.
1: Yeah.
2: Obeji ID number. Anasi ID card.
1: Ghana card.
2: Kafu Ghana card. Diatosu udi ena wo telephone number.
1: Yeah.
2: Me patcho dia to subim dia to mu register ba bi yoku ni se
0: said the bear watcher who yam wa on bet me up wow
1: sanity.
0: It was said the 20 gunners in Abanubeti Abanubechem mean sa or what dear barco. Nemum so pes over cabus your corner home. Now a brandy a brain and what's me fragile about dia a 500 gunners. And when you say, and you're watching a name of what dear Panevino, Opa, well registered, Ompa, no what now, baby. Nampany is 0555 71 75 10 0 5 5 5 7 1 7 5 1 0 0 5 5 5 7 1 7 5 1 0 Edino Aye, Samuel Enchi, Samuel Enchi, also a Monciano, Obetia, Lotto family, no magiso Ebusian Kwan, Lotto family, no magiso Ebusian,
1: Tunia Freya, no apai, Lotto family,
0: no adioso Ebusian Kwan, Ethiopian Bibuso, Abanipane Bieri, were registered here. A dear BM was so ye, and son at the Bianensa Akaba, and answer Abanba, one of Freddy Man.
1: I doubt ye,
0: okay,
1: so you're a register here. When you are a member.
0: Okay.
1: And it's the kind.
0: Okay.
1: You better come or code.
0: Okay. Code number.
1: Code number.
0: Okay.
1: And you're unique.
0: Okay.
1: I won't call you to say code number.
0: Okay.
1: And you're not your friend.
0: Okay.
1: You're your friend.
0: Okay.
1: So your phone is your phone. So do you want?
0: Okay.
1: You better say
0: Abanama.
1: Abanama.
0: Okay.
1: You have code number. Now you're going to be account. Send your bank number.
0: And
1: your local family phone. Now you're going to be asenya mau.
0: Okay.
1: And to be a register be a.
0: Okay.
1: Or unique code.
0: Okay.
1: So that's it. But some register here.
0: Okay.
1: One over friend.
0: Okay.
1: Now what do you want?
0: Okay.
1: So what I say? And let me say, what's your name?
0: Okay.
1: Bro, me John Twitter.
0: Okay.
1: As I make it, if you send a company phone, be black and ever.
0: Okay.
1: Now so, I'm on for a busy war.
0: Yes.
1: Because what's your
0: okay.
1: Bro, maybe say what you know what I say.
0: Okay.
1: Everything you want to join is say a yibi.
0: Open your mouth.
1: Now Abana Ma, okay. Interview me will help you.
0: Okay.
1: Tini ye.
0: Me too.
1: Me see what's your name?
0: Okay.
1: So I'm walk. I'm paying to her. Now bro. Aba ye di echirachi o
0: okay
1: e benefit ahwehwem
0: okay
1: ya check e
0: aba ni how many numbers
1: bra e you two numbers
0: two sure
1: but ye yeah, more three
0: okay
1: not na ko pay me
0: there be
1: e you two
0: okay
1: because you wa aba no
0: okay
1: ya hwe aba no taban ya hwe na table ya hwe na nantu ya wo se we bibio no besi kwan
0: okay
1: but in you
0: okay
1: me se bibio no besi kwan
0: besi kwan
1: nyame de wochina
0: okay
1: o beti yenka
0: okay
1: wo be frame
0: okay
1: na woni beje
0: okay
1: Uba frame
0: okay.
1: No bestre.
0: Opa ni producer Instagram says studio line in Kofo.
1: Oh, fuck off.
0: Papa. Me pacho so onso person oba so now no opinion e twetwe nkomo na obuse na sem ba ko mienu a. 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
1: Ajay. 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
0: Okay.
1: Mun tell you.
0: Okay.
1: Kasa tenten.
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1: E top onko.
0: Okay. 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Hello, good evening.
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3: What's it say?
1: Oh, Cosette. Anyhow, what you? What you? Me bacha what you mean? Abana Ebebo. What you send to Cabra? What do we are register? What do we are register? Me? I have 20 Ghana. You all send it down here 20 Ghana. Registration here 500. So what I say?
0: Okay. Me pacho tini. Opa is over send you 20 Ghanaians in Nigeria, but udi we are no register. 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